Dale, tío.

0: any way of any way, my business for him, become a monk precon.
1: Aye,
0: boy, a boy, a boy, a boy, a boy, a boy, a boy, a boy, a boy, a boy, a boy, a boy, a
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0: a boy, a boy, a boy, a boy, a boy, a boy, a boy, a boy, a boy, a boy, a boy, a boy, a boy, a boy, a boy, a boy, a boy, a boy, a boy, a boy, a boy, a boy, a boy, a boy, a boy, a boy, a boy, a boy, a boy, a boy, a boy, a boy, a boy, a boy, a boy, a boy, a boy, a boy, a boy, a boy, a boy, a boy, a boy, a boy, a boy, a boy, a boy, a boy, a boy, a boy, a boy, a boy, a boy, a boy, a boy, a boy, a boy, a boy, a boy, a boy, a boy, a boy, a boy, a boy, a boy, a boy, a boy, a boy, a boy, a boy, a boy, a boy, a boy, a boy, a boy, a boy, a boy, a boy, a boy, a boy, a boy, a boy, a boy, a boy, a boy, a boy, a boy, a boy, a boy, a boy, a boy, a boy, a boy, a boy,

Edien will be you. Run a brand new in a brand to Mamre. Edien will be you, Siake. Edien Ben will be here. Run a brand new in a room, Kukwe. Edien will be you, Siake.

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Only play them near here. 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And we are saying we. Yeah, that's it. And we get you. And I.

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Thank you.

0: 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We're reaching live from Wales Broadcasting House along Alafi Avenue, Oluyole Estate, Ibadan. 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From 5:05 to 5:45 a.m., you listen to Ojumoire, followed by Reflection from 5:45 to 5:50. Between 5:50 to 6 a.m. will be time for Adura Abiamo, followed by the news headlines, both in English language and Yoruba language, from 6 to 6:05. From 6:05 to 6:15 a.m. will be time for our music fillers, as well as PPA slots, after which you enjoy the program Akoko Ibagbade Anu from 6:15 to 6:30 a.m. At 6:30 will be time for Perspectives Unlimited, that's the newspaper review in English language, followed by AM Sports for the sport lovers. Yoruba version of the newspaper review will come afterwards, Agbeyewo Iroyin Agbomagbe, from 8 a.m. to 9:30 a.m., after which you'd also listen to more music. Ozobia platform would air from 10 a.m. to 12 noon, and at 12 noon, it will be time for the world news, both in English language and Yoruba language. 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
1: 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I am Tolu Waleke Ali. Today, on Reflection, we'll talk about anger. It's a very powerful emotion, isn't it? I mean, sometimes it can come upon us so suddenly, just like a storm on a calm day, with something very little spurring it. Within the twinkle of an eye, you get so filled up with this emotion. One moment, everything seems fine. And the next moment, we're engulfed in the whirlwind of frustration, irritation, and sometimes even rage. And then we begin to ask ourselves, why does anger hold such power over us? Anger is a natural emotion, something that we all feel from time to time. And trust me, if anybody tells you, no, I don't get angry, that person is not telling you the truth. Because anger is natural. And it happens to even the best of people. Anger can be like fire. It can burn bright and hot, consuming every single thing on its path. But it can also be controlled, providing warmth and light when handled with care. And so the key is understanding where our anger comes from and how we respond to it mindfully. And so many times, this anger has caused more harm than good, hurting people that we truly care about and leaving us in regret. Now think about it. There must be some time that, you know, somebody has made you angry. Maybe somebody you care so much about and you have said things that you totally regret. And you keep saying to yourself, I'm never going to talk when I'm angry anymore. But before you know it, something else is going to happen and you're going to speak out of turn. Anger often masks deeper feelings, feelings of fear, of hurt, of helplessness, and so on. And so it's easier to be angry than to feel vulnerable. It's important for us to learn that we can't allow the emotion called anger to control us. We can't allow it to control us. To see that anger is actually a signal, a call for us to look deeper into ourselves, to actually look at ourselves, to understand where our anger comes from. And again, how we respond mindfully, because mindfulness matters a lot where anger is involved. Anger can be destructive, but it doesn't always have to be destructive. So many people, the moment they get angry, they just want everything to be destroyed, not caring what happens afterwards. Oh no, I'm just angry. I don't care whose ox is God. Rather than channeling that energy of anger into destruction, why not let us make it a catalyst for change? Because when we harness it, understand our anger better, and channel it constructively, it can drive us to stand up for what's right, to protect ourselves and other people, and also to seek justice. Put it all in God's hands. Dear Lord, help me to control this anger building up in me, if that's what it's going to take for you. If it's going to take you keeping a journal to be able to, you know, let go of that emotion as you feel. For somebody like me, when my emotions begin to build up, I love to write. So think about what works for you. Control that anger before it controls you and channel it into something better. I pray that the Lord will give you the strength to be able to control your anger better so that you'd be able to handle whatever situation that you face. And that's going to be all on today's reflection here on Wells Radio 89.3 FM. I am Tolu Waleke Ali. 89.3 FM.
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A very beautiful morning to you today, the 14th of October, 2026. It is exactly 33 minutes gone past 6 a.m. from the studio of Wales Radio 89.3 FM. And of course, it's another day to have a conversation centered around the growth of Nigeria as our nation. Because the growth of our dear nation, Nigeria, is dependent on you and I. So we can't afford to be quiet. We can't afford to be lackadaisical towards the growth of Nigeria. And so that's why programs like this exist, so that we can, as much as possible, air our voices when it comes to the issue of the growth of our dear nation, Nigeria. Because we all have the Nigeria of our dreams, we all have the Nigeria we want to see in coming years. And so, we just need to ensure that we don't fold our arms as everything continues. So welcome to the show this morning. This is Perspectives Unlimited, right here on Wales Radio 89.3 FM. My name is Toluwaleke Ali. And together with the analyst in the studio this morning, we will be delving into various national dailies and analyzing some of the stories that are very important for us to be aware about as Nigerians. So yes, welcome to the show this morning. First, we begin by checking out the front pages across some of our national dailies for this morning, 14th October 2026.

Starting off with the front page of the Nigerian Tribune newspaper for this morning, above the masthead, IMF identifies next steps after Nigeria's 4.65 trillion naira bank recapitalization. And the story is on page 6 of the Nigerian Tribune newspaper. Tinubu seeks REPS approval for 100.5 billion naira Yobe Airport reimbursement. And that story has a rider. House wants Tinubu to submit, wants Tinubu to submit 2027 budget, 2027 to 2029 MTEF PSP for scrutiny. All right, that is on page 10 of the Nigerian Tribune newspaper. Igbo Kodak crash. Senate demands audit of presidential Air Force aircraft. And as a rider, NAF constitutes a 12-member board to investigate plane crash. And the story is on page 13 this morning. The lead story reads, 2027 power game. Why presidency rebuffed APC governor's opposition named Wike Adeleke in campaign council. And just a couple of rider. PCC to be inaugurated today. FCT minister defends cross-party coalition for Tinubu's re-election. Adeleke's inclusion in APC's campaign council won't guarantee Tinubu's victory in Osun. That's according to the APM. Alright, moving on. That story is on page 21. If you want to read more on that. Moving on now to page 10. Lassa fever deaths rise to 268 as Nigeria records 1,138 cases. Alright, and for the third quarter, Dangote Refinery posts $22.5 billion revenue, $4.7 billion profit in 9 months. That story is on page 5. 2027, INEC, Econec adopt guidelines on AI use. That's on page 22. Agbakoba proposes differential crude pricing model to reduce petrol price to 700 naira per liter. That's also on page 5 of the Nigerian Tribune newspaper for this morning. Developing countries pay about $500 billion more in debt costs than developed countries. That's according to the finance minister. And that story is on page 5. Oyebamiji at the State of the State address commends Ekiti's economic growth, 8.8 trillion naira GDP. And it has a rider. Ekiti has the lowest food inflationary rate in Nigeria, he says. And that story is on page 3 of the Nigerian Tribune newspaper. And the health column this morning on page 4, stroke treatment costs exceed monthly earnings in Africa. And that's according to a study. Now moving on to the front page of the Punch newspaper. Above the masthead as well, PDP, ABGA, Accord, back Wike, Soludo, Adeleke for APC campaign. And it has a rider. We begged them to support Tinubu. That's according to the APC chair as president inaugurates the council. That story is on page 7. INEC omission. Pantami Adebutu gets October 24 lifeline. That story is on page 2. Also, El Rufai earmarked $600,000 for EFCC officials. That's according to an investigation, coming from an investigator. Rather than that, on page 7.
And the lead story reads, on door crash, epidemic fears mount as bodies remain unrecovered. And we have three riders. Ondo Monarch residents raise alarm over worsening stench, demands urgent cleanup. Senate seeks audit of NAF fleet maintenance funds. Reps demand independent probe. NAF intensifies victims' search, constitutes 12-member board to probe crash. And that's on page 2. NNPC awaits reports on refineries revivals. That's on page 9. Alleged forgery. Police release Okorocha on bail. To read more on that story, check out page 26 of the Punch newspaper. Nigeria still faces poverty risks. That's according to IMF, and that story is on page 9. NAFDAC seizes 2 billion naira fake products from Lagos factory. Story can be found on pages 4 and 5 of the Punch newspaper this morning. And according to the Vatican, Pope's lung surgery successful. And that's on page 26. On the front page of the Vanguard newspaper for this morning, Nigeria meets OPEC quota fifth consecutive month as output hits 1.84 million barrels per day peak. And that's on page 19. NAF convenes specialist board to investigate Ondo plane crash. And it has a rider, health crisis looms at Igbokoda over decomposing remains, water pollution. A story can be found on pages 9 and 10 of the Vanguard newspaper. 4 years courses must end in 4 years, federal government tells varsities. That's on page 8. Nigerians still suffer high cost of living despite economic growth. That's according to IMF. And that story is on page 20. Reps panel clears PINL Okubo as petitioners fail to provide evidence. That's on page 6. Catholic Church shuts schools, hospital in Benue towns over attacks. And that's on page 27. APC drafts accord ABGA PDP men into Tinubu's campaign. And has a couple of riders, Adeleke of Accord, Soludo of ABGA, Wiki of PDP, now members of the APC Presidential Campaign Council. Why Tinubu pushed for Wiki, Soludo, Adeleke, despite internal pushbacks. Rainbow Coalition has come to stay, Wiki tells APC governors. Says only baby politicians are kicking against coalition. Blames some governors for rift with Fubara. Declares Tinubu will win on first ballot. Denies working against three APC governors. And the story is on page 5 of the Vanguard newspaper. Moving on to the Trolls newspaper quickly. Bandits kill immigration officer. Burn cops. That's on page 8. 2027, Pantami, Guazo, Adebutu remain excluded. That's according to INEC. And the story is on page 32. Lassa fever in 119 local governments. Death toll hits 268. That's on page 29. The lead story on the front page of the Daily Trust newspaper reads, pensioners, military board face off. The story begins on the front page and continues on pages 3, 4, and 5. 9 died, 2 injured in Abuja Lokoja road accident. That's on page 29. Ondo crash, residents fear disease outbreak as body parts float. That's also on page 29. El-Rufai's case on alleged funds misappropriation adjourned to November 30. That's on page 18 of the Daily Trust newspaper. The final story polls why APC opted for Rainbow Campaign Council. That's on page 4
of the Daily Trust newspaper. Finally, on the front page of the Guardian newspaper, IMF, federal government admit reform pains as Nigerians battle high cost of living. That's on page 6. Tinubu rallies judiciary to hasten corruption trials. That's on page 5. 2027, INEC, security agencies, party leaders, others meet in Lagos. To read more on that story, check out page 3 of the Guardian newspaper. And still on the same page 3, NAF, NSIB, probe Ondo plane crash, search for bodies. NAFDAC uncovers fake drinks factory in Lagos, arrest two suspects. That's on page 7. NUC sanctions two universities over honorary degrees, introduces AI policy framework. And that's on page 5. Debt office plans a 5.75 trillion naira bond offer as federal government's borrowing surges 106%. And that's on page 15. And the final story reads, Tinubu's re-election bid draws opposition figures into APC coalition. To read more on that story, check out page 6 of the Guardian newspaper for this morning.

0: All right, joining me for the conversation this morning is our analyst, Chukwuemeka Munachi. So good morning, Chukwuemeka.
1: Good morning.
0: Good to have you on the show this morning. All right, let us begin with this story on the front page of the Vanguard newspaper for this morning. APC drafts PDP Accord, APGA, into Tinubu's campaign council. And I'll take some of that story. Why Tinubu pushed for Wike, Soludo, Adeleke, despite internal pushbacks. Then there's also Wike saying that the Rainbow Coalition has come to stay, as he tells that to the APC governors. To ensure the smooth sail of President Bola Tinubu in the January 16, 2027 presidential poll, the presidency and ruling All Progressives Congress, APC, have included leading opposition figures and governors in Tinubu's re-election council, in spite of strong pushbacks from sections of the party and its expanded presidential campaign council, PCC, that will be inaugurated today in Abuja. The APC included Minister of the Federal Capital Territory, FCT, Yesom Wike of the People's Democratic Party, Governor of Osun State, Ademola Adeleke of Accord, and his counterpart in Anambra State, Chukwuma Soludo of the All Progressives Grand Alliance, APGA. Wike was appointed as the coordinator of the party's campaign in Rivers and the FCT. Soludo was named the coordinator for Anambra, while Adeleke was named the coordinator for Osun. The revised list also incorporated former Gombe State Governor and serving PDP Senator Ibrahim Dankwambo, who was appointed as the campaign council, as advisor to the campaign council, alongside Obafemi George, who will also advise on media strategy. Key leadership positions within the campaign hierarchy were also confirmed in the updated release. For mobilization, the Minister of Works, David Omahi, was appointed the deputy DG, amongst many other lists that was found online, according to the release. Okay, so there's also, 14 advisors on this particular presidential council. Now, details emerged last night on the strategic calculations behind President Tinubu's decision to formally include non-APC political heavyweights, despite internal pushbacks from key party stakeholders. And the move followed concerns raised by a section of APC loyalists who privately urged the president to allow the trial operate and campaign for his re-election bid from outside the formal council structure. A party source said that opponents of the inclusion argue that integrating non-CAD carrying members into the official campaign structures could displace dedicated party loyalists, dilute the party identity, and trigger local friction in states such as Osun, Rivers, and Anambra. Now, in response to that, the Minister of the FCT has said that this Rainbow Coalition that I've proposed is coming to stay. And then he said that is leading Tinubu's campaign in Rivers and the FCT, because according to him, his decision was based on the need to accommodate more people outside the APC who are willing to contribute to Tinubu's re-election.
1: Okay, thank you very much, Tolu, that we are starting with this story that is all over the pages of newspapers this morning. It's an interesting time, and you mentioned something about friction. You see, there is already a crack in the house of APC.
0: How so?
1: Yes, that is how, that is what we are seeing right now. Because, and the curious thing about this campaign council is that the president is the chairman of the campaign council. How can the president who want to be elected, re-elected, become the chairman of the campaign council?
0: Maybe he wants to take the bull by the horn.
1: I'm coming. That taking the bull by the horns has consequences. And Tolu, let me tell you something. Bringing in the coalition already, the real APC members, you know, we projected this, that this will happen. The real APC members are not happy with the coalition, the Rainbow Coalition, and the president is insisting on the Rainbow Coalition. We are going to see how the masquerade will dance in the marketplace and get accolades. Number one, let me start from Anambra State, where I come from. Chukwuma Soludo has already caused a problem for APGA in Anambra State. If you watch what is going on in Anambra State, most of the APGA people are the camping to NDC. I'm telling you authoritatively because I get news from whom every time. He went around the Anambra State telling them that, you know, Anambra is prone to erosion. That the president in the second term, we tackled the problem of erosion and everything. They were just laughing at him. You know, he talks anyhow. When he finished addressing them, he left. People did their own. And why Anambra? Because you know what the Labour Party did in Lagos during the 2023 election. Tinubu was defeated in Lagos, which was his political base. They want to replicate the same thing in Anambra State, which is not going to happen. Because the governor who is championing that cause in Anambra State is a governor the people don't like. Already, he has done a lot of things that put the people off. His manner of approach, his manner of campaigning for the president and everything. If I were the president, I wouldn't use Charles Soludo, honestly speaking. And let's go to the north. The body language of most governors in the north will tell you that there is a crack in the house. Forget about it. And Mwike is not a personality a lot of them will work with. And he's now boasting that, you know, he made himself commander. There was one something he used yesterday. Commander, general commander of Tinubu Campaign Council in Abuja. There's the word, there's commander there. You understand? So, and
0: because what he wanted.
1: Let me tell you something. Let me tell you something, Tolu. At the end of the day, it is Nigerians that will decide the fate of the president, not governors. Governors have one vote.
0: But I mean, looking at the influence of those people on that presidential council.
1: I'm coming. You don't win election by slogan, through slogan. You are influential. You are not able to influence poverty out of the lives of the residents of your state. They are still reeling in poverty. You read something this morning. So what has your influence done? So is it your influence that the electorate will eat? Is it your influence that will put table on put food on their table? Is it, you see, the president is making a mistake. You don't leave your party loyalists and go outside your party to begin to get people who will campaign for your re-election. If I were in the press, I wouldn't do that. And also, let me tell you something, Tolu. You see, this question what is going on now in APC is that the original members of the, you know, the challenge weekend prior to this as Rainbow thing, that if you want to be a carry member of APC, you can come and join us. And I told you here that Mwike will never join APC. Because if he goes to APC, he will come from the bottom. His position will not be where he is today. But he is a man who wants to bulldoze and he has done that now. And the president is not a complete, maybe he's aware. The damages this man has done to APC. But, which is not going to help its fortune in the coming election.
0: The APC spokesperson, Felix Morka, has dismissed reports that there's any rift between the party governors.
1: Do you expect him to come and tell you? No, do you expect him to come and tell you there's a rift? If he does that, he's not an intelligent spokesperson of the party. He will say that. He will paint a picture that all is well, but observers know that all is not well. And that's why I'm telling you that some of these people that look at the Osun State here. Do you think Adeleke Ademola will deliver Osun State? He won't. He won't deliver Osun State. You can't. You see, what will make you re-electable is good governance. Not picking influencers. Because influencers will not put food on the table of Nigerians. It's not done that way. Good governance. The scorecard. what you have done is what will these people show to those that you are gathering around yourself that you have done. That if president should go to the Nigerians with his scorecard, not taking people from different parties and asking them to come. I gave an analogy. Sometime, at the beginning of this year, we had a story in our folklore. God called all animals to come for a party in his kingdom, and tortoise could not fly. He went and borrowed feathers from different birds and asked them and he changed his name, saying, "My name is all of you." All the birds, parrots, pigeons, all of them, they gave him their feathers. All of them flew before God. When they got there and God asked the animal, "Oh, you are here." And he brought his offering and said, "This is for all of you." And guess what? Tortoise's name is all of you. So all other animals were watching. Tortoise ate everything. And when it was time to go, the birds became angry and they were removing their feathers. They said, "Okay, give me my feather. Give me my tortoise couldn't fly down." And he from heaven, he asked his children, "Please bring something, they put something like cushion so that I can jump and come down here." The other animals told the children, "Put something hard." That's why tortoise fell and broke his shell. And the shell is always like that. What I'm saying is this. When you build your house from materials taken from different places, you are still doing it without knowing the danger of what you are doing. That's why I said we are in a very interesting time as far as this election is concerned. Because I don't see some of these people that Tinubu is bringing to himself delivering anything tangible for him. I'm from Anambra State. I'm telling you what is on the ground in Anambra State. Soludo is not the man who can help the president in Anambra State. He may be the governor, but he has nothing to offer the people. And the people have rejected, even APGA members have left in droves to NDC.
0: Okay, we'll continue this conversation. We'll have to talk about what this means for the multi-party system that we run in Nigeria after this commercial break. Still on to Perspectives Unlimited right here on Wells Radio 89.3 FM.

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0: All right, welcome back. This is still Perspectives Unlimited right here on Wales Radio 89.3 FM. This morning our conversation is on the story that is leading the front page of the Vanguard newspaper, talking about other political parties supporting the president for his re-election bid and being in the campaign council.
1: Tolu, there's something I want to add here. You know, I have repeatedly said that we don't have political parties in Nigeria.
0: So what do we have?
1: People coming together for power, for the sake of power. No political parties. You see, what is going on right now is the reality of what I have repeatedly said. If we have political parties in Nigeria organized along the way political parties should be organized, what should PDP and APGA be doing in the re-election of a president from another party? We don't have. You know, if you maybe you were young or you were not yet born during the time of UPN, NPN, you will see party structure. This thing they are doing is anti-party
0: activities,
1: which every normal party will sanction. But because we don't have political parties, again, we don't have. And Socrates said all these things, that when democracy is about to fall, you see all these things playing out. That's exactly what we are witnessing in our country. If we have political parties, Mike would have been thrown away since. Soludo will not be doing what he's doing. Accord Party will not. No matter, even if they have only one governor, you cannot leave carry party accord to join. You can't do that. You understand? Because you start building your own party. But because we don't have political parties again, what we have are strange men and women with strange money buying off political space, shrinking democratic space, making it look like we are in democracy, but we are not. This thing is civilian government and not democracy. Real democracy, you have party structure, well structured with internal mechanisms to check acts of indiscipline, which these people are displaying brazenly, because we don't have political parties again. This is what is playing out in our country. People coming together, take over power, and everybody's mouth is closed because you've been giving money. You shut up. Because if we have political parties, Tolu, you can see a political party that has only one governor, and they will remain there knowing full well that they have something they are defending. The reason why they are doing this is because there's no ideology, nothing to work with, anywhere benefits, like we used to talk in street parlance. You understand? So every party has ideology. You have manifesto. You have something you stand on. If it is girl child protection, that party will stand on it till eternity. Anybody that believes in girl child protection will join the party. If it is education, that every child must be educated, that is a manifesto. That is an article of faith for a political party. Anybody who believes in education, I so much believe in education, Tolu, I will join such a party. Even if we don't have any representative in the House of Rep or Senate, we will still maintain our party because this is what we believe in. But in Nigeria, there's nothing like that. That's why people are jumping up and down. Governors are going to support presidential candidate of another party. There's no party in Nigeria.
0: All right, let us move on to the Punch newspaper, and this is a bit concerning. Now, Ondo crash, epidemic fears mount as bodies remain unrecovered. 9 days after a Nigerian Air Force aircraft crashed in Igbokodai, Ilaje local government area of Ondo State, the wreckage and the bodies of the 25 victims remain unrecovered, raising fears of a public health crisis as residents complain of an increasingly offensive stench coming from the crash site. The development has heightened pressure on the military to accelerate recovery operations and address concerns over possible environmental contamination, with the community's monarch and residents calling for urgent intervention by the federal and the state governments. Meanwhile, the Senate has called for a comprehensive audit of the Nigerian Air Force aircraft fleet and maintenance for funding, while for the House of Representatives, they demanded an independent investigation into the October 5 crash And the NAF says that it has intensified search efforts and constituted 12-member board to investigate the incident. But the monarch of Igbo Koda, Oba Afolabi Odidiomo, has urged the federal and Ondo state governments to expedite efforts to recover the remains of the Nigerian Air Force aircraft that crashed on October 5. 1 week after this incident.
1: 9 days after the incident.
0: More than a week.
1: Nothing
0: after.
1: Has been done to rescue. That's to show you.
0: And unfortunately, Ilaje is an area that is largely filled with water.
1: Mm.
0: And fishing is their source of livelihood. So how would they, because of course now, aside from the stench, this could contaminate their water.
1: Everything.
0: And that's the reason there's an epidemic fear. How long do we want to continue this for?
1: You see, Tolu, when we talk about proactive leadership, responsible and responsive leadership, this is what we are talking about. 9 days after the crash, we have moved on. We are inaugurating presidential council campaign. Governors are jumping from one party to the other. The House of Rep, the Senate, audit of the fleet, and everything. You don't do that in a normal country. This thing that happened is a national disaster that deserves national attention. That deserves that we should put on hold so many things.
0: Because investigation is going on.
1: Forget about investigation. What will be the fruit of the investigation? You understand? The families that lost their loved ones are mourning. We have moved on. As if nothing happened. That, look, Tolu, because we don't attach importance to people that serve this country, we have moved on. Now, 9 days after, what effort have we made as a nation to rescue these people and give them proper burial? Because they are still there. The wreckage is still there.
0: Body parts are resurfacing according to
1: the body part, according to the residents, are floating on, and a nation is moving on. Tolu, at times I begin to ask myself, how do we arrive? How did you come to this ground zero? Because we are on ground zero right now in our country. Tolu, when you look at, do you know what is going on in the southeast? The military, again, they have gone to the southeast, begging the southeast youth to join the military, and they are rejecting it, that they will not join. Look at how we are treating those who on a flight for Nigeria, and look at what has happened. And yet, there's no, we are not even make, to, if,

0: so that we give national attention to this national disaster that has happened before our very eyes. But look at what is going on. Today we are inaugurating a presidential campaign council. The House of Rep, they give, go and ask some of them now, what concerted efforts have they made?
1: They have called for an independent investigation.
0: Call for 9 days after you are calling for. I don't know how Nigeria will still be normal again. Because I remember in the 60s, early 70s, this kind of thing will happen. They will close ranks. Political class will close ranks. And because it demands national attention, something must be done. But look at what we are doing. And the families that love their lost ones are watching. And tomorrow, you will expect them to allow their children. We say we are a sovereign nation. Sovereign. If another country comes now to help us, no, Nigeria. What have we done to make sure that these people, 9 days after, their body parts are now floating, we have moved on as if nothing happened to us. Who did this to us as a people?
1: 0916-893-1000, 0916-893-1000, or 0915-333-4893, 0915-333-4893. You can also call 0911-333-3893, 0911-333-3893. Those are the phone lines for you to call to be a part of the show this morning. 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Hello?
2: Hello, good morning, the beautiful Idu woman.
1: Good morning, sir.
2: Thank you, this is Vinga Mario calling from Apata. Let me first start with this. The anchor of the program, the beautiful Idu woman, she's a Methuselah, because you're asking her, you didn't know if she was born during the time of AG and those things back then. And that's an enlightened move. Then the point is this, who does investigation help talking about the issue of the Ondo saga? Who does investigation? Investigation is not what we need at this point in time. The deed has been done. We have lost beautiful 25 souls. As we speak now, the families of the bereaved, they are not finding things easy. Yesterday I was watching the appalling, the emotional cry of one of the deceased, either or younger brother yesterday. What we want is, we don't want a kind of epidemic in Igbokoda, in that axis. Like what Tolu said. Tolu said the main, Elaje is an area known for fishing. And that means what gives them money in that area is fishing. And once the fishes have been contaminated, when they could not fish again, then the livelihood of the people in larger area is that it will be placed on hold. And that, aside that, one of the bale or chief in that area said, he said the crash site, that the water that the helicopter flew into, was the water that they are drinking, that they are consuming to feed and to cook their meal. So what now happens? What we want is we should allow divers, specialized divers, to dive into that particular spot and probably bring out the dead bodies. Then maybe there's a way they can sanitize the water. I don't know. That is what we need. For now, leave investigation alone and let us try and look for the safety of the people in Dakota so that the contaminated water will not affect their health. Thank you very much, and we not experience such an anomaly again in this country.
1: Thank you so much, Mr. Gwenga Mari.
0: There is something I want to add here, Tolu. Okay. You know, our vice president went to South Africa during this xenophobic attacks to address them and said that they should respect Nigerians. That's what he said in South Africa. Now, look at, are we respecting our own people?
1: Hello.
3: Good morning.
1: Good morning, sir.
3: Yeah, my name is George. I'm calling you from Ologwe.
1: Welcome to the show, Mr. George.
0: Good morning, sir. Good morning, sir.
3: Make one another they use the word rescue again. The people don't die. What are you rescuing? Like to locate the dead body and pick the parts. And with what we are seeing now, it looks as if that plane blew up before landing. So that is why the bodies are scattered all over the whole place. They have been picking the dead

0: body right from the day the whole thing happened. So, now, the issue of the water and all the rest of it, you can see that those who are comparing what was happening in Niger Delta, those boys rise up. It's happening here now because of people not, our government not caring for the masses. If the water in that place is polluted, or for example, if you go to Ibokoda, you will see people coming with canoe from the river every day. People are driving there to go and buy fish that those people fish. Now, if all those fish are not contaminated with a dead body that they are eating, can we still eat those fish? These are the things we are saying, that we don't have government that cares about the people. They should arrange to go and fumigate that area and make sure that those floating dead body is not eaten by those fishes. That is what we should be talking now, not rescuing. Who are you rescuing? The dead people? Thank you.
1: All right, thank you so much, Mr. George from Oluguero. 0916-893-1000, 0915-333-4893, or 0911-333-893. Hello?
2: Good morning. Good morning. I'm greeting Munachi also.
3: Good morning, sir.
2: Please, I want to comment on what Chukwu Emeka said about governors. Don't underrate them. They have power. Look at Rivers during 2022 election. He's the one that won the election. People didn't want Rivers State, being clear. Even later, he has vetoed it. So we should not underrate the governors. He doesn't know what he's doing. All these governors is pointing. They have the power to monitor their state and say what is going to happen there. It's not a one way they are going to use it. They are going to use the state. So don't underrate them. Yes, thank you so much.
1: Thank you very much. However, I'd like to clarify that there is no, there's nothing, there's no proof to buttress the claim that any other person other than the president won the election in 2023. Okay, so that is a statement that is yet to be proven. Hello?
4: Good morning.
1: Hello, good morning. What's your name and where are you calling from?
4: I'm John. I'm calling from Ibadan here.
1: Welcome to the show.
4: We should forget about that 2023. 2023 will not come back again. Let's focus on 2027. Whatever that happened has happened. All of us know that what happened has happened. So let's focus on the one that is coming. Let me ask a question. If it was the oil that was discovered in Ibokoda in that very place, I hope that the government would have been drilling the oil by now. Is it not true? Because it did not concern any member of their family. That's the reason why the dead bodies are still there. They are fellow citizens. And you are inaugurating a political party to join you. Whatever thing that you sow, we will reap. Remember that what you are going to lead is the human thing. You are not going to lead it. They should have backward those people because of the people living around. That it will not cause problem. Good morning.
1: Good morning. Thank you so much, Mr. John. On Facebook, Adedamola Okunlola says, a beautiful morning to you in the studio. Of a truth, nothing seems to be working in this country. The increase in the price of petrol turned everything around for Nigeria. Hardship and insecurity seems to be the order of the day. The only way we can change the narrative is by getting our voters card and voting wisely. Come next election, may God deliver Nigeria from bad governance. Thank you. Adeomi Kazimadeka says, good morning, well done, God bless Nigeria, from New Garage. On WhatsApp, Tosin Olorunfemi from Abaude Soka Ibadan says, good morning, Tanma. Nigerian government is after the 2027 general election. They are not after the well-being of the masses. May God deliver us from evil government. Okay, thank you. Let's quickly go on to the Guardian newspaper. IMF, a federal government, admits reform pains as Nigerians battle high cost of living. The International Monetary Fund, IMF, and the Nigeria's Minister of Finance and Coordinating Minister of the Economy, Taiwo Oyedele, have acknowledged the challenges of balancing the economic reforms with citizens' welfare, as high living costs and persistent poverty continue to undermine the benefits of economic resilience. Advising developing countries, the minister said it is the wrong time, to impose new taxes or increase the burden of taxes on the vulnerable and productive sectors of the economies, even as they urged creative areas of revenue mobilization. And this came as IMF raised Nigeria's economic growth forecast by 10 basis points to 4.2% for 2026 and projected a growth of 4.3% in 2027. But despite this forecast growth, it feels like the reality of what Nigerians are living is very different from what IMF and the Minister of the Economy and Finance, both of them are saying something different.
3: You see, IMF...
1: But they admit...
3: IMF is not here in Nigeria. The reality of so-called economic growth should be seen on the people. As far as Nigerians are battling with multidimensional poverty, nothing is working. I told Kunle, I said, you took a patient to the hospital and the patient is emaciating, going down, and the doctor is telling you that this man is improving. Will you leave the patient in that hospital? You take the patient away. You see, Bretton Woods institution are prescribing for African economies will never help Africa. Because Africans need visionary leaders for homegrown economic blueprint.
1: Okay. Hello.
3: Which we lack.
0: Good morning.
1: Hello, good morning.
0: Just calling back.
1: Welcome back, sir.
0: We should not worry ourselves about those who are running into APC because of election. You will see immediately after the election, they will run back again. You will see it very soon. They don't have anything to give us. That is why they are running after where there is the honey, where the money is flowing. By time after the election, and so many of them are disappointed, they will run back to where they come from. So we should try and have our PVC and vote for the people we know that will help us to grow. Please, don't be bothered about APC, because APC is gone. It's gone. Thank you.
3: So, Tolu, we lash at whatever they give to us. And the reality on the ground is that these things are not reforming. Rather, it is deforming. Many families in Nigeria today are battling. I wonder what will be the campaign issue of the ruling government, honestly speaking. If economy is growing, it must reflect on the well-being of it. GDP, how many people know about GDP? Go to the street and tell an average Nigerian, our GDP has grown. They will be looking at you. What is GDP? Because it is not reflecting on them. Any policy we are bringing and it does not have a far-reaching positive impact on the people is not working. It's working on paper. You're working on television and read. It's not working. The reality on the ground is that it is not working. People are getting poorer and poorer on daily basis. The purchasing power is no longer there. 1,000 naira cannot buy you. What can he buy for you now? I went yesterday to buy sachet water. 15 naira for one. That is it. So what can he buy for you? Nothing.
1: All right. Thank you so much for coming on the show.
3: Thank you for having me, Tolu.
1: All right. Thank you to everyone who has been a part of the show today. The conversation continues because it doesn't just end here. So as much as possible, as I would always say, whatever it is that you do, wherever it is that you find yourself, always ensure that you put Nigeria out there in good light. God bless you. God bless Nigeria. I am Tolu Waleke Ali. Enjoy the rest of your day.
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0: It's a wonderful morning to talk sports on this beautiful dial. 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Welcome to M Sports. It's your favorite and regular morning sports show. My name is Sam Adeliri. Remember, you can simply and always call me Sadeliri. Okay, I have Policy with me this morning. Policy, how are you doing and how are you feeling this wonderful day?
1: I'm doing great this morning and I believe you are doing too.
0: Okay, let's go straight up to Heater because we don't have much of a time in the Nigerian face. It was a different ball game yesterday. Speaking about the Super Falcons, who took on Comoros. Five takeaways from Super Falcons. A big one for them. Defeating Comoros 7-0 on aggregate after defeating them 5-0 yesterday. Remember, first leg, which was played last week Friday, it ended 2-0 in favor of the Super Falcons. But yesterday it was a different story as Super Falcons humbled Comoros with 5 good goals. Well, Austin Aguafo doing the magic for the Super Falcons. We'll talk about that quickly. But speaking about the 2028 Olympic Games qualifier, that's the Los Angeles 2028 Olympic Games Super Falcons, Kenya and Angola among the teams that have secured places in the third round of the African qualifying series for the women's football tournament at the Los Angeles 2028 Olympic Games. Now the Super Falcons booked their own ticket with a commanding 7-0 aggregate victory over Comoros, while Kenya overwhelmed Seychelles 22-0 across two legs. Angola also progressed after overcoming Namibia in their second round encounter. Now Morocco and Cameroon had already secured the third round place following their own withdrawal, as that's the withdrawal of Congo and Guinea respectively. Now Nigeria delivered an impressive performance in the second leg yesterday, defeating Comoros 5-0 at Remo Stars Stadium in Ikenna, Ogun State. Now the victory completed a 7-0 aggregate triumph for the 10 times African champion, who had won the first leg 2-0. The Super Falcons will now face Morocco in the third round, with both teams seeking to move closer to securing one of Africa's two spots, one of Africa's two available places at the 2028 Olympic Games. Kenya and Angola, who also progressed, will be fighting for that spot. Well, other teams will battle for qualification. South Africa held a 4-0 lead over Madagascar, while Algeria enjoyed an 8-0 advantage against the Central African Republic. Cote d'Ivoire also took a significant step towards qualification with a 4-0 victory over Democratic Republic of Congo. Then Ghana defeated Mauritius 3-0, while Senegal edged Tunisia by a lone goal. In other game, Malawi defeated Zimbabwe 2-0. Burkina Faso also recorded a 3-1 win over Equatorial Guinea, while Benin Republic also established a 2-goal advantage by defeating Mali 3-1. Zambia, however, faced a difficult challenge after losing 2-1 to Uganda in the first leg. Now, let's talk about this quickly. We defeated Comoros. That's not big news again. According to you, it should be a walkover, actually. But the next challenge is a big one. We'll be taking Morocco. What's your take, Policy?
1: I expect a ride also back from the Super Falcons. Like Nigeria is known as the powerhouse of African female football. So I'm not expecting it to be a keenly contested game, but I expect Nigerian Super Falcons to have a ride on them and qualify.
0: We did have that glorious ride at the African Games, speaking about the African Cup of Nations, the last tournament. And do you think the girls are ready under Austin Aguafo as the interim coach?
1: I want to believe they've learned their lessons, and Nigerian, the system that worked around them then, that caused them to have that downfall, had been worked on, because we all know it was a psychological game that happened at the tournament where they lost out, and I believe corrections have been made, and these girls are now routing to make a name for themselves and represent the nation and make the nation proud. So I'm not seeing Morocco as being any challenge that much again, because I know these girls are also craving to write their names in the history books.
0: Okay, well, let's go away from there because of time, so we can go to the Champions League. But before the Champions League, let's talk about the under 17 Wafu B game. Well, Golden Eaglet will target a winning start against Nigeria Republic. Nigerian will begin their campaign at the Wafu B under 17 Boys Championship in Burkina Faso today with a crucial group encounter against Nigeria Republic as the Golden Eaglet are seeking early advantage in the race for the semi-final place. The match, which is scheduled to hold at the Stade de Hoyt, that's 4 p.m. Nigerian time, we'll see in Nigeria Republic. Meanwhile, will be making their second appearance in the group after opening their campaign with a 1-1 draw against Cote d'Ivoire on Monday. The result leaves the Nigerian with 1 point ahead of their meeting with that game. But let's see if Nigeria will do the needful. Well, because of time, let's move straight up to the world of the UEFA Champions League that kicked off yesterday. Speaking about the UEFA Champions League, let's start off with results of games played yesterday. Beautiful results. Policy, do you have the games that we played yesterday with you?
1: Yeah. Okay. Yesterday we had Manchester United, like we all know, to start with. We had Manchester United play, go to Spain to play Atletico Madrid, and it was a loss on the side of Manchester United. Atletico Madrid running out with a 2-0 Lyon win in that game. Arsenal also played Lille yesterday, and it was a 3-0 in favor of Arsenal. Then Galatasaray, the Turkey Stadium and the Ram Stadium, they lost 1-4 to FC Barcelona. Then Inter Milan also lost at home at the San Siro to the Club Brugge yesterday. Also, Vikings, yes, they had a 3-3 draw with Bayern Munich. Also, we also had Villarreal have a 3-1 win right over Napoli. Then the last game that took place yesterday was RB Leipzig having a 1-0 lead win over PSV Eindhoven. So that's the result for yesterday's match.
0: Okay, result for yesterday's match is played. A shocker yesterday should be the game between Inter Milan and Club Brugge, which ended in favor of Club Brugge. And also Vikings are full frustrated Bayern Munich by 11-3. In that game, Bayern Munich saw a red card, speaking about Olise, in the 74th minute. And it was somehow funny because it was a double card, 73 minutes and 74 minutes. Well, what's your take of that game, especially the Viking and Bayern Munich at the Leeds Arena?
1: Actually, it was an interesting contest. Having watched the under 19 play previously in the earlier kickoff, and they had a 2-0 win over the same Bayern Munich under 19 team. So when I saw the senior team having a 2-goal lead also against the Bayern Munich, I was like, "Ow, is this a repeat of what under 19 and go played out against the Bayern Munich under 19?" And lo and behold, Bayern Munich showed the stuff they are made of, and they came back. They came rallying around and had a 3-3 draw with Vikings. So it was a very good result on both sides, because everybody would have expected that Bayern Munich would just have a ride, stroll over Vikings. But Vikings showed the world that at their own stadium, it's a fortress for any team that is coming out.
0: Okay, it's double draw for Bayern Munich in the last two games against Augsburg. They played out a 2-2 scoreline, a frustration from their CEO, the hierarchy there. And now 3-3, is there pressure in the camp of Bayern Munich, or is something you think they'll get over quickly?
1: I believe they will get over it, though. It's just like a fatigue they are presently experiencing. You know, they've just, most of their players went into the Euro Nations, the fatigue is still there. But I know in due time they will get over that and they will get rolling again.
0: And then Manchester United lost to Atletico de Madrid. We have 6 p.m. Sports to break this down. But in your view, did you think Manchester United did not do enough?
1: Well, expectedly, they are playing against an Atletico Madrid, a strong team like as that, coached by Diego Simeone. Irrespective of what strength they are coming up with, they came to encounter a strong opponent. And it's not something unexpected. So it wasn't a surprise that the Atletico Madrid ran out with a 2-0 win over Manchester. You know, and we said it yesterday, this is a depleted team. So to me, I give it to Manchester United for the fighting spirit, not conceding more than 2 against Atletico Madrid.
0: Not conceding more than 2. All right, well, let's move straight up to games coming up today. Speaking about the UEFA Champions League, which continues, early kickoff will be 5:45. 5 p.m. Stadion Village Nord. That's the home ground for Feyenoord. Will take on Cesc Fabregas side Como. Yes, 5:45 p.m. where Cesc Fabregas would fight it and slug it out against Giovanni Van Bronckhorst today. And away from that particular game, LASK, that LASK will take on Liverpool 5:45 p.m. Are you expecting that game to be a walkover for Liverpool?
1: No, Vikings gave us a story yesterday, so there's no walkover anywhere anymore. So if you don't do your
0: assignment, if you're expecting walkover, that's at your own risk.
1: At your own risk, because the Vikings just showed us yesterday that if they had extra 5 minutes, they would have scored more.
0: Okay, well, moving away from there, Aston Villa will take on Fenerbahce at the Villa Park 8 p.m. today. While Bodo Glimt will take on Borussia Dortmund at the Aspirial Stadium. That will be 5 p.m. Yes, Bodo Glimt won all 7 home games this season, scoring 21 goals. That's one team who also showed surprises last season. Are you expecting that kind of move from Borussia Dortmund against against Borussia Dortmund today?
1: Yeah, I'm not going to be surprised about any of the outcome, because if I'm to settle for anything, I'll be settling for a draw in this match, because you all know how the Borussia Dortmund team also, well, their performance in their away fixtures had been in recent
0: times. Unbeaten in 7 matches.
1: Yeah, so I expect Borussia Dortmund to give them a fight, and I expect that once they are taking their yellow wall supporters out to Bodo Glimt, I know Bodo Glimt,
0: it's yellow versus yellow
1: today. Yeah, so it's a game of the yellow walls. So I expect a keenly contested encounter today. So I won't be surprised of it.
0: Okay, let's talk about one of the most anticipated game. That's the game between Manchester City, who will take on Paris Saint-Germain, and that will be at the Etihad Stadium 8 p.m. today, where Man City's first home match after the guilty verdict sees them face a yellow sovereign, a wealth-funded nation of their own, Paris Saint-Germain. It's gonna be a cracker today, 8 p.m. Etihad Stadium. What's your expectation?
1: That's gonna be a must watch. It's a game you must not miss for any reason. So I'm gonna expect a keenly contested game, but by just the whisker, I see PSG giving them that first defeat.
0: We are talking about two teams who are on good form, aside the PSG Monaco 2-1 defeat. Both teams have been on winning streak, and today we're talking about a former manager Guardiola, who is set to attend the Etihad for extra motivation. The pressure is still there from the 115 charges, and then we're talking about the champions of Europe, that's Paris Saint-Germain. Is it going to be a go-go situation?
1: Yes, it's going to be a go-go situation, and I even see pipping PSG to have a win over Manchester City because of that psychological edge they are going to have ahead of Man City. So I'm not going to be surprised if it turns out at the end, maybe for the depth of Manchester City to pull out a draw, but I see that PSG having the slight edge and getting a win over the Manchester City today.
0: Okay, having that slight edge and getting a win over Manchester City today. Well, away from Etihad, let's go straight up to the game between Real Betis and FC Porto, and that will be at the Estadio La Crachuca de Sevilla, the home ground of Real Betis, where the coach Manuel Pellegrini would fight it off against Francesco Fraoli, where Real Betis will take on FC Porto 8 p.m. And away from that game, still in the world of the UEFA Champions League, coming up today, AS Roma would welcome Jose Mourinho and Real Madrid to the Stadio Olimpico. That's the home ground for AS Roma, 8 p.m. Quickly, Jose Mourinho will return to a former club, Roma, where Real Madrid will make the trip to Italy for the Champions League clash today. What are you expecting? A drama?
1: I'm expecting a drama. I just can't easily forget the AS Roma, Barcelona game sometimes, some seasons back. So I'm expecting a cracker this night also from Real Madrid, having known who Jose Mourinho is when it comes to having a revisit to his old hosts like that. So it's going to be a cracker this night, but I expect some magic, some flares, and I see Roma one way or the other getting that nudge ahead of Real Madrid this night.
0: Okay, well, AS Roma under Gianna Piero Gasperini would face Jose Mourinho, who are currently struggling. Just one loss though, but it doesn't appear as if Real Madrid are on this exceptional wave. though they defeated Inter Milan 2-1, defeated Rayo Vallecano 4-1, defeated Elche 3-2, lost at the Madrid derby, that's the game against Atletico de Madrid 2-1, and they won Villarreal, but they are not giving this vibe that Barcelona is giving us. Do you think, or how are you seeing Real Madrid?
1: Real Madrid at the moment are not the Real Madrid.
0: They are winning.
1: Yeah, they are grinding out the win.
0: I think that's the word. They're grinding out the win.
1: But they are not that, they are not giving us that flair we know them to give.
0: Okay.
1: At the moment, I guess it's just a psychological thing about the approach of the coach to the way the players adapt to that.
0: His
1: playing pattern. So I want to assume that's what's going on with them psychologically, and it's a thing they can overturn in due time. But it might not be something they will just click into. Though they are professionals, expectedly though, another set of Galacticos, but they are not giving us that vibe. So I see it as that's just the main reason why they are struggling now. And if they face a team that has the flair to give, they're going to struggle.
0: Okay, well, Real Madrid for a reason. Well, Shakhtar Donetsk would welcome AEK Athens to the Stamford Bridge. Yes, you call that Stamford Bridge. Are you surprised? Well, it's the same Stamford Bridge, the home ground of Chelsea, because Shakhtar Donetsk would not be able to play at their home ground, and they are using a borrowed ground this evening for this season, at least the first phase of the Champions League. They'll be playing their home game, speaking about Shakhtar Donetsk, at the Stamford Bridge. So if Chelsea can't go to the Champions League, Stamford Bridge will bring Champions League.
1: That's what just happened now. Chelsea fans are also enjoying the touch of the Champions League games, and that's what Shakhtar
0: Donetsk.
1: Chelsea fans, not the team.
0: Okay, well, I like that for the fans. And the final game today in the world of the UEFA Champions League would be Slovan Bratislava would take on VfB Stuttgart at the Stadion Tetchelen Pol, 8 p.m. today. Those are the games expected to come up. Trust us, 6 p.m. today, we'll talk more about 6 p.m. we'll talk more about the games to be coming up in the world of the UEFA Champions League. Let's move away from the world of UEFA Champions League to give you stories, one or two, of flying around, especially in the transfer room. And the big news, the biggest news, is the rumor in the window talking about Chelsea, who are considering spending the cash on Bellingham. Do you see that coming possible? That's the biggest rumor this morning.
1: In the world of football, in the world of the transfer market, there's no impossibility as long as there's a paycheck that is ready to fly. Any player has a price, and any team is ready to spend, and another receiver is always at the end. So I'm not going to be surprised if it comes true. Bellingham has been the face of the English football in recent time. He and alongside Harry Kane had been the face of the English team. So I won't be surprised if he's been pushed to come back to England. Though his place in the Real Madrid team is not questioned for whatever reason.
0: Well, so Coach Ige says he's enjoying you this morning.
1: Oh, thank you, my coach. Good morning, sir. So I'm not going to be surprised if they pull that string and bringing Bellingham back to England. But at the moment, he's enjoying his life in Real Madrid. So I will see that as a very big push from Chelsea to bring him back to England.
0: Okay, Saka responds to Arteta challenge with a huge impact yesterday. We'll talk about that when we come, and other reactions. But quickly, let's talk about Manchester United. Michael Carrick, after the game, said Manchester United needs to start winning game. Is that a statement of frustration?
1: It's a frustration. Simple as that. You can start winning games as if the opponents are not set. Michael Carrick, from the onset, I told some guys that Michael Carrick is not yet due for that heavy load Manchester United has. And the shoulder is too thin to carry such a load. At the moment, the Manchester United needs a well-grounded coach. Not a Carrick.
0: Let's pause it there. Well, I need more reaction, especially when Raymond is seated right beside me here. And let's go to Paris Saint-Germain, where Luis Enrique has come out to say if he was surprised to learn that Manchester City had been found guilty of breaching the Premier League financial rules and hope the club would avoid sanction. Is Luis Enrique sounding sarcastic here, or you think he really means Manchester City avoid sanctions.
1: That's a well-packaged sarcasm. So at the moment, he's just trying to play a mind game. You know, they are opponents, so he just needs to give them a pep up so they can just come out and give the fans an entertaining.
0: Okay, finally, before we talk about Spain defender Pedro Porro, times at Tottenham is almost up as we speak, and is drawing to an end with Barcelona keen on the 27-year-old, while Manchester United, Tottenham, Everton are keeping tabs on the Dynamo Zagreb and Croatia striker. Speaking about Dion Belgio, well, it's time for us to take a bow. We'll come back to give you more sporting updates concerning rumors, especially Chelsea, who are preparing an FT contract to Barcelona's Dutch midfielder Frankie de Jong if they can sign the 29-year-old in January. Let's take a bow.
1: Yeah, thank you so much, everyone, for listening to us this morning. Remember, today is a very good day, and go out there and succeed and make a good name for yourself.
0: All right, in everything you do, make sure to stay out of trouble. My name is Sam Adeliri. Until 6 p.m., let me say bye for now.
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3: My name is Samuel Adiruju, popular known as Mr. Make Money While You Are Sleeping. I have two different information that can change your life for good before the end of this year, 2026. If you can take a bold step, the first one is a gift of legacy. This is a global program. Gift of legacy is to help the poor in our society. It was created to help people. The vision of this is to raise funds for you. Maybe you have a business that you want to do but no money. Or you have an abandoned project that you need money for but no money. Or you want to build a house also but no money. Or maybe you are in debt, you borrow a loan and you don't know how to pay it up. This Gift of Legacy is a charity platform that was created to help those who need money, and it has been existing since 2022 in abroad, and it was just brought down here to African country last month to help the poor and to make them fulfill their dream in life. We are going to hold a training on how to be part of this great platform tonight by 7:45 p.m. on Zoom, and the physical training will also come in our office at number 68 opposite Ibadan North Iwo Road on Saturday by 11 a.m. This is a kind of training that you are supposed to pay more than 15,000 naira, but it is going to be free for everyone. Kindly chat me up right now so that I can add you to the training groups. Chat me up. Don't bother to call me, Mr. Make Money While You Are Sleeping. 081-64-53-4507. 081-64-53-4507. 081-64-53-4507. The second thing is that I want to share how you can be part of what is happening in the crypto space. This is a platform that is called Node, where you can buy all your digital currency and monitor it while it grows, because the best time to buy and keep all cryptocurrency is now. And I will also introduce you to an AI trading, how you can use AI to trade your forex and cryptocurrency without giving your hard-earned money to anyone. Let's meet tonight by 7:45 p.m. to talk much about this information, and you will surely thank God for being part of it. Let's make it tonight. Don't forget, this is the training that focuses on two different information. First one is a charity platform that was created to help people who have mind to help others, and you can earn a lot of money in this Gift of Legacy before end of this year. If you can be part of this movement, Gift Legacy is an international project that was created to help the masses who have the mind to help themselves to become great in life, and millions of people have benefited from it. I, Mr. Make Money While You Are Sleeping, will show you and guide you how you can be part of it, and it will surely change your life for good. And the second information is all about the crypto space. As we all know that Bitcoin is around $82,000 right now, and it has started to reach more than $200,000 before the end of year 2027. Let me guide you on how to be part of this great movement tonight by 7:45 p.m. Also, I'm going to introduce you to an artificial intelligence that can help you to train your forex trading and cryptocurrency without giving your hard-earned money to anyone that can lost your money and give you story later. Chat me up on this number. Don't bother to call. So you can be added to this training Zoom meeting tonight.
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2: 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enough resources to cope with this type of situation. Emi o mo nkan to le fa to ma fi je wipe up till now won ti le recover awon corpses won yen. I think it is looking like an international disgrace. International disgrace ni, because the news is heard by every part of the world. We plain work on Jabo, and up till now, hardly recover our bodies. One year, into the go Jabo in Uira. I can't meal more in control of jail, in control of far. Tia nearly if you recover our bodies, to back to Japan so far. Ati e ti ri 30 something no ninu 35 ati ri 32 a se struggle lati ri 3 to ku nkan nkan iyan se gbo
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2: 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What is if you take caterpillar iru caterpillar ton fin wa ile yen
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0: won gbe lo
2: why is it difficult ti plane yen ton ba se ri body plane the content inside that plane must be seen.
0: Mo se n wo pe o si mi ro pe agbegbe yen je odo to n san ta ba so wipe
2: 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What is the problem? I want President Tinubu as the grand commander of the Federal Republic ko issue out instruction kon wa awon bodies won within 24 hours. What is the problem? Come on, bodies in. Now they will not be identifiable. Oni se identify
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2: 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But we are pleading, intensify efforts. 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
2: 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Tuwa pe play yen ti ni fault te duro te de bojuto ke tun wa tesi waju. That will mean that the pilot himself, I was to be a pilot in the Air Force in 1968, but I refused to go on with the project. Yes, I refused because I preferred to go and go into academics instead of Commodore Suleiman wanted me to be an Air Force pilot. So that's by the way, but that's to show that I love that job. That is the job I would have done.
0: Ka so pe fe kawe sawon to wa nse o kawe ni
2: dokita no bro. No kani pe mi o
0: pe ke se pe ni fe lati ma kawe.
2: Okay, yes, I would have opted for an Air Force pilot. Now ibi ti mo fe lo ni wipe I think that if the pilot saw that something was wrong with the aircraft to the extent to won fi park kan ye wo won se bu nkan to ye kan se si nkan kan. Okay, let's go on. I would say that pilot, we cannot blame somebody who is dead, but I think pe o ku die ka tu
0: to ma ni se pataki abi
2: ko si se pataki to ju emi mi. Ise pataki wo lo fe wa nle to ju life eyan I will refuse to go on.
0: Da oko yo le lo o.
2: Ko le lo.
0: Da bi moto ti break e o dani.
2: King the worst that will happen ni pe
0: of only punishment.
2: Punishment will never from, I can even resign.
0: Hmm.
2: Yes. Ti plane yi. O e mo nkan ti plane je ni. To ba che mistake loke yen, o finish ni yen.
0: Teni asese ba sele.
2: Yes. So it's a journey ti o ye kon en ba kon.
0: Hmm.
2: To ba ti ri pe nkan kan wrong pelu plane yi. O tin give sound to kon kon kon. O ti fun one warning. So the best thing would have been to stay
0: rather than ki won gun le
2: to go on that journey.
0: O de si bi plane o se se you take fun yan sign na tole.
2: So I think it is
0: but awon mechanical kini kankan o bi won fun yan sign.
2: Yes, from the sound
0: wa ni moto ti o kokko yawo yo ti ma fun yin sound die die.
2: So o ye ki pilot ti so pe ah emi o le lo si journey yo nitori nkan bye bye bye yo.
0: Hmm.
2: But he went on. I think it is the well, I won't blame the pilot because he's already dead, but I think who could dare Kato if that is the case.
0: Eja kumbe kalo no roshelu were. 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
2: Yes.
0: Papa julo to dia for now won ti lo 9 days. Last week Monday won ti lo 9 days. 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
2: This is a very good thing. It's a very good thing to shele ni Nigeria sin. In our politics.
0: Okay.
2: It's a very good thing and this will enable us see properly whether we are into true democracy or not. Because democracy is a government of the people.
0: By the people. And for the people.
2: So it's a government of the governor.
0: And the president. And his party members.
2: And his party members.
0: Okay.
2: Government of the governor.
0: The president
2: for the governor
0: and by the governor
2: by the governor definition here so there. So if some people have come out and we yan ti awon eyan dibo fun gba kan or even currently ton se governor, those people have come out now to say that though I belong to party A, Party A de lonyo misipo nkankan. I want to cross over to Party B and I want the people of my state to follow me. Only me to talk about test case, Lele. It's a test case.
0: Testing.
2: Yes. if somebody like Toludo can come out to say that he's now opting for APC as against Abga, that elected him as a
0: governor,
2: then we want to wait and see. Yes, when we come to the playing ground, that's February nearly.
0: January 16.
2: When we come to January 16, then we will know whether the governor is the leader of the people or the people are the leaders of the governor. Because Amononyo, they picked Soludo to be governor of Anambra State. Soludo Kolonyo awon Aralu. Adeleke was picked from Osun to be governor of Osun State
0: by his people.
2: Awon eyan e lo yan.
0: Awon ara Osun.
2: Adeleke o yan anybody.
0: Ohun ko lo yan won.
2: Ko yan anybody.
0: Pe ke jo mo Osun. Awon mo Osun ni pawo po pe Adeleke la fe
2: go wa se governor wa. So that is why I'm saying that this is a test case. Then the other fellow, I think it's what's his name? The one in Abuja.
0: Okay, Wike.
2: Wike was one of those saying that he's joining them because he knows that the president has done very well and so on and so on. We want to see whether it is Wike who appointed Rivers people or our Rivers people, our non-young Wike to be where he is now, or be to be what he is. This is a test case. And it will make Nigerians know whether we are into real democracy or not. Because to be real democracy, Lanshe.
0: To be real.
2: Real.
0: Original one.
2: Yes.
0: Original copy received by us.
2: Yes. Then the Anambra people will come out and disgrace Soludo.
0: Eba.
2: They will tell Soludo by their vote
0: that Amantanse.
2: We know what we are doing.
0: Okay.
2: We are not pushovers. We are not non-entities. We are not people to Oshogawa ni won se ni. Soludo, are you the master of Anambra people? Then they will tell Adeleke, we picked you to be governor not because kin se pe iwo lo n feed wa. You are not the one feeding us in our families. We saw that you did well and we like the way you were governing Osun State, and so we voted for you. Does that mean that you are our master? Are you the owner of this state? When they say Osun State, does Osun State belong to Adeleke? What kilo le prompt iru nkan bayi? Then they can use their vote to disgrace him. Yes, and they saved him from disgrace. So if he's now using that to say that Osun State people are his house boys, we shall see.
0: Adeleke mo wo ye pe bawon aro pinle Osun ti e se ja dupe lowo are pe awon towo bo kini pe ta re ba ni interest ninu Osun ni won ti
2: there was no way are could have changed the result in Osun. Yes, I was watching the thing on television. Awon eyan won yen awon number INEC official won ba ka where ngbolo ti fe rig na
0: ko se rig
2: won lu pa ti be ni
0: eba.
2: Yes, how can you do that? Ko se rig won ba ka ni 1 2 3
0: kama wo n to n ka ajajo mo ka. How to tell your debut to be law grandson?
2: Not to talk of now that we have AI. To jegwe, awon yon ni AI, he say, to fi monitor the result of the election. Mbolo ti fe rig.
0: Mbolo ti fe rig.
2: Do you think you are leading fools? So this is a test case. We want to see whether the people of the state, boya governor lo yan won sibe, boya Adeleke Soludo and what's his name?
0: Wike.
2: Wike. Boya Wike lo create every family in River State.
0: Ati Labuja.
2: Yeah, Ati Labuja. Wike lo create every family in
0: Anambra. Wike ni River State.
2: Yes. Soludo ni Anambra.
0: Adeleke
2: ni Osun. We shall see. So I don't have any hatred for Tinubu. If people come out genuinely to vote for him, let him win. So get it. But you don't go and play all these types of tricks because you want to be president. Kilo fe fiche? Is it compulsory for Tinubu to win again? Kilo fe fiche?
0: Dondon kon kan se second time.
2: Ki se dondon?
0: It's by the wish of the people.
2: Yes, if the people don't vote for you, you let it be.
0: Tawon yun se ni dibo fun won.
2: But if they vote for you, then you win. But for you to be using these tricks, Mokasi tricks, how can you think an Igbo man will get away from his people and come and vote for a Yoruba person? It's not possible. It is not possible. So if you are counting on the vote of Anambra as one of the people, Toma Agbewole, I think if people come out voluntarily to vote for APC,
0: fine,
2: it's okay. But I doubt if an Igbo man will leave his place of comfort, leave Obi to come and vote for a Yoruba person. I don't think it is possible. I don't think so.
0: So yala fi se ni bayi competency
2: ma vote. You know Igbo people are essentially their type of politics. It's not the politics of evilness in Hong Kong. They play their politics as if they are ready to die by it. Yes. An Igbo man will not leave his kinsman ko wa lo vote fun another tribe. He will not do it.
0: Sebe na la wa na ma se le Yoruba.
2: Yes.
0: Awa no do ti omo wa.
2: Yes.
0: Be omo ile se di be. Gbogbo
2: nkan ti Yoruba nse yi.
0: Eh.
2: Gbogbo nkan ti awon eyan nse even on television. They criticize Tinubu in Congo. E je ki voting de.
0: Won ma dibo fun.
2: Ma dibo fun.
0: E ro be.
2: Oh.
0: Pelu e ma wo report ti IMF mo ko jade. Won mo pe ebi npa awon eyan. Awon mo Yoruba si npara lowo bayi
2: 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Jerry pe bi npa awon eyan. Eyin e je ki election de. Yes.
0: Kawa wo
2: bi. You want a Yoruba man, a Yoruba person to go and vote for
0: to ba wa ri be.
2: For Atiku.
0: Dokita to ba wa ri be
2: for Obi. It's not so. So if anybody is going to win, you will see that the margin will be narrow.
0: Ni eto idibo to nbo yi.
2: Yes. It will not be a massive kini ko o win gbogbo not on lo win gbogbo.
0: Pele election to nbo yi.
2: It's not possible.
0: Election to nbo yi o yato.
2: The Fulani man will not leave Atiku to come and vote for Tinubu.
0: Eya no.
2: Or vote for Obi.
0: What if the tribe by God can be
2: born? That is how Nigerians are made.
0: Oh.
2: Bolon she da wa niye.
0: We are
2: tribal. Tribalistic, yes. We cannot leave our kinsman to go and vote for another person from another tribe.
0: One issue.
2: So if I were one of those campaigning for politics now, I would not waste my time. To go as a Yoruba man, to go and be campaigning for
0: Amoko Ribe last election. 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And so iru awon to wa wa.
2: Let me tell you about Lagos State.
0: Okay.
2: Even now, if you vote tomorrow, Obi will still win Leko.
0: Leko ina.
2: Yes. You know the other time in Lagos State, they had to do something. Mo gbe oro jade, Oba of Lagos. 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
2: 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know that Lagos state is owned by the Igbos
0: owned bi bawo
2: owned awon no ni Eko
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2: if I talking okay eyen lo
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0: ko ni joju
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2: yes
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2: se won hate Tinubu ni won hate Tinubu but they voted according to the conscience to ba won Nigerians lo how do you want to tell me pe you think Tinu Atiku will go and lose in a Fulani enclave in the north is that possible
0: o si se be last election e ja ko nbe tori akoko
2: ti ba se politician I will not waste my money
0: eba
2: gbogbo ele don se ka giri don campaign se kini kan I will just go and sit down jeje
0: I am observe
2: I will go and sit down on see what that is why I'm clamoring for something e je ka se ilu yi ka so di geopolitical zones
0: ko je regional
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0: there will be peace
2: yes you don't need to campaign to Igbo land to Fulani kini kan to Yoruba land to
0: oro loya kin sile omo ni ko on pe
2: ko ma campaign ka kiri nitori pe o fe se president why
0: ko need di
2: why are you doing that when there can be better peace there can be joy when if you create geopolitical zones make them regions there will be peace in the place Ewari development to mama shele fantastic development and that's what we want and that is what it will come to be all these Yoruba man will go to the north to go and campaign for our Fulani o ma lo awon Hausa o ma campaign for won o 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
2: Now in the first place, when you call on the Chinese companies to come and assess the situation on ground to know whether we should embark on repairs abi or not, I see that step as not very comfortable.
0: Not very comfortable. Yes. Ofe eteyin lorun to.
2: Because we have Nigerian experts
0: so capable
2: whom you can say go and assess that place. Ka won yen dey cause of where nkan ta wa ri o. This is our report. Report yen show pe it is possible. It is doable. So if they say it is doable, then you can now call on the Chinese company. We have done our homework. Yes. You can come and do your own and let us see what your result is. But nisin gbe awon igbimo ti wa dide pe kon lo assess ibe yen. Awon Chinese le gbe dide. Oya wa lo wo be awon yen na dide won lo. So the report they will give to you, the assessment, the financial assessment that they will give will be in their favor.
0: Won roko sabi ara won.
2: Yes.
0: Ba wa fun were loko pe ko roko.
2: Ah, nkan 1 naira, won ni 100 ni, 100 naira ni.
0: So ane ni choice na.
2: And then you say, oh, say okay, come on, go and be doing it. They are not doing it for free. Abi be ko. It has to be at a cost and you will pay.
0: Jute wa je ileyin ore yin sa owo ti na ni o ba lo.
2: Ah, ko si bo ibi to fa lo fa bo fa
0: o ma. Ori owo lo da le lori.
2: Yes. So this is not a good step. The same thing lo sele lori lo coastal highway abi coastal kini kan.
0: Coastal.
2: Se bo ti pa fun kansin. Won ti ka eni won le. Coastal highway won awon coastal mo awon fe lo si land bayi
0: won ti okay pelu owo oye biye
2: coastal highway that has cost 13 trillion naira after spending so heavy amount of money, after borrowing money from this same China, borrowing money from UK and so on. E wa cheche discover and see pe project yen ko doable. You can imagine this country, the way they are going. Say you look on Lele Isha.
0: You
2: look on this Nigeria.
0: Orilla-ede-alagbara.
2: Now you can imagine. So if you need confidence in Chinese, Kiniko, Oya, Ewa Loba, Wache, Kiniko, and you know, my baby, I want to say, I'm Bombi. I'm going to talk. I want assess. Let Nigerian technicians, we have, our Chinese will kawe juwa lo.
0: Oh, kawe juwa lo.
2: Otio. We have people who are technically capable.
0: To sound.
2: Very, very sound. Put them on the job there. Pay them. Let them go and do the work there. And give us the report.
0: Toma ni dati repair. Toma ni dati hoda. Lati, ejekon hoda.
2: Ah.
0: And when you say fellow.
2: And you believe in your people.
0: Yes, come on, daddy.
2: You believe in China. Everything China. Well, bridge, touch, so do on people. Chinese. Every kini, if you teach China about the teacher, one gamble more, see be.
0: Tell them, power last show.
2: Our last show be in combayo. Our last show in combayo. Our last show in combayo. And you, Mokwe, Mba, Mora, Mba, Mora, Kinongpe, document, ten you only present.
0: Hmm. In future. CV one.
2: Yes, CV one. Len,
0: but I lost in Nigeria. I really, I want to shut that
2: down. You mean it, one yes. One day was one watch you do know. Oh, it's all right. I didn't live in one bed. One day lost east, one lost in north, one lost. Oh, it's all right. So, I wish I had one.
0: They are capable.
2: CV non get. So, Nigeria, you are not doing well.
0: Hmm.
2: By giving what you should have given your indigents to enable them write a CV that is tenable anywhere in the world. And before our Chinese companies, and we don't develop CV. You better cancel that idea and give the project to Nigerians.
0: Eja sare doke long. 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
0: Yes, sir.
1: For example, I just said that Bakara won't say. I see I wanted to say, all right, let's start on intimidated. I want to speak now that question in the alarm in the union of the allocation. I want to say, the cashier will come out of the bottom. So I was saying, I want to request the cafe because she denied. And see, I'm on your back, come on the principle, force the judgment in Tibu Chigan, not just in Shiru, I want there forever. 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Nigeria. Good Lord Jonathan, Travis President, shall I be possible by the campaign? Yeah, we're talking about how to do possible and not only the campaign for President Tinubu. Abba, his campaign team should be disbanded. To sell it. It's about nothing, everybody. Possible. No, we're going to allow you to manage the campaign for President Tinubu. Oh my God. I will let her the best of today.
0: Sure, sir. Mr. Adela to you. What do you find out? Come on now, Lotto.
2: Portable lonely the campaign.
0: Rowan now. Dokita.
2: Oh yeah, musicians.
0: Hello. I want to flash if I Jim. Hello. Yes, sir. I can go.
3: Let's go.
0: And Miriam.
3: Yes, sir.
0: Share what? I can go.
3: Only
0: for flash really.
3: I see a little bit of a
0: Hello.
4: Mr. Sam, lati Liberty,
0: a cabo, sir.
4: My able doctor, that you are a cousin.
2: Yes, sir. A caro.
0: A show, sir.
4: Jerry, you are a bad dude. Only a for law, mono, doma.
0: What does that would
4: do? Then that you are the master of the doctor.
2: Sir.
4: Only tear for law, but mono, doma. All of my double breath, I would do.
0: I can't remember. Any
4: you, you got a man. 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
0: e sure sir Mr. Awon e bi han re lura won. Hello
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1: 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We there for real estate, Alafri Avenue. Now there we do. And, you know, say, anytime when we come, it good make, we introduce ourselves again. Because, people, too, they forget, as we run up and down. For waiting we go chop. We will forget better information where will they release from this place. So therefore, I they tell our people who want advertise their product. 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For Wazobia, we dey speak three languages plus including Pidgin. So that if you no understand this one, you go understand the other one. Because as family, number one family radio station, we dey like make we carry everybody along. We no one make person say, I don't know within these people they talk. That's why we dey speak Igbo. Would they speak Hausa? Would they speak Yoruba? Plus, including Pidgin, as I do so. My name, na Chukwu Emeka Munachiso. The only Okoro way there for Wazobia platform. I get a Tokwe Akin Kuolie. I get Alice. We be Ariwa Princess. If you hear separate time, you know, say Alice, don't work come. Alice in Wonderland. Our dear Alice. Alice, so this one where they use our dear Alice.
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3: 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I love the way you pack your hair this morning.
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1: 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Today for Wazobia platform, you know, say we get some things where we'd overlook for our country, and you know, good make we overlook them. I hear story for where I dey stay. One man they tell story say he dey work for quarry company. These people where they blast stone, and people where get that company no be Nigerians. This man, now he make and resign. He said the way they think they kill people. I say, why did they kill people? He said at times they will be blasting stone will enter somebody's stomach.
3: Hey, whoa.
1: They carry the person away, and the company no go further. Person don't die. He said now he make and resign from his work. Say he no do again. Say because he no say one day he go be in town. And because there is no work, people are still going there.
3: Hi.
1: What of the dust?
3: Did
1: he said there's nobody there who doesn't have one breathing problem or the other. And these people, where they do this quarry, will be Nigerians, and the Nigerians are not taken care of. I keep asking, can they do this thing in their own country the way they are doing it here? For where? Why should Oyibo people come here and turn our people's head upside down? Something they cannot allow in their country, they do it here. And even our security operatives will even be guarding them. Now, there is a community. This one where they talk, the one where they for Lagos Ibadan Road. What of the one where they for Kajola, Ogun State? Now, the same quarry business. The people living there say, the worst is that the air is polluted. They can't breathe well. The problem of flying stone, you can be sleeping, stone will fall on top of your head and break it. The problem of houses cracking, because of the dynamite they are using. And yet, government gave license to these people. Or just Ogun State government don't talk, say they gave them mandate to relocate the people, build another house for them in a place that is far away from the mining site, because the people live inside the community. That mandate, has it been carried out? No. Now, these quarry companies, they are equally in Oyo State. What is, does it mean that when people are working in quarry, they are condemned to die? What happens to our people who are working in quarry, or people living around quarry? What are their experiences? Because we must take care of these people. Is not they are not unfortunate, because the quarry company met them there. If the quarry company had been there, they can't go there. But this is their own ancestral land. They've been there before the company came and saw a lot of stone. And what should be the responsibility of the company? And what should government do? Not be say you do them for, because there is one thing they call a

0: anybody will get license to mine. You must say as far as reasonably practicable, minimize or manage and mitigate any environmental impact. You know the work for Nigeria. Mm. What should be done to people living around mining sites and people who are already affected by what they are doing in the mine? And do you know one man come say even the farm where you do, he say you know say now the dust they affect the farm.
1: Or the people now, get farm for that.
0: Yes. The crops all. Oh. What is the position of the government and people living around mining sites? They should speak out. The area where they live, they produce not very close to my house. They produce cigarette there. If you go around there, whether you like it or not, you are smoking.
1: Oh, you don't hide.
0: Whether you like it or not, you are smoking. Oh. What is the environment? What do Ministry of Environment? What are they doing? What are the hazards? When I was living in Lagos, Adeniyi Jones, make I talk the place. You get one company. They produce a battery and aluminium. People there, no, say all of them don't carry cancer.
1: Hey.
0: Until the flower begin to die in their area.
1: Oh my
0: coconut
1: God.
0: Begin to shrink. Now they go test people. Virtually half of them don't catch the thing. Yeah. What is the Minister of Environment in Nigeria? What are they doing? That's the question this morning.
1: So, hello, Enyenwa. 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
3: Hello. Good morning, sir. Can you get me to
2: the first topic? The people that are working in quarry business is affecting a lot of Nigerians. At times when they are blasting the stone, I don't see one man where resigned from the one of the companies. Say the stone, they enter people's stomach. He say they will carry the person just go away like that. And the wind, I obviously they call them, the smoke, everything in that area is highly polluted. And the one where they happen for Ogun State now, for community, where they call Kajola community, they say people will live there. Their fear is that stone can fly from the quarry company and meet you inside your house and break the person's head. Houses are breaking down. Government don't tell the company, say, make una relocate the people. Build another house for them in another place so that you can continue your business. Now you come meet them there because that's their central land. Has it happened? That's what we are talking.
1: To jama'a za ku iya kiran bisa layi a 0961-93-1000
2: Hello.
3: Hello, Ekaro.
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0: Oh, so Alhaji started by saying that governments are actually not really concerned about people, but the money they will gain from these money companies. Hello.
2: Hello.
4: Good morning, West Virginia.
0: Oh, good morning, sir. Judge,
4: calling you from Lagos.
2: You're welcome,
0: George,
2: sir.
0: George, good morning.
2: Yes, sir.
4: Quarry is not supposed to be located where people are already living. Quarry is supposed to be far away in the bush. Because they are using dynamite to break those stones. It can fly very far away. That is that. You cited the issue of the great manufacturing. Even you who is staying close to who is smoking cigarettes, you are the one smoking more than the person who is drawing that in the stomach. All these things are facts that medically have been known to everybody. But what is government doing about it? Because of the money they are making, they will not do anything to it. I have small poultry in my house here, and we use this waste from this poultry, from this where they break planks. I always go to Songo to go and buy waste. It is no small thing, nothing lost in that waste again. Before they were used to burn them there. But now, every pieces that come out of it is money. Now, if you go there, you can't pick any stick there. You can't pick the waste from the one they cut.
3: they are selling everything. But if you enter that place at Songo now, unless you are the type of person that has a nose that does not have it, you don't feel anything. Each time I go there, I have to carry my nose mask. I can't breathe well when I'm there. It looks as if every breath, every air there is coming with particles of what they are grinding there. And there are houses all around that summit. You can go there and sample what I'm telling you.
2: Okay, sir.
3: Now, take for example, when you were talking now, you are mentioning government. Which government are we talking about now? The government of Nigeria is now politicians who are after money. If in your house now, if they find stone very close to your office there now, where's radio? They can come and cite their company there. As far as the government is going to be paid money. Is that how government manage what affects the masses? They started this east-west road. And I learned, I mean, I have been listening to Oga Sonny. I have been talking about the road and the amount they are paying for the work and all the rest of it. Since yesterday now, are you not hearing what is happening now? The road cannot continue according to the plan again. They want to divert it. Where were they when they were making the feasibility study of where the road is going to pass? All because the government has satisfied those of them in Lagos there. They want to abandon those in Ondo, down to Benin. Which kind of government are we having? Whoever is living close to Kwari, they should organize themselves and go to the government, Ministry of Mines.
2: Okay.
3: They should go there and complain.
2: Okay.
3: Let them go and see what they can do there. They should not wait until they kill all of them.
2: Okay.
3: Do you know that if you are living close to where they are making battery, that you are inhaling lead? And you know that lead is very bad. Most of those who have worked in where they are making their batteries, some of them have been rendered impotent because of lead. And some of them have died. Is this how we should continue? Because government is making money. Thank you.
2: Thank you very much, Comrade Joy. What I'm asking is this. What is the role of Ministry of Environment? Are they not supposed to... Because... In other countries, you don't do this, things like this.
1: Let's,
2: hello?
5: Nakilu.
2: Yeah, good morning, sir.
5: Now, I don't know.
2: Yeah, welcome, Mr. Bolan.
5: Good morning, sir.
2: Yes,
5: how are you doing today?
1: He's fine.
5: Hello, what do you say?
1: Talk back.
5: Sorry.
1: Understand. Mo ti mu ko yan gan.
5: Ma je rogo wa.
1: Ko su ala e se o. Good morning, sir. Lafia. Hello.
5: Mr. Chukwuka.
2: Yes, sir.
5: First of all, who is you like to this mining people and quarry people? Who is you like?
2: It's government that gives them license.
5: And you know, before you can, let us assume you want to build your house. You call an engineer and you want your house to last longer. You must call a certified engineer. Before they issue license to these people, these quarry people and those people that mine, do they possess what to have to obtain this license? You know, let us assume I want to submit the proposal to your company. I want to get the project. I need to submit some document. And I'll review your document that are you certified to hand over this project to, are you getting my message? So there should be a document in place. What's the method of mining this, conducting the mining? What's the method of conducting this quarry activity? First of all, a quarry place should be barricaded, fully condoned off. An authorized person shouldn't get into any quarry area. An authorized person company shouldn't go to this mining area as well. And the method they were using to mining or to carry out quarry activity is absolutely wrong. They lack equipment. Latest equipment, like blasting, is not allowed any longer. They were still using old methods. Are you getting me?
2: Yes.
5: They can use, there's an excavator, there's a jackhammer, there's a trencher, there's a crusher. A lot of equipment that were there. I just mean, in that country, they have mining, they have quarry, and they don't use to stop their residents or residential as well. They don't use to, so why are they, and what, in Nigeria State, since we have environmental and we have safety personnel, what are they doing?
2: Okay.
5: What are they looking at?
2: Hmm.
5: Can they go to the area, inspect the area, instruct them, give them notice to follow the safety instruction?
2: Okay.
5: You know, it's as if we don't have the environmental department in Nigeria State, and it's as if we don't have safety personnel in Nigeria. The reason why this quarry or mining people are still doing these useless things, those people living around it, they should take a protest. They should take a protest. Okay. They are really polluting the atmosphere, disturbing their trees, everything.
2: Okay.
5: They can say if they don't follow the safety instructions, they don't carry out activity as a standard, the resident people should take a protest or do something that will make them do the needful.
2: Okay.
5: Right on.
2: Thank you very much. Blasting, he said that blasting is no longer allowed. Because I keep wondering, do they still do blast? Because some of the, where I live, very far from the express, but when they do that thing, you will think that the house will collapse. I am imagining people living near that, those places. The noise alone is like very big. Obuniwe. Everywhere. If anything can fall off. I'm imagining people living around that area. And he said right now that blasting is obsolete. It's no longer allowed. Because I keep imagining, do they do this in abroad? Hello?
6: Hello,
2: good morning, sir.
6: Good morning, how are you?
2: Fine, sir. Sir, what's your name and where are you calling from?
6: Abiodo
2: Adioye. Okay, sir.
6: From Salvation
2: Army. Yes, sir.
6: Thank you very much. I like the guy that spoke recently before I came.
2: Okay, sir.
6: Shame. Okay, sorry, Jason. You know you're the guy. Alex. Sherry, Owu, Kojaki, and more. You got you are. Kojaki, more. Moshima, I told you I was around you more. Some of you are broken it down, so don't send us to you. Now, everyone got to share their needs. See what is happening today. Now, and you're supporting me, so I want to be that to our own down. But if you want to be more, you're going to say, or you definitely like people going down and say, you know. I'm going to say, Barbara, say, Moba,
7: what's it
6: called? I'm going to say, Barbara. They don't allow good jobs for our children. Because I'm a worker, labor. The little dollar back on the call, try to shoot up. Either by education, go combine, they might repay, they're now goodness, my shield.
2: Mr. Abiodo, what did Mr. Abiodo say?
0: You know, majorly he said it's the government that is not actually being fair on people when it's come to
2: protection,
0: you know,
2: protecting Nigerians,
0: access to companies like that and protecting this.
2: Hello,
5: Mr. Shukimika.
2: Yes, sir.
5: You know, in advanced world, if citizens won't complain, it was government that there's an environment that will be going around maybe early in the morning or weekly or something to ensure this mining or quarry people comply with the procedure. If they fail to comply, they will shut down. They will possibly give them the action notice After I give them the afternoon, they keep them maybe a week to meet up with the requirement or whatever. If they don't do it, they will shut down the whole project. I'm telling you the fact. Citizens won't complain. It is government's responsibility to conduct an inspection to such area and let them do the needful. If they don't, they should be using tunnel boring machine. There's a lot of equipment. Go to try. They know the. They don't. Once they don't have metal statement, there's a metal statement in the activity. How to carry out activity step by step. There's nothing. How do you do it?
2: Thank you very much. You see, we don't take care of Minister of Environment. Where are they? What actually is their job?
0: That's very, very
2: because even if building mast inside residential places is forbidden.
0: Can I tell you the truth? Where I'm staying, I just hope that maybe this complaint can hear me today because this is me venting my anger on her. Honestly, where I'm staying, there's this complaint that killed chicken, frozen chicken, very close, very, very close. Early in the morning, the old dog that wakes us up in that area.
1: Oh God. My goodness.
0: I don't know what, and it's coming from that end, from that farm. I don't want to, I'm tempted to mention them, but God, help me, God. You know, when you're about to sleep in the night, especially after rain falls like this, yesterday evening, it happened again. Immediately the rain stops. I don't know what they do. Maybe they pour their dirt into the rain. I don't even know how it happened. But the whole environment will be polluted. And it will be smelling. It will be smelly. You even close all your windows, close everywhere. You are still
1: the same thing
0: this
1: with this place right here, Okiayo.
2: Let's be this call. Hello,
5: madam.
0: Yo,
5: that's violation.
0: Ah,
5: for polluting the environment is violation. They can pollute their particles, their smell, everything. They are very violating. And the Ministry of Environment,
2: Another thing again is, you know, Minister of Environment, they've been going around closing down some churches and mosques, say that the noise pollution.
1: Exactly.
2: Which one is even worse?
0: This where I'm saying is an estate too. Imagine. Can I shock you? A politician is also staying in my area.
2: And they are all keeping quiet.
0: I'm telling you, and early in the morning we enjoy this odor. Let's see the light. Honestly. Now is that like you know when you are used to something, you just
1: have, what
0: do I do?
2: Wait, let's pick this call. Hello.
7: Yeah,
2: good morning, sir.
7: Olu from Olu.
2: Mr. Olu, you are welcome.
7: I just want to point to when you are doing the program, the history program, Masubia.
1: No one is cheating me.
7: So let me talk to their own
2: people. Okay, sir. Thank you, Mr. Oli. God bless you, Mr. Oli. Alice,
0: Oya. My goodness. Thank you. Some people really care about me like this.
2: Oya, Alice.
0: Okay. 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Shouldn't move the wiki kira wazobia platform. 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
2: 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Then 0916-893-1000. 0915-3334-893. In cause of Bolo. 0911-333-893.
1: Mm. Is it, make a call.
2: Mm. Hello? Hello?
8: Hello, Mr. Chukwuemeka.
2: Yes, sir.
8: Hi, good to now.
2: You're welcome, sir.
8: God bless you now.
2: Yes,
1: thank
2: sir.
1: You so much.
8: Your lady is there.
2: You're welcome, sir.
8: You see, I used to say sometimes, let us fight the main epidemic and leave the main topic. I mean, let us face the main topic and leave what is not necessary to talk about. You see, we are talking of this, cigarette, tobacco.
2: Yes.
8: Is that what they're talking about?
2: And Nkwari, will they talk about?
8: But you talk of a cigarette.
2: Yes, all of them are involved. Environmental pollution, that's what will they talk.
8: Pollution is that cigarette tobacco
2: both of them are polluting environment.
8: Okay, now that one is at Kwari. I've heard that this one now is around Target.
2: Okay,
8: yes, the cigarette we have here, the company here where they're producing is in Target.
2: Okay.
8: Very outskirts of almost far from the inside the town.
2: Okay.
8: And they went there very far from far from the street and the where is one of that? You see, if none of that is anything wrong, in every country they have there's something to produce. And I thank God those people are not, they're not in midst of the people inside the town here. They're so far away and they've been doing that. I don't say anything, people are not, even when I'm part, I don't participate any order. And when they finish it, they brought the product down to the market to sell.
2: Mm-hmm.
8: So, and their office is at Gale.
1: Okay, what do you have to say?
8: Almost inside the bush.
2: Okay.
8: Then, when you are doing that, we don't even focus where the place polluted, the main polluted area in this. There's so many areas in this part. I will leave that one. If you go to Rita, just go to Rita. If you reach Rita, before Rita, if you are going from Challenge, immediately you get to the junction that one goes to Target and one goes to Rita. That junction there.
2: He's smelling of fish.
8: Just stand there.
2: They smell of fish.
8: Go there, stand there. That's what government is supposed to talk about.
2: Okay.
8: People supposed to, everybody keep quiet. You people go use your journalists. Go there and verify. And
2: I know the place.
8: People are dying there. You cannot even stand there for a minute. That's what we're talking about. All this shit, what they throw around the convent and everywhere, bring shit outside and all this dirty and everything. Talk about it. I'm talking of cigar. People are leave that.
2: Thank you very much.
1: Mr. Ken, now wow, this cigar will really pain you. You know, if we talk about the query, where's the apple?
2: It's good. You know, say, for Wazobia, everybody's entitled to his own opinion.
1: Yes, talk your own, make
2: I talk. Don't talk, now talk your own, I talk my own. Because Wazobia, the parliament of the people, for the people, by the people, we thank High Chief Ken for his own contribution.
1: Yeah.
2: Hello,
9: Mr. Chukwuemeka.
2: Yes, sir.
9: Do you know that environmental is a law in Nigeria and other states?
2: Yes.
9: And definitely, this quarry and those people polluting the environment, maybe by particles or smelling or something, they have violated environmental law. So definitely, government should put every fine. If they give their action notice and they don't respond to this action notice on time, they can give them every fine on them.
2: Okay.
9: Like traffic violation lights or whatever.
2: Okay.
9: You get me?
2: Oh, yes.
9: So what government have failed to do their responsibility. Citizens shouldn't be complaining.
2: Okay.
9: It is government's responsibility to ensure that everybody, every company is working politely.
2: Okay.
9: I guess they should put the heavy fine on them for violating environmental law.
2: Okay, thank you. Yeah. I guess something I want to talk here now. There's a place that High Chief Ken mentioned.
0: Yeah.
2: When you get to challenge on the way to Rita. Once you leave that roundabout, before you reach where they sell this provision, there's one outlet that sells provision very well.
0: Mm-hmm.
2: The order in that place, you know, the order not get part two.
0: Not before yet.
2: You will think you are in a cemetery. I don't know what they are doing there.
0: Uh-huh.
2: The order in that place, that challenge junction before you reach Orita.
0: For real?
2: What is more place?
0: And there are people living
2: there. People are living there. The order, that place is something else.
0: This is what we are saying. You know,
2: you will think that maybe decomposing corpses are kept there.
0: Oh my God. That's what I'm saying. See, like I said, the place I'm living, right? Anytime they are processing these frozen chickens or whatever, the odor we perceive
2: is terrible.
0: You know, it's harmful to the body. You know that you are perceiving something that is that can actually harm you, but you have no choice.
2: Let's take this last call before we go on a commercial break. Hello,
9: Mr. Shoemaker.
2: Yes, sir.
9: You know, we're talking about polluting the environment, right?
2: Yes.
9: How about those working in that particular area? What would be their condition? Working in that place you were mentioning along Orita. I know the place you were talking about. It's owned by Lebanese. Any company that holds by Lebanese or Indian, they should check them very well.
2: Okay.
9: I know, you know, how about personnel working in that company? You know, we're talking about how they pollute the environment. How about those people working in there?
2: Inside that place.
9: How do they handle them?
2: Thank you very much, Mr. Bolanho. When we come back for the second half of this program, we continue. Oyo State Minister of Environment, what do they do? If you go to Asule, people are if rain falls, everybody just go on. In fact, when we come back, Wazobia platform will continue.
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0: 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You know, say, Wazobia, and, you know, say, I'd like to tell all your people, if you're there for Obama Show, you're there for, Ogijo, you there for Abiokuta, you there for Mowe, you there for Shakiri, hear us now, now. You know, say, they talk and say, we know they go be up or go bring people, say, make them come talk for radio. No. We they bring people who know within them, they talk. Because our value now, accountability. We they accountable to your people. You know, go here, you know, go anywhere, say, now this radio, I hear them. Mm-mm. We know they talk like that. If we're not sure of who you are, we're not going to give you our mic. Now, when we they sure, say, waiting you won't talk, go influence all your people very well. We go carry you come. So therefore, I be therefore so. Anything we hear from Wells Radio, now authentic. You bless this person. No, okay. Let's be the call. Hello.
1: Hello, sir. Good morning, sir.
0: Good morning. Who they call? Ngozi. Talk fast because we get some allegio here.
1: Okay. If you come to Father Balogun, he thanks my street. That also is very sincere. If any day I pass that convent, my coming will be slow. Taking me serious. And I'm waiting for any radio station between community matters. Because in our father, they're doing it.
0: Okay.
1: Everybody is complaining what they're seeing in our community that is not good. And government is looking on.
0: Okay. Thank you very much, Ngozi. I think we'll do a thorough investigation about that place because that place is the smell. The people where we at the talk and say we know they go bring people from Piapalo. Today we get I know go pick this call. Make we introduce our guests first before we begin the call. Make una wait small. No drink. Make una wait. The people where we get here now from Junior Chambers International. Junior Chambers International. They want to talk about mental health. Mental health. How healthy is your mentality, Abby? You know, say I know go school very well. This book, well, I don't know.
2: Yeah, but you rhyme well.
0: This book, you don't worry me well. When I don't go to school, I don't go to school too much. Mental health, what thing be mental health? You know, say when you hear mental, everybody go to say you don't colo. Something don't happen. One not don't come out. But today, we get people here who will tell us what actually is mental health. How healthy is your mentality? Have you,
2: okay. Make a token for Yoruba.
0: Token for Yoruba.
2: I can't book what I you. Lato George alone. It's a Wazobia platform lingo. And now I'll let you particular in what T1 Walati JCI in your Junior Chambers International. Say Mugba. I won't look at Lewa T. I won't Dolang Batty won't draw dada. Once the bar so Lori, Ilera Opolo, Yuba Mok, Benny Lira Opolo, Yuruemi at your cara, Kowa dada. 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
0: 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mental health I say so somebody what be mental health what be mental health.
4: Good morning everyone.
2: Good morning.
4: Well, like you rightly said, mental health is our emotional physical and psychological, also social well-being.
0: Okay.
4: It's how we behave, how we handle stress, you know, how we relate with one another, how we live our life from day to day.
0: Okay.
4: That is what it is. And it should not be mistaken for mental health illness.
0: Okay. They are not the same.
4: They are not the same.
0: Mental health and mental illness.
4: Mental health awareness is what we are here for. Mental health is our physical, psychological, emotional, and social well-being. Mental illness is a sickness. It, you know, is how it affects people. This is a sickness, not the other way. So it means that as humans, we all have mental health, and also we all have mental health. It means that we can have challenges with our mental health.
5: And just to add to that, like she rightly said, it is what each and every one of us go through every day. And that is why we are here. For instance, probably I just got a call now that I'm supposed to pay my children's school fees.
2: Okay.
5: I'm anxious already. Let's now talk of, I don't even know where the money is going to come from. So, one, I'm supposed to resume at work at 8 o'clock. Well, getting to work that day means
2: stability.
5: I'm not balanced. I'm like, all will be on my head. I will not even function well at work. What is going to be on my mind is, oh, am I going to solve this? Am I going to get this money paid? Let's even say you want to pay debt. And someone, your debtor is on your neck. You're not stable. So something is happening already. So that's so when we say it is what we go, one challenge or the other, or you just give birth to a child, and that's why you're from where we people will say, oh, postpartum depression, you're entering into depression. And that's what we need to make awareness of all these things. Because by the time, you know, we had a story of somebody throwing, like a friend of mine said, I want to go and throw this child. I want to go and throw this child somewhere. What's happening? Yes. It's as serious as that. Because a lot of things was going through our mind. That the loneliness, pause in your career, and all of that is happening already because you have to nurse, you have to breastfeed your child. A lot of things is going on, going on.
0: This thing you just said, can you say it in Yoruba language?
5: Ngotan so no ni wikpe. Ngotan so ni wikpe. Bogbowa. Ni bi, whatever. 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Obito ko koso lukalu kulu yato. Like conscious sickness is not sickness. You are not saying conscious. It's not abnormal. It's not abnormality. It is normal.
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1: Well, they are.
0: They are brother and sister.
1: Yes. So when we say that mental health is a general health, mental health condition, you know, we are talking, and the illness is now say it is, you know, when you're overwhelmed, the things it causes.
0: Okay. Mm. So the illness.
1: Okay. Yes. And sometimes the mental health breakdown is not so much, but because of the stigmas that are surrounded, then it makes the case worsen. Okay. For instance, someone lost a loved one and then they are grieving, and because, you know, it's taking them time, people start to label them or because someone, you know, cannot handle a lot of stress and then they are being stigmatized that they have anger issues, you know, because we are humans, we have different ways at which we display this, you know, actions of us, of ourselves, you know. Yes.
2: I just want to ask one more question. I want you to make emphasis to parents in particular, because a lot of young people under their parents are going through mental health.
1: Yes.
2: I myself, for the first time I had mental health, I had it from a Gen Z at a very young, I was like, what is mental health? During our time, we don't know what is mental health. You are not okay. My friend, get out and do what you need to do. But now they will tell you that they are going through a lot, like a lot is going through their mind. How will you bring this to a parent to understand that this is actually true? This is actually a problem. You need to sit with your child and just put them through that phase in life.
3: Okay, right. So let me start by saying that you already know, of course, as a parent, you know, we can, with one way or the other, you can know how your child probably is someone that is sanguine now, that speaks, and all of a sudden
2: he's quiet.
3: She started isolating herself, he or she started isolating. Then you should pay attention to see what is going on here. So it might just be that something is running through his or her mind at that moment, in which you need to pay attention to.
2: True.
3: Come and talk to me about it. Because our theme for this mental health awareness
0: says that from silence to strength.
3: Hearing real stories, building real support. So how to do all it? We need to hear. You need to speak. And when you don't speak, we can't hear you.
2: True.
3: Okay. And if you're speaking is when we will hear, and that's when solution will be provided.
2: Exactly.
3: So if you're boxing things up, if you're not, you're, so like my colleague said, if it can aggravate, it's a level. So when we are saying the mental health is still normal, but when we have it accumulated, before you know it becomes something we can no longer control.
4: You know, before Alice asked the question the other time, I had something in mind similar to her, because she said Gen Z's. I've heard from toddlers saying that you are disturbing my mental health. I've heard them. I work with them. I roll with them. Does it mean that children also go through this?
1: Yes, every human go through it, because
4: from what age?
1: As a matter of fact, I can tell you that toddlers, babies, the shout of, you know, the cry of a baby is trying to tell you they are stressed. You know, when you go to the hospital and then the way a baby cries tell you what is wrong. You know, we have professionals that can tell you by the way a baby cries, they can tell what is going on.
2: Yes.
1: What if, you know, for instance, in Nigeria or Africa, we have mothers have to back their children. And when they are very inconvenient, they cry out. It is being inconvenient. You know, the way you display being inconvenient, your psychology, your emotional, and then social. And when she was talking about parents, I think that the family is a base from where this thing starts. You know, we talked about generational traumas. It's been passed down. The way we relate with children, the way we relate to teenagers, they are not adults.
2: Exactly.
1: You need to know that you are not talking to an adult. And even if you are talking to an adult, they are not you. The way you can control your emotions is different from how another person

0: can control theirs. So one thing that they need to do is, when you need to say something, take it through yourself. If person tell me this thing, how I go feel?
1: Exactly.
0: How do I react to such comments?
1: Mm.
0: If I talk to a friend and then, you know, yeah, screaming is just a way of, you know, reacting. It's an expression of it.
1: Mm.
0: It's saying that I can't take this.
1: Mm.
0: You know, it's just a display. So because we have different levels at which we display things, and the way we also have different levels at which we can also receive.
1: Mm.
0: So humans, we have to be very careful with the way we relate with one another.
2: Mo fe bere ibere ile ni Yoruba.
0: Okay.
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0: Okay.
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0: 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The way you react to someone can just disrupt their day. The fact that it's not being uneducated, and pardon me for that, it's not the fact that we are not educated. It is just a lifestyle. Eni to mo pe eni ti abakini e karo to fi mu down, the same person has the capacity to say good morning. So it is just is an intentional thing. Awa la ma ko ra wa pe eni yo bi mo se fe wuwa si o ma yato si bi mo se wuwa si lana. So it's an it takes intentionality to change how we react or how we behave towards another person.
3: Okay, thank you very much for the explanation. This your awareness, when is it taking place and where?
0: Well, we have 2 days. It's a 2 days event.
1: Okay.
0: The first one is a virtual meeting on Friday.
3: Mm-hmm.
0: The second one is a physical meeting.
1: Okay.
0: The first one would tell you, send phone numbers that you can use to join, the channels at which you will join us. So we're inviting mental health professionals to talk to us. We are inviting people that have actually faced mental health challenges through our team. From silence to strength, hearing real stories and building real supports.
3: Okay.
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1: We're sorry, we've changed the venue recently, so we're having it at Foster Inn because of the proximity.
2: Oh.
1: Foster Inn Ashake at Bodija, Awolowo Bodija. It is just behind Davies Hotel.
2: Okay.
1: And that is on Saturday by 8 a.m. because we put out polls. We want it to be easy for people to locate. You know, Bodija is central. Okay. So we had to change that location. We apologize for that. Yes.
4: And
1: Foster Hen.
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3: 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The question I want to ask now, I think it will be true, the last question, when does mental health become a source of concern?
1: Well, it becomes a source of concern
3: when we cross the bridge.
1: So the truth is that there are some that cannot be told by just looking at the person until the person talks, voices out. For instance, you cannot by seeing someone tell that the person is depressed. We have so many depressed people that are just very lively. They are the life of the party. And then, you know, they start having suicidal thoughts and you hear different stories that, oh, this person, you know, took their life. And but no one can tell because it, you know, they show for face. But we also have some type of, you know, this mental health illness that, you know, is aggravated through display. You know, some people have bipolar disorders.
4: True.
1: Some people, you know, you're discussing, you've just said something and suddenly they've even forgotten what they said and they take offense so quickly by what someone is saying. You know, so there are different measures to this. But by the time you come, just like Ibadan has taken its time to organize this initiative, it's an annual initiative though. And for 2026, we've talked about our team, we've brought in professionals. Aside you know, hearing people's stories. We have professionals that would teach us, you know, we have the aerobics, the yoga professionals that tell us what to do when we are faced with certain mental health issues.
3: Okay, this is where we wrap up the conversation this morning.
1: Okay.
3: Thank you for coming.
1: Thank you so much, sir. It's a pleasure to be here.
2: Thank you.
3: God bless you.
1: And you as well. Thank you.
2: Nice to have you.

0: Ekabo Bada, Sanu Dada Uwa, Anyi Ala Achilazu. We don't come back for the program Wazubia Platform. Where they reach you from number one family radio station. Before we go for that short commercial break or interview, you know, say, we they contribute to the growth of Oyo State. When they talk of pollution, environmental pollution, quarry, waiting quarry people they do for we country, Nigeria. And people don't call, say, he got one place for before Rita. Yeah, I know the place. I don't know what thing they do there. It be like, anytime where you pass there, it be like, say, now dead body there. I don't know whether that mortuary is dead there. I don't know. Honestly speaking, I don't know what they are doing there. But you can't pass there without covering your nose. It's not possible. Unless you are no longer a woman.
1: Kai.
0: The odor, the stench there is
1: so
0: too much.
1: Bad.
0: We started with a quarry. People where they do quarry business, companies where they do quarry. Environmental, Minister of Environment, what are they doing to safeguard Nigerians? Many things are killing our people. Many things are killing Nigerians. You go to some places, with the order you will perceive there is enough to kill you.
1: How?
0: You get one woman, one elderly woman, he'd always fall sick. Always. He build a house for Asule. If you are going from Tipa Garage to Odoku, there's a place they call Asule where they dump refuge. This woman, they fall sick every time. The doctor one day, when the thing, doctor will check her, doctor will not find anything. Then doctor will come, ask her, our doctors are trying, you know, Mama, where are you living? He said, because I've checked you, there's nothing wrong. Mama mentioned the place where she lives. The doctor said she should pack out of that place. Do you know that when Mama packed out, Mama became well?
2: She stopped falling sick.
0: I didn't know that odor can make somebody to be ill.
1: Yeah.
0: I thought it's just, I'm not a... Hey.
2: You don't give me an idea.
0: I didn't know,
2: You don't give me an idea.
0: You tell the Mama to pack out of the environment. When Mama pack out, you stop visiting the doctor. So, what are we doing to safeguard our people? Must we... I don't understand our country. Other countries, you are not allowed to build some things in some places. You are not allowed to do some business in some places. They will close it down because they care for their people.
1: Exactly.
0: Does it mean that nobody is caring for us? You can live anywhere and die as you like. What is the problem?
1: I think we should also start.
0: Wait, let's speak this call. Hello? You are welcome.
3: It's Ngozi is calling back.
0: You are welcome.
3: I lost my call because you people wanted to welcome your visitors.
0: Sorry.
3: So what I'm saying is that please, I'm begging all your state government, environmental health. Let them come for our lesson for this. That smell is coming from Main Road. That's a little challenge. It comes to our street. I'm telling you, every time my tummy will be coming anytime I pass that bridge. I'm not getting myself. Because that time I'm living in my Delta State. When things are going like this, there is one radio station that are doing every Monday, community matter. Everywhere you are living, so far you are connecting to that radio station, you will come, telling the radio station and the government are hearing us. Before you know it, they will come for our next school.
0: Okay.
3: Understand?
0: Okay.
3: During that time, I mentioned one market in our area. Because of that, there's no bus stop. As I mentioned it, the government come to our rescue, understand? They give us portion for our bus.
0: Okay.
3: So let us be speaking so that your government will know to our passage. And there's somebody else there, one old man. The man is very old. And the bridge they have fallen apart. That's one church that's near the bridge. They have been repairing it now. Understand? Please, let them come for our rescue. That smell is very bad.
0: Bad. Okay, thank you very much. Thank you. Oyo State Minister of Environment, the other way there for Charlie, before Rita. Hello, may we pick this one? Hello?
4: Ma tin ba so be ko kan ma mention pe igba ta ni joba okay ti pe aka le ni mo nkan níbi tí wọ́n ti mú ìṣèjọba tí wọ́n ń ṣe system tó ń fi ṣèjọba ìwá ṣé bí wọ́n ṣe ń ṣe níbẹ̀ ni àwọn ń ṣèjọba yìí tí 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
2: 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There's a place that the government should establish, maybe a complaint, an outlet, that people can easily walk in and complain, and these people will be the one to take their complaints to the government so that they can actually get results.
0: Okay.
2: People can see the evidence of their complaint. Because he said obviously that people are actually tired of complaining
0: and nothing is going on.
2: And even if they want to, you know, do something, maybe they beckon on the police. He said that most of the time, the police hands are tied.
0: But it's not the duty of the police. This environmental health hazard is everywhere.
5: True.
0: This place they mentioned that before, Rita, I know the place. You can't pass there without covering your nose, unless you are no longer alive. Your sense of smell is dead. I don't know what they are doing. One day I was asking somebody, is there any cemetery here?
1: That's not even good for. That is this place close to us here, Ukiayo. I have friends and family members that live there. They said they can't sleep at night because of the kind of air that is being discharged at night. You know, they said most times those company they walk through the night. So is that night when you are sleeping? They'll just be discharging all sorts of
0: chemicals
1: in the air. If you check by a window that you could even see like the smokes in the air, like how dangerous can this be?
2: And we keep complaining that what's going on with people's health. People no longer live up to the usual age that we know. that people live.
0: Is it this thing that is actually causing Oyo State Ministry of Environment? I think because our own should start from our own Jerusalem.
1: Mm.
0: What is Oyo State Minister of Environment doing about all these pollutions all over the place?
1: And then what are we also doing? You know, we all, charity begins. You need to sit on people's domod. You need to sit on people's corridor.
0: Mm. Mm.
1: Common gutter. People cannot clean. They are waiting for anybody to clean. You cannot clean it.
2: Mm. Hmm.
1: You can imagine.
2: And you are the one that actually put the debt.
1: Exactly. They wait. Now Yamaka go clean. And Yamaka, they wait for.
0: Let me repeat this call. Hello?
3: Hello, sir. Auntie Alice, thank you very much.
1: Uh-huh.
3: When I went to hospital to treat malaria or something disease, I go there and contact another one.
0: Hmm.
3: Understand? They're supposed to have cleaners that be cleaning their environment.
1: Mm-hmm.
3: They don't do it. They will say that is how Yoruba people. No! This is health. Other people from other states are coming to live with you.
1: Hmm.
3: Understand? They will be keeping the environment. Let the environmental make it. Let the house work. In our state, they will be going house to house. If there is a way you pass your water that you used to do in your house to the gutter to the main road, they will come and tie your compound and you pay fine. And it's free from the main road. This is the general something. It's people's health. Because people that are not well is dead. Yes. It causes them very, very, very sickness.
1: Mm.
3: It is careful if you wear the joke and create that awareness.
1: Mm.
3: Have a program that we're talking so that people will become saying what is happening in that community.
0: Okay.
2: Madam Ngozi said something like in our own town that the government go from house to house. We also have it here. It is called Wole Wole.
1: Is it effective?
2: See, the damn Wole Wole that I know.
0: It's not working again.
2: They are always on their uniform 24/7. They enter, yes, they enter any house.
1: Let's also revive them. Let's tell them about
2: what's going on here. But in fact, it's more than 10 years since I see anybody wearing their uniform outside.
0: Is it not better for your state to bring back that Wole Wole?
1: Honestly, it will be a great better help.
0: Yes, even canteen where they are selling food, and see where Nigerians are eating.
1: I said, my former neighborhood before I moved out, when it's raining like this, they said their soakaway is filled up. Landlord no angry, bring so people to come back. Now, so when rain, they pack everything, they enter the entire neighborhood, they enter street. For night, when I know if you sleep, now go just be passive, different smell.
2: And these are the works of Wole Wole.
0: Wole Wole, yes. Either for East that time, now, because you will they will come and inspect your toilet.
1: Mm.
0: If it is full, they will do. If they do it for you, you pay times two. So it's better you don't allow them to do it for you. You understand? But where is it that good things don't lie in our country?
1: I go hospital. Peace catch me. Strong peace. I dey rush. Go toilet. As I reach the door, the smell will push me. I say I go enter because. When I enter, now so the urine go back, I don't feel it. Because of the atmosphere I found, the toilet. Nothing to write home about. Yeah. Now hospital be that too. Where people they come to treat korokoro. Now yeah, I won't go catch korokoro for there again.
2: Sorry. Wait till you carry call. 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

0: 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We are reaching you live from Wales Broadcasting House along Alafi Avenue, Oluyole Estate, Ibadan. I am Ajo Emmanuel with your first the headlines. Federal government, academic unions agree to implement pact. INEC gives October 24 deadline for parties to submit omitted candidates. On the foreign scene, heavy rain floods, streets paralyze Libyan capital. Russian strikes leave 600,000 without power in Ukraine. And in sport, Falcons set up Atlas Lionesses date after Camaros rout. Those are the headlines. Now the news in detail. And now we begin on the national scene, where the federal government has vowed to implement the agreement it reached with the academic and non-academic staff unions in tertiary institutions. The Minister of Education, Dr. Tunji Alausa, announced the government assurance that the presentation of the renegotiated agreement in Abuja yesterday. He described the development as a step towards industrial harmony, improved staff welfare, and uninterrupted academic calendars. He noted that the agreement reflected President Bola Tinubu's commitment to resolving long-standing disputes in the education sector and ensuring the students complete their programs without the stipulated period, within the stipulated period. According to Alausa, the agreement covered the consolidated academic tour allowance for academic staff unions in polytechnics and colleges of education, and a consolidated non-teaching tour allowance for non-academic unions across universities, polytechnics, and colleges of education. Alausa also announced the expansion of the Implementation and Monitoring Committee, initially established to oversee the agreement with the academic, to monitor the implementation of agreement with non-academic and non-academic unions across tertiary institutions, among other developments. And still on education, the Minister of State for Education, Dr. Suhaiba Ahmed, has directed the Vice Chancellors of Nigerian universities to prioritize transparency, accountability, and due process, recruitment, promotion, admissions, and other activities to strengthen governance and improve academic standards. She gave the charge when she opened the 2026 retreat for the National Universities Commission in Abuja yesterday. Professor Ahmed stressed that effective leadership and sound governance are essential to achieving sustainable excellence in the Nigerian university system, urging university administrators to provide strategic direction, promote academic excellence, and ensure the responsible use of institutional resources. She urged the Vice Chancellors to establish clear institutional visions and set measurable performance targets and create conducive environment for teaching, learning, research, and other academic activities. And still in Nigeria, the Independent National Electoral Commission, INEC, has given political parties that complained that their candidates were wrongly omitted from the final list of the 2027 governorship election until the 24th of October 2026 to notify the commission. The deadline follows a Supreme Court ruling that bars parties which failed to submit membership registers from sponsoring candidates. The National Commissioner and the Chairman, Information and Voter Education Committee, Mohammed Kudu Haruna, gave the directive in a press statement issued yesterday. He explained that the commission applied the apex court decision in finalizing the governorship list. Recall that the Supreme Court overturned the judgment in the case of INEC versus the Zenith Labour Party ZLP delivered on the 24th of September 2026. The case arose from INEC's appeal against the Court of Appeal decision that nullified the provisions of Section 77, Subsection 5 and 7 of the Electoral Act 2026, which required political parties to submit their membership registers as a prerequisite for conducting valid party primaries. Now to the foreign scene. Heavy rains flooded the streets of Libyan capital Tripoli, submerging vehicles and killing a bank employee. The bank announced yesterday that the employee died by electrocution as he was entering its headquarters in Tripoli, where flood waters had submerged the utility boxes. Videos circulating on social media platforms and in local media showed motorists scrambling to escape from their cars just in time as the vehicles filled with water. Report revealed that the Libyan government had ordered public service agencies to launch urgent operations to drain the flood water, while security forces announced the closure of the capital's ring road. Ukraine President Volodymyr Zelensky disclosed that about 600,000 people across Ukraine are without electricity after deadly Russian missile and drone strikes. He said critical energy infrastructure had been hit in Kyiv at the northeastern city, despite the United States President Donald Trump's claim that an energy ceasefire was in place between Russia and Ukraine. Ukraine's state emergency services announced that at least 3 people were killed and 21 in Kyiv. Ukraine's Air Force stated that Russia had launched 39 ballistic cruise missiles and 128 drones overnight. However, 4 of the missiles and 115 of the drones had been shot down. The Russian President Putin launched a full-scale invasion of Ukraine in 2022, and Moscow currently controls about 20% of the Ukrainian territory. And if you're just joining us, this is Still the News at 12 on Wells Radio 89.3 FM. The Argentine government has commenced legal actions seeking to stop the exploration of oil and gas fields north of the Falkland Islands in an escalating row with the United Kingdom. Buenos Aires explained in a public notice that the request lodged with the International Tribunal for the Law of the Sea aimed to block activities authorized illegally by the United Kingdom. The claim comes as a fortnight after Argentina President Javier Milei demanded the scrapping of the Sea Lion oilfield project, a joint venture between Israeli and the British companies. However, United Kingdom Foreign Office Minister Omar Kumaran criticized the escalating campaign from Argentina against companies operating in the Falklands while announcing new protection for them. And finally, in the ever-exciting world of sport, the Super Falcons will face Morocco Atlas Lionesses in the third round of the 28 Olympics women's football qualifiers after thrashing Cameroon 5-0 in Ekene yesterday to complete 7-0 aggregate victory. Morocco received a bye into the third round following the Republic of Congo withdrawal. The tie is scheduled for the 23rd of February to 6th March 2027. One of 4 knockout rounds, Nigeria must clear to claim one of Africa's 2 Olympic places. And that's it on the World News at noon. Before we end the news, let's take a look at the highlights. The federal government vowed to implement the agreement it reached with academic and non-academic staff union in tertiary institutions. The Independent National Electoral Commission, INEC, has given political parties that complained that their candidates were wrongly omitted for the final list of the 2027 governorship election until October 24th, 2026, to notify the commission. Heavy rains flooded the streets of Libyan capital, Tripoli, submerging vehicles and killing a bank employee. And still on the foreign scene, we brought you a report that Ukraine President Zelensky disclosed that about 600,000 people across Ukraine are without electricity after deadly Russian missile and drone strikes. And in the world of sport, the Super Falcons will face Morocco's Atlas Lionesses in the third round of the 2028 Olympics women's football qualifiers after thrashing Cameroon 5-0 in Ekene yesterday to complete a 7-0 aggregate victory. The bulletin was compiled and edited by Kemi Sola Williams. 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Also, call or WhatsApp our newsroom 0916-893-2000 for any eyewitness account. I am Ayo Emmanuel Ojo. Thank you for listening to the News at 12. Good afternoon. God bless you.
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0: Okay, now Monday to Friday 6 PM to 7 PM we go run on our auto for sports matter, football, basketball, tennis, and even our local sports. 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
0: 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You don't really love me like that. You only love my back. You don't really know the eye back. But you don't go like that.
1: Meanwhile, you don't really love me like that. 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
3: May you sing along, word for word, yes, you know the song. 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

0: According to World Health Organization, immunization prevents more than 30 life-threatening diseases and infections, helping people of all ages live longer, health their lives. Immunization currently prevents 3.5 million to 5 million deaths every year from diseases including diphtheria, tetanus, pertussis, which is also known as whooping cough, influenza, and measles. Today on Radio Clinic, we dig into immunization. 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
1: With me today on Radio Clinic is our experts. Don't forget, I said earlier that we are discussing immunization. See, and we're banking me, Abere Ajesara. I have Mrs. Elizabeth Olufumilayo Oluwosi. My guest today is a community health officer, head of facility, Irefin Babasale, Primary Health Care Center, Ibadan Northeast Local Government. 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
2: Good afternoon, ma.
1: Thank you for joining us on the show, ma.
2: I'm glad to be here. Immunization is a means of prevention against childhood illnesses. That is the antigen to protect children, the childhood, against childhood illnesses. And we have series of them right from the childbirth till age of 5 years. So we have injectable, we have oral. Now the injectable one we end at age of 1 year 3 months.
1: Alright, ese goma. 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
2: 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That's why you can awon mo owo kan dagba bo se ye ki won dagba.
1: All right, ma. From here we move to different types of immunization. Ko to di pe a ma wa soro nipa awon stages of immunization. So we go to the types. What are the types of immunization that parents must present their children for so that they will be able to secure them and ensure that they have a good health system?
2: Thank you very much, ma. It started from the childhood. It started from the date the child was born to the age of 5 years. As soon as the baby is given birth to, the baby is liable to have immunization. And we have different type of immunization that the child can take from the child from the date of birth. That is within the date of birth to 15 days of birth. And that is BCG, which prevents tuberculosis. And we have hepatitis B, which prevents the baby from having the hepatitis. And we have oral polio. That won't prevent the baby or the child from having poliomyelitis. And that one can be taken as soon as the baby is given birth to, within that day of birth to 15 days of birth. If she's not able to take it, she will miss some part of the immunization, which is oral polio 0 and hepatitis B 0. That one, if the baby is not given between the date of birth to 15 days, the baby will not be able to take it again. She will continue with the other antigen. But within the 15 days of birth, so the baby will take three different type of antigen within the date of birth to 15 days of birth.
1: E so wi pe lati ojo ton ba bi omo si
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2: 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And this, all these, they are very very important because majority of these illnesses, they are airborne infection. So je pe won le ko ninu afefe. 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
1: That's so serious. Yeah, I won't be. Only that more you need. Okay. So I noticed that discussing the types of immunization, I noticed that the stages go
2: along
1: with it. So it can't be separated. So we continue from that 15 days now. So until when we get to that 5 years.
2: Yes.
1: So like we will continue with the types of immunization. Yes. And the stages.
2: Yes.
1: So I will try to just maybe break in some area so that we can discuss it in Yoruba.
2: Okay.
1: So that's the new
2: So after 15 days of birth, you know, I said within the 15 days of birth, the baby we have the opportunity of taking 3 different type of immunization, and that is BCG, which prevent baby against tuberculosis. BCG prevent baby from tuberculosis. Hepatitis B prevent baby from hepatitis. OPV prevent baby from poliomyelitis. So we now give the appointment date to the mother.
1: OPV,
2: that is oral polio vaccine, which prevents against poliomyelitis. And poliomyelitis is the plumpness of the limbs. When baby is unable to lift the limbs and be dragging it, is the effect of poliomyelitis, and that is why the baby is supposed to take it, is prevent the baby. And you know, all this immunization, all the illnesses, they are airborne diseases. Majority of them, they are transmitted through the air. So any child in a community is not vaccinated, that child should be contacted with any form of these illnesses, and the baby is passing through. If that stool should dry and the ear blow, the remnant, all the children in that community that were not vaccinated will be contacted, because these, they are airborne infections. So that is the reason why it's very, very important for our mothers to take their children to the very, very close or nearby health facility to get their children vaccinated. After 15 days of birth, we will now give the mother the next appointment, which is 40 days after delivery. We normally tell them that 6 weeks after birth. That normally in our setting, they do call it 40 days. Ogoji ojo. Then the mother will now come for Penta 1, OPV 1, PCV 1, Rota 1, and IPV 1. What does this mean? OPV 1 is also vaccination against poliomyelitis, and that one is oral. We will now put it in the baby's mouth, and it's just 2 drops. Penta 1 is injectable. They prevent children against 5 different type of childhood illnesses. 1, they prevent children against tetanus, against diphtheria, against whooping cough, against pertussis, against hemophilus. These are the 5 types of different types of infection, childhood infection that this penta will prevent the baby from. Another one is PCV1. PCV1 is pneumococcal vaccine, and that one is pneumo. When we are saying pneumococcus, that is pneumonia. It prevents the child from having pneumonia. That is vaccination against pneumonia. Another one, and it's also injectable. Another one is Rotavirus vaccine. That one prevents the child from having passing diarrhea, passing stool. When the child is being vaccinated with Rotavirus vaccine, the baby will be prevented from stooling around. Even during teething period, there won't be anything like that. Another one is IPV1. IPV1 is injectable type of oral polio. This and Rotavirus, let me go back. Rotavirus is also oral vaccine, like OPV. You know, OPV, I told you that if that one, we will put it in the tongue or in the mouth of the baby, and it's just 2 drops. While Rotavirus is 5 drops, that is the one that prevents child from diarrhea. Another one is IPV vaccine. IPV, I said, is the injectable type of oral polio. Sometimes when we put this oral polio in the mouth of our children, they normally spit it out. That is why they convert it again to injection. So which make it 3 different type of injection that the baby will take when they come for 41 days postnatal. Then you got on power for 41 days here. A very orishimaru ni won ma gba. 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10 weeks then they will now come for another 4 different type of vaccination that one is OPV2 Penta 2 PCV2 and Rota 2. I've told us that OPV is the vaccination against poliomyelitis. Penta is vaccination against five different type of childhood infection. PCV is prevention against pneumonia, while Rota is prevention against diarrhea. Then after then, we will now still give them 4 weeks again. 4 weeks, making 14 weeks after delivery. They will now come again. They will collect. This time again is 5 different type of injection they will still take, just as they have taken it in the 6 weeks after birth. You know, 6 and 14, the same type of vaccination, but different work. So it's the same thing they will take. So they will now come again for the 5 different type of vaccination: OPV3, Penta 3, PCV3, Rota 3, and IPV2. I have told us that OPV is a vaccination against poliomyelitis. Penta is vaccination against 5 different type of childhood illnesses: tetanus, whooping cough.

0: Ophelios. Why PCV3 is fascination against pneumonia. Rotavirus vaccine is a fascination against diarrhea. Why IPV? I've said it the other time that this is the injectable type of OPV. Why we call it OPV, oral polio vaccine. That one is oral. We will put the two drops in the baby's mouth. Why IPV is inactivated polio vaccine. That is, we are now giving it as injectable. And they will take it in their upper thigh. So that is for 14 weeks after delivery.
1: Okay, all right, ma. Koto DVP, Eteswadi, for people who just joined the show, this is Radio Clinic on Wells Radio 89.3 FM. I have with me here our expert today, and we are discussing immunization. My expert today is Mrs. Elizabeth Olufumilayo Oluwose. She is a community health officer, head of facility, Irefin Babasale Primary Health Care Center, Ibadan Northeast Local Government. And what is Shalaye ni Ede Oyinbo ati Ede Oyinbo ati Ede Yoruba? 4 weeks ti won mu leyin 40 days. Won soro pa 4 weeks leyin 40 days. Iyen si na ma wa Shalaye ni Ede Yoruba fun wa.
0: Ni odo ti wa gege bi health worker, weeks la wa ma nka, sugbon lodo weeks yen la wa fi ma ka ti wa lo. 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
0: then PCV 2
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0: 5 years
1: 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What I said in Yoruba was that immunization is very important. We ensure that here at World Radio 89.3 FM, we educate parents, even everybody. And today we are discussing immunization and the importance of immunization. And my guest here has been able to give us vivid explanation up to 14 weeks now, if I'm not okay. 14 weeks, and we are still moving until when we get to the 5-year-old of a child, when we are very sure that this child will live a healthy life. And don't I said something in Yoruba that sometimes we have this common word within ourselves. Some people even thought maybe it's a custom that once you give birth to a child, you are only this common saying, yes, that oh, once you give birth to your child, it is God that helps you to look after your child, to take care of your child. And you feel like all these hospitals, nurses, and according to findings from Mrs. Elizabeth Olufumilayo Oluwuse, the immunization is free from 0 day to the 5th year of a child. So all you need to do is to present the child or your children, maybe you have twins, you know, multiple, for vaccination. And this helps to secure the lives and the health system of children. So we will continue from the 14 weeks now.
0: Thank you, ma'am. So after 14 weeks, we now give appointment of 6 months. You know, this 6 months is very, very important. They will come for vitamin A1. Vitamin A, we have stages of it. We have, you know, from vitamin A1, they will take it up to, it is vitamin A that they will take up to 5 years. Okay. From 6 months, they will be taking it six months interval till the baby is up to 5 years.
1: That's from 14 weeks.
0: No, 6 weeks. Yeah, 6 months of birth.
1: Okay, so you know, what happened within?
0: After 14 weeks, there will be break.
1: Okay.
0: See, 6 months. No more fascination. Although they are still working on malaria fascination, but we have not started it. But they are still saying it will be included in our immunization, routine immunization practices. But we have not not yet implemented. Okay. It's still on them. So from 14 weeks, there will be breakage to 6 months of birth. So 6 months of birth, they will bring the baby for vaccination. And that vaccination is vitamin A. We will now give a capsule to the mother. And the mother will now cut the capsule and put it. It's also a oral vaccination, like oral polio and rotavirus. So they will now put it in the baby's mouth. And you know, we have two colors. When baby comes for 6 months, we will give blue capsule, which is vitamin A. And that one prevent baby from childhood eye problem. These days, you can see people, even a baby using glasses. It's not a conchaco, it's eye issue. So when, if the mother present the baby right early, if the, even when the mother gave birth, we normally give them after delivery, when they come for postnatal, we do give mother vitamin A. Day two, they will put the oral vaccination in the mouth, they will swallow it, and baby will suck it from the breast. Mm-hmm. And that one will take the baby from the 6 months. You know, I told you the other time that after 6 weeks, the tetanus that the mother took during the pregnancy cannot be able to take care of the baby again. They will start their own, and that is what they are taking alongside with Penta. I said Penta is 5 different type of illnesses that they combine in one injection. So that is what happens to vitamin A also. The one mother took after delivery will work for the baby from that stage to 6 months. As from 6 months, the baby will now be taking his own up to 5 years. The baby will take vitamin A1, which is blue color, at 6 months. We will now give them another appointment to come back at 9 months. At 9 months, baby will now, mother will now bring their babies. They have other 3 different types of vaccination. Number one is measles. The second one is that one, measles vaccination, and it prevents the baby from having measles. You know, our people, they believe during the dry season there always outbreak of measles infection. There's any child that has been vaccinated, even if some people have it in their, some children have it in their community, their home, since they have been vaccinated, the effect of infection will not be as serious as those that are not being vaccinated. That is measles. And measles is in 2 types. We have measles 1, which the baby will take at 9 months, and alongside with yellow fever, which prevents the baby from yellow fever illness. And we have meningitis, which prevents the child from meningococcal problem, that is stiffness of the neck. So after then, we will not tell the mother, we give another appointment for 1 year. There's going to be break from 9 months to 9 years again. The baby will now come again for 9 months to 1 year.
1: 1 year.
0: 9 months to 1 year. Right. There will be break.
1: All right. Thank you so much, Mrs. Elizabeth Olufunmilayo Oluwosi. Before we have a short musical break on this show, we are discussing immunization and aditi soro loko loko nipai. One aditi soro debi awon immunization to omo magba. The immunization that the child will be vaccinated with from first day of birth until a year. So by the time we have the short musical break, we resume back, don't go away. This is Radio Clinic on Wells Radio 89.3 FM.

0: 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I am Kemi Sola Williams, and today we are discussing immunization. Previously on the show, my guest here has explained immunization, the importance, everything that the child needs to receive from the healthcare center from 0 to 9 months
1: of. The day one of birth, 9 months of.
0: Okay, 9 months. You know, I think you mentioned a year.
1: Yes. Okay,
0: All right. Yeah. All right, my guest today is Mrs. Elizabeth Olufumilayo Luwusi. She is a community health officer, head of facility, Irefin Babasale Primary Health Care Center here in Ibadan Northeast Local Government. And we continue from a year now. Emanga Gwepe and Sonny Yoruba, Adetun Sonny, Edi Oyinbo. So that Ale, Anipepe, Baya, Yoruba, Nyenyo, Layo, Ati, Pretty, Avenue, Funyipe, Ewa, Peluwa. I want to tell you prefer to listen in English. We are doing both. So I will implore you to sit with us and get educated, you know, get sensitized, because this is very important. We have a series of children that are dealing with different ailments because the parents refuse to present them for vaccination, for immunization. And sometimes you hear people saying, hey, it's village people. What did this child do? Kilomoyi, Shiushi Kiri. But let us ask the parents, the mother especially, what did you do when the child was still little? What's the ailment that the child is battling with now? So we continue with from the first year of birth now, and we continue until when we get to the fifth year.
1: At first year, which is 1 year, the mother will not present the baby in the clinic for vitamin A2. I told you that vitamin A, the baby will take it from 6 months to 5 years. So the baby will now come for vitamin A2. I told us that two different color is not time. We have color blue for vitamin A1. White color red is for vitamin A2 to vitamin A10. When the baby is at 6 months, the mother will present the baby for vitamin A1. At 1 year now, the mother will now present the baby for vitamin A2 and will give another color of same type of vitamin A, which is red color, red capsule.
0: At what age now?
1: At 1 year. Okay. You know, we are talking about one. At 1 year, we will give another capsule of red color capsule, which is vitamin A2. That one also prevents the baby from childhood eye problem that can later lead to, if care is not taken, it can lead to blindness.
0: That's it.
1: And this will continue. But before that, we have another

Planet here. Only find him near here. So they find him near here. And we are saying, we can see it and wait it to wait. Anna, the uncle driver, maybe. Yeah, don't call driver. Ah, what I was at the what you on the can, you must only be a broke one of them. Hey, I'll see. Only you with them. Only you, best, you know.

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1: I'm still here.
0: 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to have a conversation and able to understand what really is the role of men and why men need to speak. So I think it's good to have the Table of Men back. So here, what do you think about it?
1: So that's what we stand for. For a lot of people, the Table of Men may sound like a new show to them, but can I bust your bubble that the Table of Men should be as old as the Wells Radio brand in itself?
0: Exactly.
1: And even the terrestrial platform, the Table of Men, of course, would clock the same age as a terrestrial platform. And as you already know, that for men, timing can be a challenge. We are more than two, actually. Mm-hmm. We are more than two. And I'm glad to see that a good number of us are also going to greater places. Shout out to Joellen, by the way. I hope he's listening to the show, and I'm so proud of him. Unfortunately, he cannot be here anymore. But he remains a member of the family. Sure. All right, Mr. Daniel, Pastor Emmanuel Olugbemi, shout out to you. Ayo Dili in Canada. We ejected to be Wadi at some point, because he's not a member of our family. But let's dive into our conversation for today. Good. I have another man and he's going to join the show for today. Paul Akoni. Exactly. Please sit down. So Paul, and that's how God works.
0: Exactly.
1: That's how God works.
0: Exactly.
1: Paul Akoni is going to take that mic. So you're going to turn on his mic. I think his mic should be on mic too. Paul Akoni is going to be on the Table of Men for today. So our conversation, I will introduce Paul Akoni properly. But let's dive into our conversation, right? School run and bedroom wear. Our parents losing the sense for decency. That is our conversation for today. To go for school run or bedroom wear. Let me just take us quickly through what we're trying to say. I'll say it in English and Dikindan may try to explain it to us, maybe in Yoruba. And then we dive straight into the conversation and get views. There's a growing concern about how some parents dress when taking their children to school, or picking them up, from men appearing in bedroom briefs. I see that all the time, when I take my ward to school, and you see, some men in underwears, for radio consumption. I would say some men dressed in singlets and boxers. I'll choose to use the word briefs, but to make it, to make it convenient for those who do not know or understand that other term, come to school in boxers and in singlet, and for some

0: Right. I believe, maybe when we get to our conversation, I may be old school like that, but when we get into our conversation, you may help me understand better. I think briefs and, you know, singlets are things, Yoruba man pe ni awotele. Yes, they should be inside your clothes, right? But when you take your word to school and then you are wearing what you should wear under your clothes, it's bad enough that you are stepping out of your car to then approach a teacher, maybe a female teacher. You're coming from the gym, and we now know how provocatively dressed people now go to the gym and the like. So that's talking about men. Now let's talk about the women. I think that's even another conversation entirely. You see mothers also dressed in clothing that are highly, I'm looking for that word now. I'm short of words. it's just highly obscene. You know, this is not something that you should step out of the house with. And then you come out of your car. You know, it's almost as though we are seeing you the way God created you. I think it's not normal when you're, number one, going out in public like that, or now taking your child to school. Now, is this simply about comfort or convenience? Because we now live in a generation where I feel comfortable this way. You know, this is how I feel. Even in our worship centers, we now see, you know, word, come the way you are. And for the permission of coming the way you are, we now see some going above and beyond because they want to come the way they are. So is this about comfort or convenience, or does the way we dress reflect our values, the self-respect and regard for other people? For instance, do I need to think about you when I dress? Is it normal to do that? I know people say think about yourself first, which I agree. But again, in that scenario, do I have to solely depend on my comfort while I put you under pressure, especially when you're sexually dressed as a man? A teacher said a story. I saw it on Instagram that a father brought her daughter to school and wore a very tight trouser. That even as teachers, they felt very uncomfortable because, of course, they could see the shape of his genital even from the trouser. And then by the end of the day, they heard two pupils talking about, did you see so-so daddy's whatever in school? Now, it's another conversation. Now, there are too many questions for us to ask ourselves. Is there a difference between dressing comfortably and dressing inappropriately for the public space? Number two, should men who step out in bedroom shorts or briefs and singlet be held to the same standard as women who probably wear bras and underwears to the public? Are we becoming too relaxed about public decency in the name of convenience? Should school have a dress code for parents during drop-off and pick-off? I feel like if I own a school, I'll do that. I know someone telling me, an elderly mother, she just came back from the United States, and her son was convocating in one of the Christian private universities, and she had a spaghetti on because it was during the dry season, but they didn't allow her in. I don't want to mention the name of the school, but they didn't allow. They said, Madam, emani lati pada, and at least cover up a little more. But because she's coming from outside Nigeria, you know, she wanted to make a case of it. They just repacked their car. They were ready. You know, they didn't allow them. And what example are we setting for our children about dressing appropriately for different environments? These are the questions. And I'm sure that in the course of this conversation, we're going to look at more and more and more. Paul Akoni, welcome to the show. How are you doing?
1: I'm doing fine. And you?
0: Are you sure you're doing fine?
1: Yeah, I'm 100% fine. Thank you for this privilege to be on this show.
0: Welcome to the Table of Men.
1: Yeah.
0: It's good to have you on our show.
1: Yes.
0: Promise us that you'll always be here.
1: God owns the life.
0: God does what?
1: God owns the life.
0: God owns the life. All right, Dickie Nan, Bulat Febere.
2: Yeah.
0: Emumbikon.
2: So, I believe whenever you are listening to us, whether you're in the car or anywhere, you can be part of the show. So now let's dive in deep into the conversation today. What is the purpose of dressing? Because when the purpose of a thing is not new,
0: absolutely,
2: abuse is inevitable. So, what is the purpose of dressing? Because if you honest, if you have a better understanding of who you are,
0: right,
2: and why you should dress, then

0: be a little sense of being conscious of how you should portray yourself. So definitely, let's look into it. So where should we start from? Okay, let's start from EY. Yeah.
1: The table is turning.
0: It's turning.
1: I'm loving it. Well, for convenience, the purpose of dressing. I think because I'm a Christian, I'll take us back to the creation story.
0: Okay.
1: Of course, initially from the biblical narrative, man was naked. But unfortunately for the man, I'm not sure the man even can remember if he was ever naked until he committed sin. So sin created that, and then you have to cover up. So what is the purpose of dressing? And I think this may also favor some of these people, is that the purpose of dressing is to cover up. Cover up what you regard as private. What do you regard as private? God has created us so uniquely that there are different parts of our body that are regarded as private, at least maybe not to the public, to your significant other if you choose to, or if you do not. So private, or the purpose of clothing is to cover up. I think that's the answer for me. So what are you covering? Because again, these days, and I was still sharing with my spouse the other day, a particular lady did maternity shoots, you know, and she was literally almost naked, you know, and just covered some part of her boobs. And I said, how about the other part of it? Are you telling me that the other part is not private?
2: It's not private.
1: So it feels like when it comes to that region, there's a particular section regarded as private. The other parts are not regarded as private. But to answer the Kendan's question, I think the purpose of dressing is to cover up. I think we may now streamline to what this generation call clothing. You know, what this generation now call clothing. Because I know that while growing up, our parents also took us to school. And I'm not sure if I ever experienced what I'm seeing now, maybe a parent or two. If I ever did, I may not be able to recall at the moment if I saw anybody's dad or mom dressed a certain way. But if it ever happened, in my lifetime. So I really do not understand how we now got here. But maybe I throw it back to Paul Akoni. What do you call dressing?
2: Well, like you said, you've made good justice to what dressing actually was designed for. It was to cover up valuable parts of your body. I use the word valuable. Because our sense of
0: valuable is relative.
1: It's also relative.
2: Yeah, that's why I gave it an open-ended sentence like that, so as to expatiate on the relativity of it. When we talk about a valuable part of our body, it depends on the foundation and your sense of morals. Because what I deem ideal, morally right, might be different from another person's perspective, because due to our different background. But on the moral surface, we all know that there's a reason they call certain parts of our body a private part. And that private part requires extreme privacy. God gave us some examples, because I do pick our examples from what God created us for. There was a reason why our tongue is being packaged behind the tooth and behind the lips. It is because it needs that part to be extremely...
1: God could have put our tongue on our forehead.
2: On our forehead.
1: And we all look good.
2: Yeah, it has been a very good...
1: Because we won't know something better. Yeah. We won't know something different.
2: But he packaged it just to give us an illustration that anything that is meant to be private must be well hid. Now, where is our sense of value? Like you said, you gave an illustration about a parent coming to school, a man coming, bringing the daughter to school, and the daughter, the female teachers were not. Do you understand? And I'm not surprised. I see that almost every day, probably because of the sphere I operate within my space.
1: Yeah.
2: I see that virtually every day. And a day. If a day passes without me seeing it, I thank God specially.
1: Wow.
2: Yes, that's how corrupt the system is, the society is. You, these provocations now, but turn down on the door, on the children. You now see them, you know, they are just naturally indifferent. My mom does it. My dad does it.
1: Right.
2: Because the sense of value have been eroded a long time ago. I'm feeling inconvenient, Joe. Let me just manage it.
1: You know, that's where I want us to take this conversation again. Is this the conversation of convenience? Because to be honest, I must be a very convenient person.
2: Definitely, everybody is. Frank. Yeah.
1: And I like convenience.
2: Yeah.
1: And what do I mean by convenience? Sometimes there are some policies or rules that are made, and I just like to be free.
2: Mm-hmm.
1: For instance, I'm sure my colleagues and those who are very closer to me understand. I wake up tomorrow morning and I feel like wearing agbada, and I'm going to wear agbada, even if agbada may not be the most appropriate outfit for that day. But when I feel like it, I do it, right? And God help me that I operate in a system where, you know, there is no specific dress code as such. So I can choose to wear whatever I want to. And that's the thing with convenience. And I want us to talk about that, because I see that for a lot of people now, it's about, you're not thinking about the other person. When we were younger, I know in my younger days as I was growing up, I used to like to wear tight trousers. Especially when there's this time, bootcut came back.
2: Yeah.
1: And then the upper part skinny would be gym. So tight. Yeah. I didn't wear skinny jeans, but I know that bootcut at the time, the upper part would be so tight. And my mom would say, no, Lima wore shokoto to tight by our girls want to be tone law. Do you understand? And so you need to understand, our girls want to be tone law. Why do you have to say I won't get? So we now started understanding that for me, moral dressing is not just about the girls. The boys can also dress immoral. So I say, Mude, like, oh, convenient. And when sometimes it's not about you. You must think about the other person. That is not just about maybe you are going to church or you are going elsewhere. You should at least dress appropriately. Sometimes put convenience at maybe some square roots. Mm-hmm. So that you can now, you know, satisfy appropriate dressing. But let me get Dickin Dan's thought on convenience and how we led us here.
0: Most of the time we always think about, we don't see dressing as a communication.
1: As a form of communication.
0: Well, that's true. So because if we do, we understand that communication is not a one way. You understand that dressing speaks about who you are, talks about what you called or what you labeled value. It depends on how it reveals how valuable you are and what you held valuable. So if what is being kept private is valuable to you, the first thing you will do is you will protect it. And the first way of protecting it is covering it up. What is valuable to you, you will not feel convenient. Is it convenient for somebody to be driving on a sea? Can you take your G-Wagon and not go to one rough road? Or your electric car and not go to one rough road or one rocky place and say, I'm comfortable. I just feel like driving anywhere. Because you feel that, no, this thing is precious to me. I need to keep it. So you like to ensure that, I want to be sure that where you are driving to, the road is good, this zone is good. You want to be more careful. Because you place a sense of value on it. So if you place sense of value on yourself, sense of value on what is being called private, and you know that anyhow you dress, you are communicating to the other person. You are trying to express value to the other person that this is what I carry. This is my value. Definitely the person too will try to understand with you, okay, this thing is valuable. Because when you see a gold and you see a paper, you understand that this one is
1: more valuable and precious.
0: Valuable and precious than the
1: others. Than the other
0: so one. Until you have that consciousness, all of us will see Hazumi. Until you have that that mindset that I want to be comfortable when I dress.
1: You know, but how did you become so relaxed about public decency? You know, I said something about while we're growing up, you would see So I'm not saying that women of nowadays should wear a Rambo bag to take their children to school, because I'm sure some people take it out of context. But no, should I now wear a Rambo bag? But how did we get to this point? Look at what Paul said, for instance. And I know where Paul is coming from, you know, to, you know, seeing that kind of stuff every day, especially around academics. You see some parents who wouldn't wear their nightwear and bring their children to school. Maybe if your cars are tinted, boyakibawa, all right, and you are not coming down, but you still see them march to, they want to see a staff or a teacher or some, how, when did we lose that grip on public decency? Because we're never like that, at least in Africa. Beyond Nigeria.
0: The time we lost value, we lost placing value on important things. There's no value. There's no value. We don't value some things anymore. We have traded away values. Mm. Values. We traded away values. That's where you see a lady. I've been in a place when a lady is coming to school, you just wear a transparent dress to school. To a school that has both the secondary
1: and the primary.
0: And you have the young guys, SS1, SS2.
1: Who are just growing. Some of them are exposed to some of these funny things on the internet. And they are helping their imagination.
0: Helping the imagination. Being exposed already. Because you felt you want to dress comfortably. Because when we understand that parenting is like you nurturing a seed. And when you're nurturing a seed, it's not only that seed you're nurturing. Mm. You're nurturing the environment.
1: And that's so profound, because I believe that a lot of people don't see it that way. Sometimes you feel like, shame him, be any. I'm taking care of my own. I let your own take care of your of you.
0: No. So until without seeing that way, when you go to school, you have that consciousness that I'm not dropping only my child. I'm nurturing
1: other children
0: and environment. Mm. So once you have that consciousness, then the way you dress and the value you place on your child and the other people will be expressed in the way you dress. If you don't place value on yourself, value on your children or your child you are dropping, and value on all those other children, definitely you can just dress anyhow and behave anyhow.
1: You know what, do you think schools, should put a dress code? Maybe secondary school. I'm going to start with Paul Akone, because from his own point of view, from your own POV, do you think schools at this point should, you know, maybe parents who their children do not attend private schools, they may not really understand what we're saying, because I think this is more rampant in private schools. I don't know much about government school, maybe because I don't go there as often. So I don't know much about parents who bring their children. But I want to believe it may be the same. But from my own point of view, I'm talking about specifically around private schools. But do you think schools should now, you know, create a dress code for parents when they are dropping off? For instance, my daughter's school now, on the school's WhatsApp group, they would take pictures of children who are not appropriately dressed without showing their face, actually. They would snap, maybe they wear, you know, some certain combination. If your school socks is dirty, the school shoes are bad, they'll take the picture, put on the WhatsApp group, and encourage parents to please help us. What we tell those children about hygiene, would also want you to at least assist us to ensure that they get this character and dress them appropriately. So you see schools, please wear your tie. I mean, I went to secondary school where we used to wear tie, and you find inscriptions almost at every corner, reminding us, in fact, there's a section that if you don't do this, you'll pay a fine. Do you understand? Do you think the same should apply to parents? Now that we have gotten to the point where, right? Then if you are bringing your child here, for instance, my secondary school will tell you, if it's not visiting day, if you come around, you cannot see your child. You cannot. If you like, scream the heaven and earth. You will not see your child. Except if it is visiting day, or if there is any other critical, maybe family reasons that must allow you see that child. And trust me, these things are documented in a handbook, and all parents just comply. do you think dress code should also be, now that Onka Lukutin wore nonsense while Momo in school?
2: That's a very good point you've asked. I think to start with, let me cut it out from the four walls of the school first. I think the onus lie on you and I, especially we in this media space. Also the government has a very important role to play in this. I would like us to push it to our tables now. We are also an agent of change in this society, and our voice is so powerful. And because I wouldn't want to ask about the National Orientation Agency what they are doing about it. Don't let me, because that would be like pushing it to the extremes.
1: To the government.
2: Yes.
1: I don't even think the government, they have a share in this. Because I think this is our own personal life. But should we always bring the government into everything?
2: No, the fact is that there should actually be a standard. I could recall those years when you said there was this, when we still had crumbs of morality. Then in the society where you go out and your parents will even tell you, provocative change. It was because we still had crumbs of that morality in our lives then.
1: Right.
2: And I could recall then in the media, NTA, then cable, DBN, all those TV stations, then at some point they always give us flashes of you have to be morally right. You have to be all those basic tenets that you need to live by on a daily basis. And these were the things that shaping you and I into still being, to still maintain that sanity till date.
1: Right.
2: That's why you are not doing what we are, these anomalies we are talking about.
1: Yeah.
2: That's why I'm also not caught up in that web of anomalies at the moment. So I believe if we can go back to relive those times again, I want to believe, people would, be restructured back into the normal frame. Now going back to the school, I think for the school proprietors, school owners and the rest, or in public spaces that are so sensitive to our children, I think there should be a drop-off point that should be set up in our organizations, whereby if you're coming to, we've narrowed it down to the school. If you're coming to the school and it's not a visiting day, at this point, just drop your word here
1: and do not turn back and just go.
2: The people, pickers are there to take your child to their classes. So you don't bother about, coming close to the, just drop off. There's a drop off point.
1: Yeah.
2: Drop the child there, turn back and just go. We'll take good care of them. Because that's why you brought them to us in the first place. You had our trust. That's why, you brought them. So I think with this, there will be a bit of leverage, to curb off these excesses. Because my brother, like I said, what we see on a daily basis, if not for God, blindness is not too far. I can tell you for free.
1: You know, I want us to talk about the media. Thank you, Paul.
2: Yeah.
1: For taking us to the media. Because somehow, I think we are also very responsible, for this conversation. And I was sharing with someone on a WhatsApp group. I belong to a community of, advertisers, especially when it comes to copies and script writing. And I know that one of the benchmark of advertising is that sex sells, right? So you are trying to write, for instance, we want to sell this AC remote, and then you are writing copies, you are writing scripts, and the agency is requiring you that you put something, you know, you must write it around objectifying either a woman or objectifying either a man. So I think the media in itself will play the key role, because trust me, the things that we see on social media now, not just even social, even traditional media, because we now have new television stations on some of these cable channels, you see the way the presenters are dressed. For goodness sake, if you are not even dressed that way, you may not even get a job. A good example is one of our colleagues here who applied for a job at some point. I was dressed a certain way, and they said, no, can you take off this? Can you take off this? If you can take off this, then this will fit. You know, so I think the media, we must also talk to ourselves. But the most unfortunate part of this is that we're not, even in the media, we're not speaking as one. For instance, look at us, for instance, the goal of this station is different from every other station. And that's why sometimes it becomes very hard for us to be, to meddle in the pond of competition, because our goal is very different. The goal is just extremely different. And so to want to compete with you or run in this at the same pace with you is one of the hardest things, because we are not going to the same place. Our goal is wholesome. Otherwise, maybe we won't be having this conversation. We'll probably will just be saying, how can daddies go to their children's school, yuppie, you know, and show some 10 packs. If you don't have, show one. In fact, even a drum stomach, you can show it, you know. Maybe that's the conversation we'll be having. But I think the responsibility now, or the onus now, lie on the parents themselves. Now that we understand that there's a lot in the media, there is a lot in the media, then you must be very selective of what you allow your children to also consume. My wife and I, we took our daughter swimming on Saturday. And when we got to the location, they were just playing all kinds of songs, you know, only echo all over the place. And my wife said something, can't they play wholesome songs? You know, and we laughed, you know, not because these songs, I mean, I listen to, those who know me well, I do enjoy to listen to gospel music, but generally, I would listen to secular songs. I have selected artists who drop their songs that I listen to. And the ones that I listen to, obviously, the vulgar words must not be there. And I must really know the intention of what you are saying, because I can't play it outside of my child. I cannot play it outside.
0: Do you know why?
1: Outside of my, I can't play it out, so she must know the song too. But it must be safe.
0: There's a level of intentionality.
1: Intentionality.
3: Yeah.
0: So what's the core of this is everybody involved must first, the first level is be intentional.
1: Mm.
0: What do we want to achieve?
1: Mm.
0: East schools, if you have a drop-off, as we said, and in fact, media has a role to play.
1: Mm.
0: Media has a big role to play. We have a big role. And all of us, we have, because media is communication.
1: Mm.
0: So as the parents, we need to communicate. As everyone, we need to communicate.
1: Mm.
0: Okay. As everything, we need to communicate.
1: Mm.
0: So, and we should be careful of what exactly we are communicating. Intentionally, okay, now, you went for just, what is swimming? Just to relax.
1: Yeah.
0: You may be thinking, okay, what we should do is just to listen to relaxed music. Yeah. And, but you are being intentional. What is my child listening to?
1: Yeah.
0: Because what you hear as a way of informing.
1: Have you seen what children now wear to end of the year parties?
3: Proms.
1: Of birthday parties.
3: You talk, you should know that.
0: Those children, do they have parents?
1: Hmm.
0: So what is their parents wearing?
1: Is this civilization? Let's scratch the surface of civilization quickly.
3: Actually, it's not. It's not. It's just weakened sense of value. Mm. It's not civilization.
1: Because we have never been like that. Now.
3: We
1: it's
3: we,
1: all love
3: and,
1: party.
3: And
1: is, dancing around the chair.
3: And we when actually
0: babies,
3: know
0: when babies
3: yeah.
0: are the one trying to nurture babies.
3: That's where the problem is.
0: What
1: is
0: will happen?
1: Is this baby by age or baby
3: by age.
1: By
0: maturity.
1: Baby by maturity.
3: By age and maturity. By sense of value. Because
0: by
3: you can't give
0: value.
3: What you don't have, actually.
1: Mm.
3: If you have a distorted foundation, definitely whatever you are building on that structure is going to definitely have a crack.
1: Mm.
3: So most people that fall into the space of parenting in this generation, add this faulty foundation. If you look at those that are being caught in this web, there are those born immediately. I want to go a bit political now.
1: All
3: right. In the frame of the 1983 downward, after Shehu Shagari's administration, before Buhari and Babangida's military takeover. So thereafter, look at where our sense of value started being eroded and becoming to open to the public glare.
1: Mm.
3: It's within that time frame. If you look at those parents that have this odd sense, they were born around that time frame.
1: You know, while I'm not going to say I agree with you, but again, I would say to an extent, I may want to agree. Why am I saying that? Because I've seen that if you look at the parents who are quite permissive today, you're either, you're a millennial generally, you are between, say, age 29 to, say, like 45.
3: That's what I'm saying.
1: You know, it's between that range.
3: That's what I'm saying.
1: That you would see. And I think the challenge is because a lot of people that grew up in that age bracket were caged without given the opportunity to explore or see life in a different way. And so by the time you gain a level of independence, some of the things that you were not allowed to do. Imagine a mother giving, is 15, 16 years old, who is going for a chaperon night, not
3: chaperon, yeah.
1: And giving such a child a protection to use. Protection.
3: To pray.
1: And say, give it, just keep this in your bag.
3: In case.
1: If he needs it, give it to him.
0: The question is,
1: this
0: the,
1: is not, the, I read.
3: I understand.
0: The mother herself. And the mother and the father himself, we can blame all of them.
1: Mm.
0: But the person that has been assigned to lead the home,
1: The father,
0: where is he? The first question God asked Adam, Adam, where are thou? So let's ask men, when your wife is leaving the house to drop off your child, where are thou?
1: What if, what? So are we looking at, well, I think we should also look at the influence of mothers in the life of a child. Yes, I know this is a table of men, and we're expected to position ourselves, at least to have conversation, when we don't understand certain. For instance, for me, I don't like to see, how do I say this? And I don't sound like I'm contradicting myself. Okay.
0: You want to balance it, balance well.
1: You know, but I know that mothers are strong in the life of their children, whether male or female. Mothers are very, very strong.
0: Mm.
1: You know, for instance, growing up, my dad would buy me clothes, and I don't like those clothes.
3: No, you dare not wear. You had no choice.
1: You just grow up and wear that.
3: That's the end.
1: But you know what? My mom has a way of understanding. Growing up, I used to like to wear short knickers, these baggy short knickers. In fact, I think I still have quite a few, even as an adult, because I just enjoy wearing it. And my dad would say, "What trouser?" I say, "What's trouser for?" But whenever my mom buys clothes for me, she's either buying one or two of those, without even informing me that she ain't called to fairy. So mothers are very strong. And I think while we are talking on the table of men, we also now need to talk to the mothers, especially with the increase in the number of sexual immorality that we have in our world today. While I'm never and ever going to justify any man, you know, being a pedophile and abusing a child because the child dressed a certain way, I would never, never, never justify that. I think such a man. To go behind bars, correct, and fix whatever is wrong with him. But the truth is that some people are strongly, they have nothing called self-control. That they are driven by what they see, because their mind is messed up. You know, today on one of the shows, they had a mental health specialist, and they said, you need to put other people into consideration. And I think that's one of the things that we must start to look at with this immoral dress. Imagine you're a teacher, a little bad teacher at school, and you know, a woman, a man who is seated, and you are dressed like that. You're not even, I don't know.
3: You're not considerate.
1: You're not thinking, saying, will this man ever, and you know what your appearance does to your spouse at home, right? And then you now appear to a teacher like that.
3: I think.
0: If she valued the family, that thing was meant for her husband, she will keep it.
1: Mm.
0: But those that doesn't have husband, or the husband has run away, or the husband is not available, because this is common to most, I'm sorry to say, the single mothers.
1: Mm.
0: Single mothers are the one mostly.
1: Well, I don't want to see it from that angle. I think maybe you may have your data to say single mothers, yes, but I think so, even married people do. Yes.
0: Married people that the husband is.
1: No, to be honest, I've seen husband and wife.
3: Some men are indifferent.
1: Do you see what people wear to the gym these days?
3: Well, gym is another advanced hotel.
0: No, gym
1: last
0: is
1: week,
0: different. Gym
1: last
0: is different.
1: Week, when I took my daughter to school, I saw one. Both of them. I think either they were, maybe they're just going, because at that time, they're probably just going to the gym, right? Both of them came down. So the mother took the child, you know, to the classroom. Maybe something was wrong with the attire or something. So the man came down to check. And I'm like, hello.
3: How are you?
1: Because
0: they don't know the value
1: both of them.
0: what school is, and, and they don't place value on those children. There's as we said, there should be a level of intentionality. I think we need to bring this. We need to start wrapping up.
1: Yeah, because time is very, and I really enjoyed the conversation.
3: I actually just want to chip in this last one, just like to add on to what our comrade Dan said. I think this issue boils down on the table, majorly on the table of the man. What is your sense of belonging? What is your sense of value? What is your projection for tomorrow? That would definitely define the kind of woman you would marry.
1: Because
3: if you get it wrong, you can't tune it.
1: I agree with you.
3: So all these errors we are pointing out still is still being placed on the table of the man. If you marry right, definitely you will not get into this mess. Because that foundation defines every other thing that follows through in your life. So most of the time, if you ask that man in that kind of, that owns that kind of woman, let me use that language, own now, because we are now, it's now becoming like an object. If you have a man that owns that kind of a woman, ask that man this question. Where did you meet? Get to meet with her? Where did you start this relationship from?
1: You know, people also change.
3: You, if you pick 100 people, personalities now, it will be very hard for you to see three of them that will change
1: along the way.
3: Along the way, because the foundation they have, you are the man in the house. That's why I said I love what Comrade Dan said in the previously, that it is the man. Man, where at Adam?
1: Where?
3: God saw Eve
1: before even asking,
3: and he knew, he already saw the whole picture, but he knew his agreement, his contract was with the man, because the man is the one that would define the destiny and the fate of that family. Adam, where art thou? Not Adam and Eve, where are you? So it was a straight line question, because the onus lies on the table of the man.
1: That's why they say omotowati da
0: ti
1: baba e
3: tori baba lo ma pe to ba dojo dajo
1: ti da. We have to go. I think we've been able to, you know, because this is a deeper conversation. Our dressing should not just be about convenience. We must put other people into consideration.
0: Exactly.
1: The school environment is for learning and not for some obscene images. What again? And fathers, let's take responsibility.
0: Exactly.
1: But if you know better, I believe that you do better. This is where I'll drop the mic. Sign off the show now.
0: Wow. What a great time on the table of men today. Hey, why I did this? No wonder. So this is how we wrap up the program on the table of men today on West Radio 9.3 FM. Till next week again when we come your way on table of men. Please kindly inform everyone in your life. This show is for you. We are here to learn, to relearn, and unlearn. Until next week, come your week again. My name is Daniel Ogushola, Deacon Dan Lori Afefe. Mr. Paul, Odaro, AY, how we catch you?

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Hello my people, how are you doing? 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Are you feeling okay?

0: I will not feel not to welcome ourselves again to the parliament. This is a little parliament with the House of Rep, parliament with the House of Assembly. This one a parliament of sports. Go, go, go, go, go, go. Oh, yeah, welcome to Sport Assembly. Lori, you want you? 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In an OCD and a number one family relationship with your state, Ibadan and beyond. Oh, yeah, yeah, now don't catch me because my name is no change at all. Sam Adeliri. But remember, you can simply and always call me Sadeliri. Oh, yeah, straight to the point. Zuri Ojo Ajoan, yeah, Oshikini. Oh, sorry, le langwi bi ben, yeah. Nibo gogo ni kinyo, wuka anyimo. Say you don't the house, you need you day side car, you do on top bike, you day filling station, you day market, you day buy waiting, you go chat this evening, you work out for road, or you still day work like Sadeliri. The assignment is not twisted at all, oh. Not to press and well. Let the person where they beside you feel the energy, feel the vibe, feel the entertainment, feel the gist, feel the rumor, feel the talku, feel everything as we carry and come this evening. Chief Raymond Oluwaye Tonatona, he day here with me. Lord Policy, he self, he day here with me. Ede Timbo Pepe, lao ame jeji nye. Ama faraba legbe, intra ba ye. Normal level, lamba Heidi. Ama agbe, inde be, ade nishe kini. Ah, nigba gbe yin sibe. Oh yeah now, the UEFA Champions League, it continue today. We go talk about that one. The one we stop yesterday, we go talk about that one. But because time, no today. Don't forget, say, if you watch us on top Facebook, Wells Radio 893 FM fan page. Wells Radio 893 FM fan page. The bad that you wale sibe, e magba gbe ke like, ke share, ke de shekini. Omo yami ko lofa. Ke de drop a comment, yin yin yo. Oh yeah, Shapali, papa, because time no day. Ja bere lot of the Lord policy. Policy, langwa dot ye, oh yeah, kya warali.
1: Ain't a mini equal, a quart, a row, a cool show, nya, she, ni, dunk, a gabati, call, we're from what, but they take by little, money by won't pay, but she's if no, no, long, she's a ship from a lady, who by father, she won't be shown, no, money by won't pay, she ain't no, lady, but she's if a lot policy, loan, king, or laying pay, at 20 day, but she ain't there, at a day, at a basin, lara, that car fit, I know, to shell, a lano, car, basin, lara, car, that 2 feet, any, carton for no, bush, my shell, carton fin, hoi, at 20 day, but
0: she's a babble,
1: ah, I won't come bala, no, I won't come jamiji.
0: Oh, okay, I'm bummed. Right,
1: so, yeah, la 20 day by instance. So, it might be cool. There are anybody to buy for Oko. A more well crew to buy Shagidi, a MTSC. So, the policy don't kill a lane pay at 20 day in here. It's 9.3 FM.
0: Raymond, it would come to make years. 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
0: Kill us, sorry, repeat the statement here.
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0: Co Botte, wa?
2: Then.
0: Kill Jacob Botte, wa?
1: You ban Lani, you ban Odi.
0: Kill no Faco Botte, that's not my shot.
2: Okay.
0: Well, they play yesterday, I mean, they don't play. That one, no, Raymond, they told you better.
2: I want to play Lana.
0: Can you catch up? Play Lana, we want to play.
2: No, we go, Emi, more car features Lana in the car, carry catch up.
0: Carry catch up. Raymond, policy, carry catch up, play Lana, we want to play Lana.
1: Carry catch up, play, that's a Mugari.
0: That's a Mugari.
1: Mugari, they carry catch up.
0: Carry catch up. On top of that one, guys, more go straight to the world of the UEFA Champions League. Ṣùgbọ́n ká tó wọnú Champions League. I'm bo na pattern by pattern. My enter Facebook, Jola Shoeri. He said, welcome on board. I'm watching you from Aroro Makide. Inter Milan fall my hand. This new coach, he knows Sabio play UCL Jari. Baka looks unstoppable. Bayern spoil OG ticket yesterday. Well, brotherly. Stella Timmy Fagba Ike Stella la. She says, Adeliri, one, hope you enjoyed the match, that Manchester United game yesterday. Ah, now turn by turn, Chief Raymond, my Oluwaye number one of Manchester United. Sorry, brother, me. He go pass, Lord Policy. Eko enjoyment. Now Stella took that one. As Shemilori Adeni himself carried enter the show. Shemilori, how you did this wonderful evening? Shemilori talks, say, well done, guys. Keep up the good work. You are free to bounce Manchester United. Na Carrick 40, Oti Sumi Walai. I just have very name. Money Carrick catch or play Lana. Money Carrick catch or play Adi come there. Abida Kumbolu, what if I excited to? He said, good evening, Sir Delire Chief Raymond Tonotona and Mr. Policy. Watching you live from Oluyoleo. Blues all the way. Abiola Mutiu, Kaira Korede. I said to you, say, man, you, oh. Eba. I got the prediction correctly. Hey, Abiola Mutiu. Okay, now we never verify because we won't combine yesterday prediction and today. We will come combine, verify everything tomorrow. But the most important thing is that maybe we not see a detailed deal. I want to mama share run. No prediction. No response assembly. I'm going to pay a war ben. You pay command near detailed. Koda, koja, nale edit. Get out in learning. Now why would you always talk? He say if you want edit, delete the old one. May you predict the new one. Now so with the runner. Anyway, now wait more. Come on for that one. I say time no day. Jack O'Connor, Lati, Nigerian National League. And they talk about the NNL. That one be the Nigerian National League. Aqua United. Now they don't unveil 10 new signings. Agba ball. Mewa tan tan tan. Not share Sholoju Mo, say in fancy article one deal ahead of the 2026-27 MPNNL, no be MPFL. That one be the lower division, the Nigerian National League season, as the club done the intensify effort to secure a return. And he said, I won Igba NNL, Meji, and your call you pay no lag, but I feel quite a simple. Aqua United, you know, that fit pada si Nigerian Premier Football League. Ele ta mo si league agboje iyen first division. The Uyo based side se mo pe Uyo na wa, popularly known as Promise Keeper. Don't think keep promise if I want fans in won o. Bi pe 10 players re o. Ah, the team so wi ko su wa. How many players Chelsea sign? Aqua United they look say ewo. Ko to di pe share kick off bere ni October 31st. To ba se we go sign more. Oh yeah, jam kuro lodo NNL. Jam boso do the Nigerian Football Federation. Ajo tori si bola fese gbalorile de Nigeria. You sabi say they done for do waiting. What is so funny kaluku ko yagbale daddy elo. As the matter take be, but je wipe waiting we hear na say na voluntary resignation. Anyway na we, baba wan soro normalization committee. It abi say waiting fever talk, say na normalization committee na we go first get. Come over the wipe. Stylishly, ijoba fe ma influence decision to lo lagbon NFF. Anyway, na we o, eje nja yin ton lori normalization committee ohun, iyan wa la awon alakoso jiji, abi how they call her, awon petu silu, awon ton je ki gbogbo eko stable. They don't dey clear the proposed normalization committee for the Nigerian Football Federation, the NFF. Na in the expected seshewo kon to di pe one step down policy Raymond ni paro fun yin o. The talk is say May 31st odun to nbo 2027 na in the thing go be o, according to report where we dey hear based on one UK based journalist. Na in drop that banger, we never know if na the confirm one, but what he hear be say from fever no won tin gbero yin le bo bi pe they go dey in charge titi the 31st of May 2027. Oya mo leave comment on top that one, because comment so we want talk in plenty. Oh, may God help us. Say that poverty we go call this one. And be waiting we go call her. Say not the AFCON talk back. The cook back cook pay. Oh yeah, now the Malawi Energy Regulatory Authority in Yemera will talk about one particular company, Lorile de Malawi. Now in don't reward the Malawi Women's National Football Team. Lopalopo must see scotchers. You sabi said Malawi. Now them do that kinik once shaking in ya. Language be benye. They give them gas cylinder. They give them cooking stove. In recognition of their historic performance for the 2026 CAF African Women. That one be the Women African Cup of Nations. WAFCON language be benyao. Awon mo rile de Malawi. They don't they para on top social media pe ewo gangan ni. E kan mo boju wa je ni gboro aye. You not get money to give them dandan ni ke fun won ni product yin ni. How you gonna give them gas cylinder? Are you gonna give them cooking stove? Ki wetin be that one? We go talk on top that one to when time reach. Oh yeah, ma. Go on top African Cup of Nations. For the 2027 CAF don't they look so that when December la fe shaking ni yo hello de to do December. The talk is say because some stadium they never finish Oluwagba wa the 2027 African Cup of Nations. E DJ Tile Adulawa language bi benye lo se kan sun sowo waju e mo wi pe June July Now, in the planner, the June-July window to the Christmas and New Year period as the Matatek bill, because the co-host Kenya, Uganda, and Tanzania, now with the year, say they never finish the tournament. They currently scheduled to take place for June. July 19 to July 17. Oba wa di December nye, aje wipe December January, na inde go take play amu, December of 2027, and January of 2028. Ema gwa wipe kokpe kokpe yi, na in motsepe, inye a rekafu gagagaga. Na in come out to talk, say, oh yeah, everybody, yeah, calm down. Sherry proposal, ati so ka AFCON, di every 4 years nye, ati shekini, ati kili, ati rest ye. Shugbon lele igon, may we can see maybe na style they won't use enter us to bring back the agenda of 4 years again, we never know. Because many people talk, say, hey, what gani? Hey, monsa wa di Europe, hey, monsa wa di, I want to wa lag baye, 2 years, tank baye ti dumawa. Anyway, na we na so that want to be on top that level, hey, jen kuro mbe pa kwa kwa o. Oh yeah, finally, before I can enter the Champions League, Super Eagles forward Ako Adams, 9 days set to work under new manager. That one for Venezia, as Venezia's decision to appoint Davide Nicola as their new head coach. Venezia don't reportedly reach agreement with Nicola. Say Nicola, why replace his brother? He yet Giovanni Stropa as the club manager. The managerial is ahead of the resumption of the Italian Serie A this weekend. Hey, hey. Now, one boy see you.

Nicola, na Davide Nicola, na ego replacer. Na so that one be, oh yeah, no time to check time, oh, enter the UEFA Champions League. No be news again concerning results of games where they play yesterday. You could don't hear them, that one no be Bayo. Sporting CP, washe ya Jeff Lens, meju sodo. Saba FK, 1-0 Slavia Prague, meju sodo. And one Arsenal. Chocho Wacho S. Emagbag, we pay Opta. And they talk about the supercomputer. They don't predict say na Arsenal na he didn't get the chance to win the Champions League. What did he bear in the another clean sheet. Lano against Lille. 3-0. Atletico de Madrid. They face Carica. Sorry, Manchester United. They face Manchester United. Language be Benyan. 2-0. Man, you barred. God, the God of Bethlehem. We'll talk about that one. Galatasaray. They first used one big hand. He scored the first goal.

0: Oya Bayern Munich PC after international break. It continued yesterday. 3-3 Nogba versus Vikings. Villarreal no Napoli. Oya guys, no time to check time. Kate Koko Bere Latori Fese one said to why lano ewo lo shocking policy.
1: It was shock me, June. No, no, it's Vikings at Bayern Munich. It's not got 3-3. I'm but I'm not going to be more so. I'm met at Timo win. It was a club bridge. Timo no malos inter. Oh, my lord, I will be in time. It's San Siro. Oh, then, yeah, they should say, I'm not going to be more so. Vikings, no. To say, see, Bayern Bashara. To Vikings, let's see. In no bone, Lara. Timo, that's what we pay. But that's what we pay. But not to 1-2-0. We pay.

0: O fọ ti transfer policy Manchester United ipe normal full routine to se dada kilo e ke se ke ko awon standard players ke ko won wole language bi be yen sugbon rara o ina lo
1: menu odo
0: na tie mi let's say no tie mi say do that one coach say coach gbianju tie the coach he do wetin he supposed do make a reader say I don't think so he does his best but every season it's what you did last season teams know how you play they know every details if you don't change it's a big problem o ta say coach friend language bi be yen it's easy to blame the coach and it's easy to blame the players

0: But we also have to look at other areas. Ibe lo ti wodo awon hierarchy lo. I don't think so. Can't ever for ogun because of time. Nisibain see Manchester United, they don't consider say Lisandro if he face sanction from Manchester United. And in fact, what we the year we say the sanction they inevitable. That language in Manchester United they use with that. Say Manchester United source talk say it is inevitable. Say Martinez they go they fined for him behavior after that game. They ask carry in Koti Martinez so Ojo Olofiwo carry who are very careful. Olohun ti wo only sugar emotions man rise. Oh, fe soro popo le lori pe because but to sele ni pe awon ni very important game ni weekend lati gba oro ti Carrick ti Martinez so see situation Manchester United see response hierarchy Manchester United ojo le fi gbogbo e papapa
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4: to Ignite 2026, a time for worship and the word. 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Ministry, Pastor Damola Akiogbe, Dr. Bayo Adekambi, Prince Tunde Onijoba, Emi Awawoli, the Visionary Manifold Ministries, the Chosen Force Voices, and your host, Reverend Benga Kotila. But that's not all. On Saturday, October 17th, 2026, we'll dive into the mentoring session holding at Center for Reality International Church Auditorium, number 45, Iwo Road, second turning right after the Glow Office beside the Red Brick Building, Idiape, Ibadan. Time 10 a.m. Admission is free, but registration is compulsory. For more information, call 0806-243-2523 or 0706-278-6417. Ignite 2026. Raising a breed without greed.

0: Okay, okay, welcome back. Now still Sports Assembly on Top Wars Radio 89.3 FM. Oya papa, pakatu wonu on games it to ni. Policy kini woni so glory of Manchester United.
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0: okay correct score line Roma Real Madrid Man City PSG ka to shi line for prediction ti wa ti other news papa we don't want waste time abeg hello who dey there 0916893 1000 good evening Maoga.
3: Good evening Mr. Raymond.
2: Good evening sir
3: Lord calling you well done sir
1: good evening sir
3: Mr. Raymond, please, I just have a simple advice for you. Should I go ahead, please?
0: Oh, yeah.
3: Please, Arsenal Com is available.
0: Well done.
1: Thank you.
3: You can watch the match without any issue. No health challenge. You will watch the match conveniently and you'll be happy. Not the match you'll be watching now. You'll be like, So, please. You are allowed. We welcome you. We give you an official welcome. Mm-hmm.
2: Thank you, sir. We think about it.
3: Again.
0: All right. He said go think about him on top of our guys because we don't get time today as time go. We'll just pick few matches, talk about them quickly. We'll start with Man City PSG. What did you expect for that game? Papa.
1: I just see that game as a draw because I see them playing a draw, playing out a draw. So Mori Man City at PSG and draw no majoko le lori.
0: Okay, Raymond, Man City PSG, kilo expect in the game?
2: Yeah, mo ma fe lo pelu lo policy because about wo Man City pelu form tan fi bere season. Won o ba anybody sere rara. Do PSG not struggle be mo pe so ba ti di Champions League oluko ni won lose eri pe kun fe gba. So emi ri pe goal ma po nu ife se won se be draw lo ma pari si.
0: Draw lo ma pari si. The second game we go just pick because of time. Now AS Roma Real Madrid. Jose Mourinho he go return back to the Olympic Stadium. Stadium to Tishi Sherry, tele. What did you expect for that game?
2: Yeah, Baba, me expect anything because that 3 points from Roma. Because in country Real Madrid, Real Madrid were convincing Taba Woban, she struggled in the DJ Spanish La Liga, Loto Champions League, Lele, but Emma Bagbepe, he beat Real Madrid in law, he beat former club Jose Mourinho in Roma. Taba there will form Roma Lati Bere season. One while around team to share that Tabanso or Italian Syria. So me, we pay Real Madrid capable Lati Lord. Roma mole pelu form ti Real Madrid wa lowo lowo bayi, so wrong time lati play Roma lele because Roma tele kun se Roma last season, so Real Madrid ma struggle. Roma ma na bo te je 1-0 Roma na
0: Lord policy Roma AS Roma Real Madrid
1: game yen no mi kan tun mo bo se be lo na ni, but draw ni mo ri nu game yen pe awon mejeji ma settle fun draw le je 1-1 no le je 2-2 but draw ni mo ri nu game yen.
0: Okay, now draw you see inside the game between Roma and PSG and Roma and Real Madrid are still at the talks. I think PSG would win. Don't forget, say the two games according to Raymond, where we go predict now Roma and Real Madrid and also Manchester City and PSG. Now the two games where we go predict be that on top of the show. Oh yeah, guys, because of time, more come out for that one. Enter to the talk about one player where everybody they talk about, Lamine Yamal for 2023. Lamine Yamal in valuation now just €25 million now in the value. And they talk about Lamine Yamal for 2023. Fast forward to 2026, Lamine Yamal valuation don't enter €225 million. That is $200 million don't climb in valuation. Everyone got Lamine Yamal she land no. What do you talk about in exceptional talent and ability to take 1v1 for some certain situation? We'll be saying you even 1v2 Lamine Yamal the handle and comfortably. How you go take describe or explain the kind of talent where the guy get? Because sometimes I can't work overhyped ni.
1: En to ba gbo pe overhype ni bi a ko mo bo gba ori o le lo sowo ko le lo sowo football ko wa ni pe overhype ni ru Lamine Yamal yen o ma nwa enkan so lo ma nwa laarin awon ojo kan iru ngba to iru itari to keyin nu e o na ni Lionel Messi to wa ngba ti e
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1: every goat le mi so re wure ko so ya
0: la Ronaldo get that list.
1: Me, ni Ronaldo great to me. So most of exception being exceptional. Anything, you whether you train for it or not, over unique ni JJ o need the training ko to debi to de yen.
0: Ko kan ye o. Mo ya o train fun abo train for the ability pe o se kan de wa exceptional.
1: Baba if you go to ile, ele mo te di go to.
0: Messi ni my Messi, Messi na my goat.
1: Ship order, ship le mi sorry sin. So Messi, ship ni. So ship Messi, ship Yamal de wa less ni. Se yen ma mu go to ke ma ba kiri. So new way to me, they are just talent that comes once in a, they come as a flash.
0: Okay, one train.
1: Can't say training.
0: Can't say hard work.
1: Baba, you said that Abini Bilili. I want to come at that you have to go, you have to grind your time. Grind over time. Baba, I just got to go, I will age your money. This boy is just 19. I got 19 years in a barrel. I just got to go and draw. I want to 19 years in shape. In the global stage. Before you can even stand to play on the standard football pitch. At that age, Baba, we say for training lebi. He set on BM money. Go or train no good on. Because at 19 SA go till a grip of pitch. Kodia short off ni Kodia synthetic ni SO till a grip of pitch. But Omo you are play in the front of 90,000 fans.
0: Mumbo, 30 time, Raymond, she IPE, a lot of the policy, she go poju fun Lamine Yamal.
2: Yeah, Baba ko poju because iru player be Lamine Yamal, show won lowo
0: by. 3 years, Labanso, in just 3 years, o move last to €25 million valuation, see €225 million.
2: Yeah, Baba, o show won because in kanti Lamine Yamal, she, in kanti epe, ati witness la ye gba won Cristiano Ronaldo ati Lionel Messi ni.
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1: 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Sheep ni Messi.
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1: 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How dem like gidi? Messi o lagidi. Messi o dagboru.
0: How you say be ote yi wo orisirisi level.
2: E mo pe mi so pe mi bo te wole.
0: Oh yeah, oh yeah.
2: So ta ba wo la mi ya mo, o deserve lati lati increase value e dey level yen because ta ba wo ise to ti se for the past 3 years kun se nkan kekere. 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
0: Okay, now more come up for that one sharply because of time. More enter other sporting stories. More starts with Inter Milan as the matter take be like this. Inter Milan they don't they look Maduka Okoye as the goalkeeper when they won carries. I say Maduka Okoye now they keep for Udinese and Udinese they look say 20 million euro now they evaluation where they put on top Maduka Okoye with Inter Milan won carry. What do you see with that update?
1: That's a very cheap one. To buy conversion.
0: So that you 20 million lord.
1: Oh, that you 20 million lord.
0: Maduka Okoye that you 20 million.
1: Tori, if Oti next Brensi, Sibyan Bani Talu. So in Yegon, good goalkeeper, neatly, Oman Shon. One of the problems, Tony, after that, was Jalunka, Buffon, Jalugi Buffon, Tony, Etikulu, Ripapa. Problem, Tony, Tita, Lutin, so far, Lati Bain, Onon, or a goalkeeper. So for you to have a goalkeeper, Tole, Mastan, Mani, Po, Funyi, and Funodinese, at that level, Konde, wa not a bid, Fun, Niwe, Etemi, Tip, Inter, Batete, Lofun, Mo, Koto, Ruko, Etili, Wonu, Limelight, Vincey, many other teams across Europe. Loma Mawa, who will to sign the signature? Papa, there 20 million. I'm going to pay 20 million. 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So, everybody, my coach, I didn't see. That's a Toriko's keeper. 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
0: Okay, Ejakuro lori e papa mo go straight to the matter we concern Manchester City. Yes, and if you talk Manchester City, the first thing will go come your mind na the allegation. Ori allegation you know la shin lo straight up. Savi Adiborn arm and they talk about the PM that will be the Prime Minister where be say pressure don't dey neck between him and Manchester City on top the comments where he make say ti Manchester City si sanction e ba ni se pelu pe won sanction won wa kowo won kuro ni England. 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Na pressure don't dey for the Prime Minister and the Senate itself, they put pressure on top of him. And he don't promise them, say, okay, everything to shele, laarin ohun ati Manchester City, ohun ma se kini. 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They call, he is pump promise, so promise pe, bo documents to shele, bo in a jo discussion, everything, lo wa recorded, ohun ma provide yesile. 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Only dinner kan to ni pelu chairman Manchester City. If they talk about Caldon Al Mubarak, le meji 2017-2018. 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Now, I want to judge the lati deny. You pay, and talk about the Prime Minister, that one, Andy. You pay, Greater Manchester Combined Authority. You pay, one money, pa bubo meeting, yeah. 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
0: tó bá rin ilé òkùnkùn in anything wey you do no put hand for trouble up my you my name na Sam Adelere your paddy on radio but remember you can simply and always be sad day but man you for a cutting pa mic mommy let no bye for now.

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0: Hi there, friends, and welcome to another exciting episode of Teens Lounge, the one place where teenagers and young people can express themselves freely, ask honest questions, share real experiences, and simply be themselves. Of course, this is where you can be yourself. 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I am Champion Atere, fondly known as the Atere Champion, and it is an absolute pleasure to have you with us. Today, I am honored to have my friend and big brother in the building, the one person that, if you see most of his creativity, is Eva. All right, so do you mind if I do you the honors?
1: Yeah.
0: Or you would love to date yourself?
1: Yeah, please do.
0: All right, so with me in the house, I have Mr. Segun Daniel. You could call him SD for short, and this is me specially saying, welcome to Teens Lounge, sir.
1: Thank you very much. It's a big honor to be a part of this conversation.
0: All right, sir. So today we'll be discussing something very interesting, something that I observed, and I thought, why not let us talk about this in the lounge? All right? So the theme and topic for discussion for today is, who really is to be blamed for the moral decadence, parents or children? Before we move on into discussing this, I did love to ask, what is your own thoughts about moral decadence? What can you best define it for everyone to understand where we are headed?
1: All right, so I would choose to talk about moral decadence from the place of what factors we use to quantify morals. So moral is different based on culture, based on tradition, in fact, based on family lineage. So, for Nigerians, for example, in this time and in this dispensation, when you see a young child, maybe, using a waist bead, there's a message it passes across to you.
0: Yeah, sure.
1: A moralist, you might give it an interpretation of, you know, immodesty.
0: Immodesty.
1: But there are some African countries, particularly in the South, that waist bead is a major part of their culture.
0: Yeah, in fact, using it for fashion signal.
1: Beyond fashion, like it is a way of distinguishing a child that is living, a girl child that is living the teenager to adolescent from women that are already like married. So once you see a female child with a waist bead, you know she's unmarried. Do you get? And there's a particular time.

0: bid on a girl, and it means that she's young. So nobody in that community or within that perspective of culture should reach out to that girl.
1: To the girl.
0: Do you get? Yeah. And of course, when you see an adult that is using that waist bead, though she's an adult, you already know that this person is unmarried, you can still shoot your shot. So for them, it is a culture.
1: All right.
0: And if you call such a person and you say, this thing you are doing is not moral, you're already missing the target. So I think what we define moral as does not yet have a uniform
1: definition.
0: But speaking for myself, I pick morals from the word of God. Right. So it could be right to you.
1: It could be
0: wrong to you. As long as it aligns with biblical values. I think it's positive. I believe that it's positive. That's my take.
1: So now that we've gotten that defined, I did love to ask you specifically, who really is to be blamed for the moral decadence? Is it the parents or the child? Who really is to be blamed in the society of today? Because we see a whole lot of behaviors and you assume that it's not.
0: You know, I'm trying not to extend the question beyond parent-child.
1: Yes.
0: Because
1: are there more
0: factors to be blamed? It actually lies on everybody, including myself and yourself.
1: Okay, but let's just look at it
0: let's just turn it to parent-child.
1: Who really is to be blamed?
0: Of course, I'll blame the parent first. So you don't blame a seed for not growing very well or for not germinating well. You should ask the farmer. Right?
1: The farmer also will look into sown and stuff.
0: Right?
1: All
0: right. So the farmer should have checked, is this the right season to plant maize? Is it the right type of soil to plant a maize? Do I have access to irrigation to water this maize? The area where I'm planting the maize, is it possible that there will be rodents to eat it at the early stage? Will there be animals to? Do you get what I'm saying? So that's not on the seed. Do you get what I'm saying?
1: Yes,
0: so
1: I
0: speaking
1: do.
0: Literally now, it's not the fault of a child who grew up immorally. It's not his fault or her fault that he grew up that way.
1: But you know, there are stories of people who happen not to be brought up right, and they happen to change it and be great for themselves. Yeah. There are also stories of people who are brought up
0: well.
1: Well, we have a very common ideology of pastor's children.
0: Pastor's children. Who were brought up well, but they still went to become a shadow of themselves.
1: They come back to their senses. Well, if there's that pastor child that really did not go the wrong way to test the waters, come on now. So
0: yeah, you're right.
1: You said you blame it on the parents. So would you now blame it on the parents for that thing?
0: Going back to what I started with, that's why I said I don't want us to zone it to parent child. Because eventually, when you look at a child that was not well trained and ended up being well trained, where did they get the training from?
1: Societal values.
0: And when you look at a child that was well trained and ended up not well trained, where did they get the not being well trained from?
1: Testing waters. I'm not giving you the answer you want.
0: Of course. So that's what I'm saying, that there are so many other factors
1: yeah.
0: that we must consider. Because if you look at, for a child, for example, let me use a teenager in this scenario. A teenager leaves home in this time, nothing later than 7:30 a.m. in the morning.
1: Yes.
0: When I was in school, I leave home. I must be in school before 8 a.m. Which means that I leave home by 7:30.
1: And that's we get primary home, and secondary school, have you?
0: Yes, secondary school.
1: Oh, yeah.
0: And we get home latest 6 p.m.
1: That's for those who do not do extra lessons.
0: For those who are not doing extra lessons.
1: Oh my God.
0: So, look at 7:30 a.m. to 6 p.m. That is almost 12 hours of my day. Of course, then I will sleep for 8 hours. So, 12 plus 8, 20 hours of my day. How many hours did I spend with my parents? I spent 8 hours sleeping. So, how many physical moments
1: did you have with your parents?
0: Did I have with my parents?
1: I never saw it in their light.
0: Do you get what I'm saying? So,
1: yes,
0: 12 hours, the most part of my day was spent in school. It was spent with other people's children. It was spent with maybe traumatized teachers. It was spent in another environment that my parents don't really have control over.
1: Yes, that's very
0: Do you get what I'm saying?
1: Yes.
0: So we can't say basically that a child that ended up not being well trained was not trained by the parent. But the environment where the child spent most of his time could have influenced what he or she would become.
1: So that would be you agreeing to the, it's not really a proverb now, but it's saying that if parents give birth to a child,
0: when our society they look at
1: exactly. Exactly. All right. So we have established that both parties have a part to play. Also, other factors influencing that person. So in a situation where we get to see that this is a child well brought up, but he or she wants to deviate, how do you bring it back without blaming it on their parents? Did you understand the question?
0: Just take it again.

0: All right. So, you know, now, what people do is mostly critique. Most people that have sense and people that don't have sense, once they just see someone, they are like, oh, everybody wants to be perfect out there.
1: Yeah.
0: So in a situation where you get to see that this is a child who happens to already have decadence, let's put it like that, how best can you reform such a child, not castigate the child and make the child feel all off?
1: Okay, let me start by saying that anybody that states a problem without preferring a solution is a nobody. Don't see, there's no point.
0: I hope those who are now criticizing this Oludo uprising talk are really listening,
1: because I don't think there's any point just screaming about these things if you won't prefer a solution. May I prefer that you keep quiet,
0: keep short,
1: personally.
0: Empty barrel, make noise, the loudest noise.
1: Because
0: in
1: what we need once we identify a problem
0: is a solution.
1: And the thing is, this thing is affecting our mindset, either we like it or not.
0: Of
1: we
0: course.
1: Are beginning to groom and build a society and an ecosystem that is excited at problems, but is dormant when it's time
0: to
1: create solutions. So people can go on and on, and they can elaborate small problem. They can elaborate it, and you will see it more clearly. But give us a tenable solution.
0: That's what has brought the nation up to this
1: so,
0: point now.
1: I don't gravitate towards that direction. But to the question that for a child who has gone astray and needs to be redirected, without blaming it on the parent, the blame game does not do so much in such situations. I think what needs to be addressed, or how it should be addressed, is first of all, understand the root of the problem. So we've been working on a series.
0: Okay.
1: In our
0: the VO show, right?
1: Yeah. And most of our creative works is targeted towards highlighting societal problems and preferring
0: solutions. I think I saw one, and I must say it was really good.
1: For some children.
0: Yes.
1: You know that there was a time when I was coming back from work and I was very moody. I was angry. Everything was happening to me. I didn't know that the thing I needed was food. I ate only for me to come back alive. So I checked my mood and saw that the gap in both cases was food. And for somebody else, it could have been that you said a word that changed the entire mood.
0: Exactly.
1: For somebody else, it could be a memory triggered something and changed the entire mood, yet would have the same expressions. So what am I trying to say is that try to know the root of the problem. For some children, it could be communication, elderly one. For some children, it could be criticism. For some of them, it could be comparison.
0: I don't think the society does
1: well. It could be the way you talk to them. It could be the words you use. For some of them, it could be a particular word that you use, a particular word that drifted them aside, far away from you. It just made them withdraw. Instead of me to keep hearing this thing, I would rather not hold a conversation with you, let alone hearing those things at all.
0: That's what causes low self-esteem in our society.
1: Do you get? So I think the first thing is, let us be intentional, be deliberate. This is a destiny we are talking about. Be deliberate about it. Find out the root of the problem. For some of them, it could be that you're not letting them do what they want to do. It could be that you deprive them of certain privileges. Try to find out what is the root of the problem. Where did the entire thing come from? Where did this start from? Right? Once you know that, then you should now understand how do you approach it with that child. Because you are trying to teach all children A, B, C, D, E, F to Z. The way you teach them could be different. They will not get it as, all of them might not get it as A for apple, B for ball, C for cap, D for dog, right?
0: Yeah.
1: Some of them might get it easily by writing it.
0: Some of them might get it as exact, like watch visuals.
1: Some of them could get it like, you know, this calendar stuff that you used to use. So try to understand how would you best communicate the correction you have to your child.
0: Provide a solution before you give.
1: For some of them, you could have to take them out. Before you approach that situation, for some of them, you have to talk sense into their head, add
0: real hard truth,
1: and that's the way it sinks. So understand where the problem came from and know how your child responds to correction. That's it.
0: All right, so now we've talked about how best the child can be helped in this situation of moral decadence. How about the parents? We've talked about the child, hard truths, understanding. Now the parents, because the parents plays a vital role, and it is said that charity begins at home. The first contact of a child is morals. You said, and I quote, that other factors are to be blamed. But a child, is usually 1 to 2 years, if the parents are not in an age to put you in school and to make do with their time and earn money, you are living with your parent or whoever they say should be around you.
1: Yeah.
0: So right. Those things you've seen at that stage of your life really can still affect you.
1: Mm-hmm.
0: You get?
1: Yeah.
0: So what do you have to say to the parents?
1: So the Bible says, teach a child in the way he should go.
0: Mm.
1: And when he grows, he will not depart from it. You must know that that word was not referring to parents only. It was referring to teachers.
0: Mm.
1: So don't... See, if parent, the word parent was a title, we should call goats parents too.
0: Hmm.
1: We should call chickens parent, right?
0: Every human.
1: You get what I'm saying? Absolutely. So it's not just a title. It's a responsibility. You are parenting. I think parents should go back and understand responsibility that has been assigned to them so they can know how to approach it. So to parents, I would really say
0: more than having one to just cherish and
1: teach that child. And nobody teaches except they must have learned.
0: Mm. Can you take that again, please?
1: Nobody teaches
0: except you they must have learned. Must be a learner.
1: I don't know why parents... Funny how some of them will say, you don't read books.
0: Do you read? Come on now, let's shake the tables together. Don't do you, on this.
1: Mm, so you get what I'm saying?
0: Yes, I do.
1: Oh, you don't know what I'm... So, I think that's the first thing. You need to go back to learn.
0: Mm.
1: We know you have experiences. And experiences... They say experience is the best teacher.
0: Yeah. But we must also know that a fool is not the best teacher.
1: Bad experiences is not the best teacher for a good future.
0: Mm.
1: So, your experiences could be a good teacher to you. But if they were bad, it is a poison for your child.
0: Mm.
1: It is a virus for your generation. So you need to go and learn. Go back to learn. Go back to learn parenting. When a child, there's something about transition. There's the 0 to, for children, there's the 0 to maybe 11. Teenagers from 13 to 19. Your child at 8 is not your child at 20. Possible. Your child at 12 is not your child at 15. 8 to 20 is even, the gap is too much. At 10 is not your child at 11. People are evolving every day. We meet new people every day. Different things around us reshapes our mindset every day.
0: Why is it that a child that goes to university for just 1 year comes back to be totally...
1: Do you get what I'm talking about? So you need to go up to date. You need to keep learning. Only if you don't love your child. Loving a child is not within the boundaries of sending him out to school. Giving him clothes and food to eat. That is beyond it. If all Jesus gave you was food and shelter and he didn't give you salvation.
0: He didn't show you the miracles.
1: Did he truly love you? I think if you truly love your child, you will pay those sacrifices of making sure that they become the best of whatsoever God has destined them to be. That's your responsibility as a parent. So you have to go back and learn. And do it with all your might. And God so good, there's that move of parenting, institutions, and people coming out, coaching parents and all of that. There are so many videos on YouTube. So parents will still sit down for 4 hours watching K-drama. And your child is perishing. Learn. Watch videos, go online, listen to coaches, read books, do personal review, right? Listen to your children too. Be inquisitive.
0: You see that thing, listen.
1: Be inquisitive. Throw questions at them. Try to get their perspective, to know their state of mind.
0: Mm-hmm.
1: So that you know that,
0: have time for them. That's really important.
1: All right. But my issue, Ronu, you're wrong. The way this child is thinking is good to go. The way this child is thinking is very, very bad. How do we approach it?
0: Mm.
1: There are movies online. Check the way your child learned. I've said that before. There are movies online. I can recommend Kendrick Brothers. They do a lot of movies for young people.
0: Mm.
1: There are movies online that if you want to pass across or communicate the truth to your child, just set that movie with them. You don't have to be rich to do all of that. You don't have to take your child to the cinema. In the night, put your phone on the table. Download the movie. Buy popcorn.
0: All Ben Carson's change started with his parents being intentional about...
1: They didn't have the money to take him for a conference, all of that. It comes from intentionality. Because either you like it or not, a destiny was given into your hands. And if it ruins, if it gets poor,
0: you have to be blamed.
1: You'll be blamed. Nobody cares about the factors that surrounded your failure.
0: You are the principal admin of that life and seed given to you.
1: I wish all parents all over the world would hear this.
0: I'm serious. You know, it's usually said, let's put it as, there's this age where a child becomes an adult and their choices should be them, blamed at them only. So I did love to ask you that, at what age do you feel, this is general, forgetting the constitution of a child is legally an adult by 18, in some countries you have it 21.
1: Mm-hmm.
0: At what age do you feel a child is responsible for their choices? Like, whatever choices you make, you are the factor to it.
1: The moment you can begin to make choices, you become responsible for those choices. Yes. The moment you can make a choice by yourself, you have started being responsible for that choice. However, there is no age or there is no limit to the age where you should be able to seek and receive counsel. At 99, at 100, whatever age. Because age does not mean that you know all things, right?
0: Yeah.
1: From the moment you can begin to make choices, should also be the moment to begin to seek counsel. So that you don't make wrong choices. I think that's just my approach to that.
0: All right. So we did love to bring the show to an end. So I did love to ask that, what is just that your, as regards the theme now, who really is to be blamed for moral decadence, parents or children or every other factor? What is just that your one word to it all?
1: Parent, please be deliberate. Please, please. We are tired of seeing young people that have all it takes to be one of the greatest men in their time wasting away. Right? We are tired of having to teach these young people basic things that you should have taught them in the earlier days of their life.
0: And that come out as very, very hard.
1: Please, pay attention to them. Listen to them. Teach them. Right? And pray for them. Pray for them. Prayers have called a lot of us back to our senses. Prayers.
0: Confession.
1: So pray for them. Yeah. Thank you.
0: All right. So I do hope that we really learned a lot, because I had an interesting time conversing with SD himself. And I did just want to tell every child out there, it is never too late until it is finally late. Till your last breath, you can still make a change to your life decision. Or you feel you are dragging in this thing. Or you feel you don't want to be this person. Find someone you can talk to. Be deliberate. Be intentional about your growth, because really your parents can only try. You have the final say about it. Your parents can only, I don't want to say shout because that would be rude, but as long as you are still the one living this life, you have a very, very vital role to play. Your parents can be like, oh, this result is not good enough, but until you put the effort, that result will remain the same. You keep having an F until you are ready to read, until you are ready to study. So this is our admonishment from us. This is an admonishment from us at Sins Lounge, that put in the effort. Also, listen to the words of your parents, because it is said that...
1: The multitude of counsels is wisdom.
0: Exactly. Yeah. And Apostle Joshua Selman will usually say that if you feel there are five fools, check again. There are six.

0: on Instagram at @_@theredchampion. Would you like to say any other thing before we draw it to a close?
1: Thank you so much for having me on this show. It's a pleasure to share this conversation and share my insight on it with you.
0: Thank you very much. That I'm honored to have you.
1: It's a pleasure, sir.
0: All right, I do love to say I love you, but God loves you more.

0: Hello. Welcome and thank you so much for joining us on Moving Forward with Pastor Sarah, the Senior Pastor of Family Worship Center, the amazing woman of God who brings you His Word concerning your marriage, family, and individual lives.
1: God's Word will change your life, give you victory over every challenging situation, and make you the best you He has designed you to be. 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Stay tuned.
0: Welcome back. Yesterday, Pastor Sarah continued the message, Make It a Habit, another powerful teaching on evangelism. She focused on one word, necessity, and use its synonyms to drive home just how important preaching the gospel is. Necessity means obligation. Assign quinon, a second to none assignment. In other words, preaching the gospel isn't an optional assignment. It also means compulsion, no alternative, imperative, a matter of life or death. And it means urgency. The assignment of preaching the gospel requires urgency. Pastor Sarah said, until the kingdom of God comes into the hearts of everyone we're connected to and everyone we come in contact with, we haven't fully carried out God's command. She added that spending 10, 15, even 20 years as a born-again Christian without winning a soul to God is a waste of life, purpose, and destiny. Winning souls, she said, is the highest service we can render to God, but it comes with a price. We have to deal with fear of rejection, fear of failure, fear of people attacking or abusing us, and fear of the unknown. We also have to confront shame, pride, and discomfort. But the good thing is that God is always with us to enable us to carry out this assignment. Pastor Sarah went on to say, you'll know you've reached the level of Christianity you're supposed to reach when you begin to evangelize. So evangelism must become a habit, just like coming to church or carrying out other Christian activities that we do effortlessly. As she concludes the message, Make It a Habit Today, she tells us exactly how to go about evangelizing. Stay tuned.

0: New Living Translation. If I were doing this on my own initiative, I would deserve a pay or payment. But I have no choice, for God has given me this sacred trust. This is not an assignment for a few of us. It's a command to all of us. So we must start right away. How do we start bringing souls to people? Pray. Pray for yourself. Be in a group and pray. Pray, pray, pray. And then shift your mind to making this your most important Christian duty. So you know now that from now on, the only reason why you are alive is to win souls. The only reason why God is still allowing you to be alive is to win souls. You are not here to see your grandchildren or great-grandchildren. We should start praying a prayer. Iran is saying that may God let you see your great-grandchildren. Say, may God let you see your great-grandchildren in the Lord. May God let you see your spiritual great-grandchildren. Let's start praying like that. Let's start speaking it, because that is the most important thing. So we must have a mind shift to make this the greatest assignment on earth. Not your job, not your business, not your children, nothing. He who loves children, father, mother, more than me, the Bible says, is not worthy of me. So number one, pray. Number two, shift your mind to making this your most important Christian duty. And this is how you express your love to God. Number three, start by telling non-threatening people. This is what I mean. If you are a boss, start by telling your juniors. They are non-threatening. And for crying out loud, if you are above them, they will receive Jesus Christ so that they will be in your good books. Whether it is through good books or not, at least Christ is preached. Is that not what the Bible says? Whether it is, is it because you are our boss? Yes, it is because I am your boss. He said that is forcing people. Force them. The Bible says some people you have to force into the kingdom. Have you read it in your Bible? Some people have to be compelled. See, either way, God just wants people in heaven. But whether it's compulsion or any means, apart from evil, get them saved. If I'm going to give you 10K because you have school fees to pay, and after that I preach the gospel to you, I will do it. Say, Pastor, are you buying them? I say, I wish I had the money in the world. I will buy everybody up. Because by any means, I want you in heaven. So you start with the people that will not say no to you. And then you begin to get the joy. You begin to get the joy. So you start with them. You get them filled with the Holy Spirit. And they are all in your car. Then you go to the next group, like your friends and all, and talk to them. So you begin from the easiest. Get little victories. Easy victories to the difficult ones. Because there are some people that Satan has decided to sit in their hearts. Literally, there are some people you are going to pray and fast before you talk to. But then there are some that by virtue of your position, you will get them saved easily. So sweep these easy ones into the kingdom first, and then strategize on how to get the other ones. To keep progressing, once you get the first, second, third into, it becomes easier. Share your testimony, where you were and where you are now. Tell them that you accepted Jesus Christ and he did this and did that for you. Say this prayer after me. Lord Jesus, come into my heart. Be my Lord. That's enough. And then say, you know what? I don't know much about the Bible. I'm still learning. But follow me to church and they will teach you the rest. Follow me to church and I will take you to where they teach the Bible. He said, Pastor, I don't know what to say. Just invite the people. That is what Andrew did. I have seen the Messiah. Come, I will show you. He didn't say, come and accept. He just said, I've seen him come. So you take him there and leave him. So that's another way of evangelism. And then another way of evangelism is bringing them to church. Don't say, well, just put the people in the car and bring them to church. Another way to get people saved is to take them to a believer. Whether in your office or in your neighborhood, take them to a Christian that you know can pray for them. In other words, you don't have to know anything. Just be willing to take the person to somebody that can talk to them. So take them to an older Christian, bring them to church, take them to care group. And then another way of evangelism is through church planting. There are some people, to be honest with you, who will not have the time to be usher in church. Or to do anything in church. But God has blessed them with resources. The kinds of people that will come and say, Pastor, see 50 million naira. Can I just go? Yes, go. There are people like that in the kingdom of God. Okay? But somehow, shall you try to use your mouth to at least take 10 people to heaven. If nobody, take your own family. But the purpose of money, if you see oodles and oodles of money in your life, is because God knew you were a giver. And he put the money and he said, I know she will give it for the gospel. He will give it for the gospel. So no matter what you do, even if you plant churches, in the church planting, be a part of it. Be a part of the leaders. Be there, but give your money. No matter what, be actively evangelizing, because that is important. Please listen to me. Evangelism is not an event. It's not something you do and stop. Because now, if we stop preaching now, you stop evangelizing. You have to make it a habit. That way, whether we are preaching about it or not, you already know that this is your assignment. Evangelism must be a habit. It's not something you start and stop or do once. It is something you do every day of your life. The last day you will stop evangelizing is on your deathbed. And even on your deathbed, people come to see you before you die. You say, have you accepted Jesus Christ? Repeat this prayer before. I'm not kidding. It is that serious. Was it not on Jesus' deathbed that he told the man, today you'll be with me in paradise? He could have kept quiet and said, you know, I'm in trouble. Don't talk to me about heaven, right? I'm in pain. No, he said, today. Until Jesus paid the price on the cross and connected us to God, he couldn't say it was finished. I mean, he healed the sick, he raised the dead and all. He didn't say it was finished. When it was finished was when he finished the work of connecting man to God. Your work is not finished until you can say, I have connected men to God.
1: Did you hear that part? Evangelism isn't an event. It isn't something you do and stop. It must be a habit. The last day you will stop evangelizing is on your deathbed. Now that's something to think about. The message, Make It a Habit, wraps up today. Don't forget to join Pastor Sarah next week for a new message.
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3: Beautiful.
4: Glory be to God in the highest.
3: Christian.
4: God is writing to Christians and to the world. Last week, we had a point of emphasis on the ministry that we have been coming out with. I will title it Watchman, What of the Night. And we have a point of emphasis on the question the inhabitant of Mount Seir were asking Israel in the valley. We also emphasize that the night they were talking about is the end of the world. Let us go back to that Bible passage. Isaiah chapter 21. We'll read verses 11 and 12.
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4: The burden of Duma, he called to me out of Seir, Watchman, what of the night? Watchman, what of the night? The watchman said, the morning cometh, and also the night. If you will inquire, inquire ye. Return, come.
3: Right, praise the Lord.
4: Hallelujah. As we proceed, where we stopped last week, those that were asking questions from the watchman, the night they were laying emphasis on, according to the answer of the scripture from here, we said he's talking about the night of the world. He's talking about the night of the earth. For many don't know that the earth is already in the evil tide. And the field of the world is already ripe. And the harvester is coming. To come and reap even unto his barn. He will not reap those that have built so many houses. He will not reap even the poor. He will not reap kings and chiefs. Those that have used the blood of human to make sacrifice. Those that have used the blood of human for money ritual. Those that have embezzled government money. Those that make people to suffer. He is not going to reap these people. But Jesus said he is coming to reap those that have prepared their hearts.
3: Matthew 24,
4: in the book of Matthew chapter 24, starting from verse 1.
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4: Amen. And Jesus went out and departed from the temple, and his disciples came to him for to show him the buildings of the temple. And Jesus said unto them, see ye not all these things? Verily I say unto you, there shall not be left here one stone upon another that shall not be thrown down. And as he sat upon the Mount of Olives, the disciples came unto him privately, saying, tell us, when shall these things be? And what shall be the sign of thy coming and of the end of the world? And Jesus answered and said unto them, take heed that no man deceive you. For many shall come in my name, saying, I am Christ, and shall deceive many. And ye shall hear of wars and rumors of wars. See that ye be not troubled. For all these things must come to pass, but the end is not yet. For nation shall rise against nation, and kingdom against kingdom, and this shall be, and there shall be famines and pestilences and earthquakes in diverse places. All these are the beginning of sorrows.
3: Amen.
4: Amen.
3: If
4: you see, look at the question of the disciples of Jesus.
3: There
4: is the same thing with the question that inhabitants of Seir were asking Israel. Lord, what will be the sign of your coming? Watchman, what of the night? Do you know what astonished me in the question of this
3: people?
4: The Yoruba people say once a blacksmith is hitting a particular spot, it means it has many. So also the disciples were asking
3: Jesus.
4: When Jesus was telling them the step he's going to take before his ascension into heaven. Because when he told them that bring this temple down and I will build it back in 3 days, what Jesus meant was that he would die and rose up on the third day. They now go to the month of prayer, the month of Olive, called the month of Zion. Lord, what will be the sign of your
3: coming?
4: Just also as we too we have seen it. You can see that the night of the world is already setting. In verse 5, Jesus says, many shall come in his name. If you don't know of the whole world, we know that of Nigeria. We hear that of Paodumosu, Jesus of
3: Oyibo.
4: We heard that of Malaika in Agege. That was referred to as Jesus of
3: Agege.
4: And Jesus of Calabar. Which is an indication that we are getting to the end of the world. Verse 6, it says, night has come. The field of the world is rising. Jesus said, nations will rise against themselves. We have United Nations, yet the infighting there cannot be quenched. Which is a sign of the end of the world. In verse 7,
3: he
4: said, nation will rise against nations and kingdom against kingdom. And he said there shall be famines and pestilences. Look at the Boko Haram incidents in the north. Look at the trouble Nigeria is in today. They used to plant yam in Benue, but no longer so many places there have turned to desert. Most parts of the northern places are no longer themselves. Because of wars, the place has turned even unto
3: it.
4: And there are many things. Not only this.
5: Nítorí pé orílẹ̀-èdè yóò dìde sí
3: orílẹ̀-èdè.
4: All these are the beginning of sorrows. They are the beginning of sorrows. Meaning that we are yet to see anything. Whoever wants to have the understanding of this thing, let him go back to check the civil war of Nigeria. Look at what happens to the Biafrans. You will see great anger. The Bible refers about to ease. He said, this night that we are in is just the beginning. In verse 9, he said, people shall be delivered. Look at how they are killing children of God today. They will just take someone and cut off his or her head. Look at the way they hate Christians the world over. And it is nothing except that their forefather, the devil, is the cause. There are many of these things that Jesus mentioned. He mentioned them as signs for this end time. He talks about earthquakes. There will be earthquakes in diverse places.
3: I pray in area very close to China.
4: There was mudslide somewhere in China and it killed a lot of people. And also fake prophets. He talks about the fake prophets. Different kinds of visions. They will use different kinds of charms to be seeing different things in order for them to
3: be.
4: Do you know what I fear most? When Jesus talks about nation rising against nation, he called it the beginning of sorrow. But before it, he now begins to talk about reproach between Christians and Christians. That is the most difficult place. No more food, people will go hungry. If the man of God truly is not falling to error, what has he gone to do to collect charm for
3: his
4: people? The babalawos that are sitting on their home, we will go and collect things from them and bury it in the church. They saw these occulting prices. When they see pastors coming to them, they too will put on cassock and put collar and begin to
3: minister.
4: They talked about the fake prophets. They are quite rampant.
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4: And because iniquity shall abound, the love of many shall wax cold.
3: Ẹ yọ mọ lọ́run.
4: Children of God.
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4: Do you know we have ministration?
3: Adé àgbàlagbà ṣe ìránṣẹ́ ṣe.
4: We have a big ministration.
3: Láti ṣe ojú àwọn yẹn sí tí Bíbélì ń béèrè.
4: To open the eyes of people to the question of
3: God. Kí wọ́n lè rí Olúwa kan yé rí wá.
4: That they may say the Lord and not see us.
3: Tó ìrọ̀lẹ́ ayé la wà yìí.
4: For we are in the night of the world.
3: Jésù ni pẹ́ dé.
4: Jesus will soon come.
3: Bólú àbáwádé iṣẹ́ kí ló jẹ fún.
4: If the Lord come, what will be your recompense?
3: Èròǹgbà mi ni pé a máa parí iṣẹ́ ìránṣẹ́ yìí.
4: My thought is that we are going to conclude the ministration today. But next week we are going to
3: study.
4: But for today, hold on to this. Paul said, if he did not minister, cost his
3: head.
4: It is quite, it's a very heavy word. If he did not do the work of the ministry, is a cost. We are not costing you.
3: But
4: that's what the Bible says. If you don't do the work you are
3: sent,
4: if you don't do it the way you are sent, that it is your work you are doing. You are only calling crowd onto yourself. You are only calling people into your own
3: body,
4: not into the body of Christ.
3: Right?
4: You are the one that you are suffering in.
6: Ọ̀rọ̀ Ọlọ́run tí ẹ gbọ́ tán yìí látorí ètò ohun tó ń kígbe lágejò ló wá láti ẹnu ìránṣẹ́ Ọlọ́run Ayọ̀dẹ́lẹ́ Samson Ogedengbe pẹ̀lú ìrànlọ́wọ́ àwọn ìránṣẹ́ Ọlọ́run tí wọ́n jọ ń ṣiṣẹ́ papọ̀ láti inú ìjọ Jesus Christ for All Nations Chapel, Aba Atapa, Yidi, Apẹ̀tẹ, Ìbàdàn. 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
9: 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So I will lori ofe lati se ati
10: o
9: ki won wa si office wa
10: Nipple office
9: office wa wa ni Yanosele o wa ni second floor ni corporate suite 3 ni Divine Treasure Complex ni NNPC area ni apata ni Ibadan. 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

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And as we go to bed tonight, I leave you in the hands of God. Have a lovely night rest. 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